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8: Hi there, I'm Matt McDonald. The US says it has thwarted a surprise Iranian missile attack on American troops in the Middle East. Four ballistic missiles were intercepted, according to US Central Command. It comes after 3 days of relative calm in the region. Aussie sprinter Lachlan Kennedy has produced the greatest 100-metre race by an Australian in history at the Com Games in Glasgow. The 22-year-old finishing second in the race with a time of 9.85 seconds to obliterate the previous record set in 2003. Australia has surged even further ahead at the top of the medal tally after adding another 9 gold to our haul today, including 5 in the pool, 2 in gymnastics and 2 in track and field. There are fears today's inflation figures could force the Reserve Bank to hike up interest rates again next month. It comes after RBA Governor Michelle Bullock yesterday warned there was a big risk that rates would need to go up. But Shadow Treasurer Tim Wilson has told News 24 it's the government's out-of-control spending that's the big problem.
9: Every time they stoke inflation by spending more, they're forcing the hand of the Reserve Bank Governor, and that's basically what was outlined yesterday.
8: Meantime, Aussie shoppers have spent a whopping $21.9 billion online in the April to June quarter. Customers have focused on getting a good deal, though, with the average basket falling to a low of $90, according to new data from Australia Post. The race for the Essendon coaching job is reportedly down to the final four. James Hurd is understood to still be in the mix, while interim coach Dean Solomon is still deciding if he wants to be part of the process. New South Wales Origin coach Laurie Daly is expected to confirm that he won't return to the role as early as today, despite this year's series win. There are reports a health scare is the main reason that he will step aside. And soccer fans have been treated to a feast of goals in the clash between Chelsea and the Western Sydney Wanderers in Sydney overnight, with the Blues winning 6-4. That's the latest news and sport.
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13: A shower or two today. Murray Bridge and Victor Harbour 15, Strathalbyn and Adelaide 14, Mount Barker 12 and Mount Lofty 8 tomorrow through Thursday. For Forecast to be cloudy, Murray Bridge 15, Mount Barker 13, Mount Lofty 9, Victor Harbour, Strathalbyn and Adelaide 14.
0: It's your daily dose of dynamite. The right stuff with Katie Wright Dynamite.
13: Let's go. Hello. So great to be with you on this Wednesday, 29th of July. Now, so I drove from my place. You know, I live in the Adelaide Hills. It's about an hour for me to get out here to Murray Bridge, Mazza Vizza. Let's go. But I went straight to Sturt's Reserve because Hudson Circus are in town. And as you know, I'm

like a red and yellow big top. So keep an eye on Sturt's because the big top, the circus, Hudson Circus is in town. I've got 3 family passes to give away throughout The Right Stuff. And whenever I do the call out for these, the phone runs hot. Don't ring me now, but the number you're going to need when I do ask you to call for family passes to Hudson Circus is 1300 137 317. Let's get right into it. Pearl Jam on the way right now. Sam Fender and Olivia Dean with Rain Me In on your home of the hits across the Adelaide Hills, the South Coast and Murraylands.

RFM, the right stuff. Katie Wright, Dynamite with you. Happy Wednesday, 29th of July, as we roll through it together. Pearl Jam's classic Better Man there. And hey, you know, I'm always going on about it, but if you're travelling outside our broadcast region or you just prefer to listen on an app, you can download the iHeart app. You get it from the App Store. It's free. 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Sabrina Carpenter on the way right now. Mystical, magical, Benson Boone on Power.

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0: Art Goanna with Solid Rock. Hope you're doing great. Happy Wednesday, 29th of July. And you know, if you're a single lady or a single man, put your hand up.
1: All the single ladies, all the single ladies, all the single ladies, all the single ladies, all the single ladies. Now put your hands up.
0: Uh-huh. Put them up, wave them in the air, and you look, celebrate. Some people love being single. Some people choose that. It's a life choice, and other people, you know, want to be in a romantic relationship. And then there's people in romantic relationships that are kind of going, you know what, I wish I was a single lady or single man. Anyway, Beyonce on the way to take us in that direction. It's Miles Smith with Stay If You Want to Dance on your home of the hits, Power FM.

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Katie Wright, Dynamite. Happy Wednesday, 29th of July. Rolling through our day together. So many tunes on the way to really power you through your work day. Right after the 11 a.m. news, sport and weather. 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
6: Hi there, I'm Matt McDonald. Inflation data will be released shortly, which will likely determine whether we're hit with another interest rate hike next month. It comes after RBA Governor Michelle Bullock warned that inflation was still too high and unemployment too low. Deputy Liberal leader Jane Hume has told News 24 the government needs to stop blaming overseas problems for our inflation woes.
7: Michelle Bullock has been very clear indeed that our inflation problem is a domestic one. It's not an imported one, and that it existed well before the conflict in the Middle East.
6: It's unclear at this stage how the US will respond following an attempted surprise attack by Iran on American troops in the Middle East. Four ballistic missiles were intercepted before they could do any damage. The US has held off strikes for the past few days to give peace talks a chance. The death toll from a massive earthquake in Japan has risen to 5. Two people died when a shopping centre in the country's southwest collapsed following an explosion, with dozens still unaccounted for. Another 3 were killed elsewhere in the region. And Aussie athletes continue to dominate at the Commonwealth Games in Glasgow, adding another 9 gold medals to our haul on day 5. We now have a total of 80 medals, with 35 of those gold. It leaves us well ahead of the second place Canada with 13 golds. England has dropped to 3rd with 8 gold. West Tigers halfback Adam Dewey concedes he should not have sat out last weekend's game after a reported rift with his coach. He will be back for Sunday's clash with the Eels after sorting out his differences with Benji Marshall. Dewey admits to being stubborn.
8: I spoke to Benji and I know that at times I can be a hard player to deal with at times, but he knows and I know my love for this club. That's never shied away.
6: Suns midfielder Tuke Miller is expected to reject advances from Essendon to remain on the Gold Coast. Miller comes off contract at the end of next year, but talks with the Suns about extending have already started. That's the latest in news and sport.
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11: 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A shower or two today. Murray Bridge and Victor Harbour, 15. Strathalbyn and Adelaide, 14. Mount Barker, 12. And Mount Lofty, 8. Tomorrow for your Thursday. Forecast to be cloudy. Murray Bridge, 15. Mount Barker, 13. Mount Lofty, 9. Victor Harbour, Strathalbyn and Adelaide, 14.
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11: 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Happy Wednesday, 29th of July. 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Something exciting for you guys. The iHeart app? 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G Flip on the way with Bed on Fire, but to take us in that direction, it's Coldplay with a sky full of stars on your home of the hits across the Adelaide Hills, the South Coast of Murraylands. You're on Power

and the right stuff. G Flip with Bet on Fire. Hope you're doing fabulous on your Wednesday, 29th of July. It's almost August. Can you believe it? Wowza. Thinking about Christmas already. I'm sure some people are completely organised and have already got the presents, probably already got the tree kind of just ready to get up there. When is too early for the Christmas tree? I wonder if anyone's got it up. OMG. But before we know it, it will be happening in our lounge rooms, in our supermarkets, on our streets, everywhere. Ah! T-Swizzle all the way with the fate of Ophelia.

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Hiding all of our sins from the daylight, running from the daylight.

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1: They're so delicate. If you put it in a washing machine, it would just destroy it. I sort of have to look at my costumier and say, can I have a new suit, please?
2: What goes first? Is it the sight or the smell when you're in there?
1: It's definitely the smell.
3: 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How many suits do you go through?
1: 15, 16.
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Power FM, the right stuff. Katie Wright, Dynamite with you. G'day. Hope you're having a great Wednesday, 29th of July. Now, I've been talking about it all through the 10 a.m. hour. I have got family passes to Hudson Circus to give away. They're setting up at Sturt's Reserve. A beautiful spot there, just by the river, that you should see their caravans arriving. They're all there now and they're putting the big top up. They've got horses, they've got dogs, they've got Globe of Death, they've got flying trapeze, the most beautiful family classical circus clown you've ever seen. Plus, you know, all the popcorn, all the rest of it. Now is the time to call 1-300-137-317 to score yourself a family pass to Hudson Circus. They're opening this Friday, July 31st, playing through to Sunday, August 9th. 1-300-137-317. When I gave these away yesterday, the phones were lighting up. Here they are. Here comes a caller right now. Give some more away later if you missed out. I'm going to take the call and come back. So the Peppers.

0: RFM, the right stuff. Katie Wright, Dynamite with you. G'day. Hope you're doing good as we roll through your Wednesday, 29th of July. I've got Hudson Circus tickets, family passes to give away. They're setting up as we speak at Sturt's Reserve. You'll see their beautiful big top being erected, going up down there at Sturt's Reserve. They're playing from Friday, July 31st through to Sunday, August 9th, so you don't have that long to catch them. And I tell you what, the hype for this circus is big. People keep calling as soon as I do the call out on 1-300-137-317. Who have I got there?
1: You've got Jodie.
0: G'day, Jodie. And where are you calling from?
1: I'm from Jervois.
0: Jodie from Jervois. I love that. It's nice to hear your Jervois right now, Jodie. You seem kind of in a good mood, kind of happy.
1: I've been hanging on my seat waiting for you to make this announcement.
0: Have you? Because I was talking about it all through 10 a.m. to 11 a.m. Were you hearing all of that? Saying, I'm going to do the call out. I'm going to do the call out. Jodie is keen. Have you got, well, you should be. It's a great show. Have you got some little people or some bigger people you'd like to take along?
1: You know what? I've got two teens that have never been to a circus. I've been really slack. So.
0: Well, you know, we can't do everything when we're mums.
1: Oh, that's it.
0: Right?
1: Yes.
0: We're busy mums.
1: Mum's going stretched so far, so.
0: Jodie, I am going to hold on to those words when I'm feeling very stretched. And that'll happen, look, any day. Look, it could happen today, later today, when I see the children. You just never, you know, mine are 5 and 10, two boys, right? So they are in the stage, and I don't know yet what it's like to have teenagers. You can tell me, but mine still can just get into like a random tantrum any old time.
1: Hey, yeah. Teenagers do that too. Mine are pretty good though, so can't complain.
0: Oh, bless them. Though you must be a good mum, and for that reason, Jodie, my friend, let's send you off to the circus.
1: Thank you.
0: You're so welcome. Whoop, there we go. Oh, she doesn't have, I don't have all the buttons, but like, we don't need it. Let's just send you, we're going to get in the clap. Look at that.
1: Cool.
0: Nice one, Jodie from Jervois. You and your family enjoy that, your two teens. And hang on the line, I'll double check I've got your phone number right. And Jackie from Mackie. You know Jackie from Mackie?
1: Haven't met her, but
0: who you're on the radio.
1: Yeah, definitely.
0: She's the one that'll send you your tickets and get all that organised.
1: Excellent.
0: Excellent. It's Stella Lefty now on your home of the hits across the Adelaide Hills, South Coast of Maryland. You're on Power FM.

RFM, the right stuff. Katie Wright, Dynamite with your happy Wednesday, 29th of July. Still a lefty there with Boston. I just gave Jody from Jura Voice a family pass to go see Hudson Circus. They're setting up as we speak down at Sturt's Reserve. They're going to see their beautiful red and yellow big top up and looking gorgeous any day now. They're working on it as we speak. They've got horses, they've got the Globe of Death, they've got the most beautiful classic circus clown, they've got all the popcorn and slushies and fairy floss you could ever want at the circus. Flying trapeze, Globe of Death, everything and more. Hudson Circus, Sturt Reserve, Murray Bridge, Friday, July 31st to Sunday, August 9th. And as soon as I do a call out, this phone runs hot. Jody from Jura Voice said she'd been waiting all morning because she knew what was going to happen. And then yesterday she tried to get through. She couldn't. Well, if you are that person, this is your moment. 1-300-137-317. Give me a call right now. 1-300-137-317. And I will send you along to Hudson Circus Sturt Reserve, July 31st, so this Friday, through to August 9. The calls are coming in. I'm going to take this call and come back. Oh, the phones are running hot. You're on Power FM.

0: RFM, the right stuff. Katie Wright, Dynamite, with your happy Wednesday, 29th of July. The circus is building their big top as we speak down at Sturt's Reserve. They've got their caravans there. It's so exciting. Hudson Circus, from the Lennon Circus family, been in circus for hundreds of years here in Australia. And all these performers are in the show. They've got the Globe of Death, they've got flying trapeze, they've got horses, they've got flipping disc dogs that do incredible tricks, and you would have seen them on telly as well. And all the charm of the circus with a modern twist. Now, I've been giving away family passes. They're kicking off from Friday, July 31st, this Friday, playing through to Sunday, August 9th. And the phones have been going absolutely bonkers. On 1300 137 317 from Murray Bridge, I've got Leanne. G'day.
1: Hi, Katie. How are you going?
0: Great. How are you?
1: I'm good now, thank you.
0: You got through. Have you been trying to get through, or was this
1: I only tried yesterday. I was near the radio and I heard it, so I quickly tried, but I didn't have any luck today. I was also by the phone,
0: yeah,
1: and I just did it straight away, and I was lucky to get through.
0: Lucky to get through.
1: I'm pretty happy.
0: Oh, yeah, you should be. I'm happy that you're happy. Let's just do this, yes. Leanne.
1: Thank you.
0: Woohoo!
1: Oh, that's awesome.
0: I'm so glad. It just makes me happy. This is one of the big perks. You know, I love the circus, but also a big perk is giving things away when you work in radio. Yeah. It's the best bit. Yeah.
1: It must be.
0: Yeah, absolutely.
1: I haven't been to a circus for years, and I think the last one I went to was actually a Lennon circus, and it was in Victor Harbour.
0: Yeah.
1: And I've now got two little grandsons I would like to take, so
0: oh, bless.
1: I'm really excited.
0: Oh, they're going
1: to now take them.
0: They're absolutely.
1: I've never been, so.
0: Oh, my God. They're going to absolutely love it. I'll go and tell Shane Lennon. He's the boss of this circus. I just saw him this morning down at Sturt's, actually, because I know these guys. They're great people. And I'll tell him. So was that the Lennon Brothers Circus or the Lennon Circus? Or do you know
1: it was the Lennon Brothers.
0: Yeah. Yeah.
1: I hope that's the right one, but that's the one I've seen.
0: Yeah.
1: It was at Victor Harbour. It was many years ago. We were staying down there.
0: Yeah.
1: Camping or holidaying. And, the circus was on, so I took my children.
0: Oh, my
1: goodness.
0: Which
1: are all grown up now. So now I've got two little grandsons, and they are going to love it. They've never been, and they love animals. They just, they're going to be so excited when I tell them. So.
0: You know what? I really love that. And when you were a little girl, Leanne, did you go to the circus as well?
1: Not a lot. Mm. And my parents did take us. And that were the good old days when you had the elephants and the horses and the lions. So
0: yeah.
1: I do remember that. But I like the modern style ones now with all the, you know, the trapeze and all the different acts that they have. So, I'm looking forward to that. And I was going to go, and I actually this morning I was driving around the Sturt's Reserve area and I noticed them putting up the tents and stuff as well. So, and I got even more excited. I went, oh, yes, I must get some tickets.
0: Yeah, that's part of it too, isn't it? When you sort of see the tent going up, or you might drive past in the morning and the afternoon and they've got heaps more of it put up. And then, you know, all of that is part of it. And I find one of the cool things, I used to work for the circus. I did.
1: Oh, wow.
0: Yeah, for a little bit. For about a year, actually. And I was on stage, but I was also in the box office because, you know, when you work the circus, you do everything.
1: You
0: do everything. And a bit like regional radio.
1: Yes.
0: And then when people would come up and they'd buy their tickets, this is why I was asking you, they would say things like, oh, yeah, Katie, when I was little, I used to go to the circus. And there's generations, like you were just exactly describing, generations of families that have been watching the circus for years and years, and that's what's so special.
1: Brings a lot of joy and happiness to people, and that's,
0: Yeah.
1: Well, I was planning on going anyway, and I thought, no, I'm going to go. I'm going to take my grandson.
0: Love it.
1: And this has just made it all that more special. So thank you.
0: You're so welcome. Leanne from Murray Bridge, you enjoy the circus. And lovely lady, and I'll get all your deets.
1: Awesome. Thanks so much, Katie.
0: So welcome. You're on Power FM. It is your Wednesday, 29th of July. It's due now.

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from The Right Stuff. Oliver Tree and Robin Schultz with Miss You, Katie Wright, Dynamite with you. G'day. Hope you're doing fab on your Wednesday, 29th of July. Been loving having big powwows with you all. Everyone who's been calling for Hudson Circus tickets, I'll be giving some more away a little later on in the show. So keep your ear out for the call out. The number you need, don't call me now. These tickets are so popular. 1300 137 317. They're kicking off July 31st, playing through to Sunday, August 9th. But get ready, guys, to run and jump and leap into the air and have the time of your life, because this is on the way.

0: The Dirty Dancing Classic coming to you for the Throwback Lunch. Thanks to McDonald's, Murray Bridge and Victor Harbour. I hit Planet after the 12 noon. 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
9: Hi there, I'm Matt McDonald. The latest inflation data may have just eased the pressure on the Reserve Bank to lift interest rates again. Headline inflation actually eased from 4% in May to 3.8% in June, while underlying inflation was unchanged at 3.6%, which is below market expectations. Officials in South Australia say it's extremely likely the H5 strain of bird flu has started spreading locally. There have been 11 more suspected cases identified, 7 in the state's southeast, and 4 on Kangaroo Islands. The US has reportedly carried out joint strikes with Saudi Arabia on Iran-backed militias in Iraq. The targets have been linked to recent attacks on Saudi oil facilities. It comes after the US intercepted 4 Iranian missiles that were launched towards US troops in the Middle East. Former Victorian Premier Dan Andrews has paid tribute to Jacinta Allen in a rare public statement. Andrews described Allen as a champion for women, workers and the future of Victoria. And Lachlan Kennedy's broken a massive drought for Australia at the Comm Games, winning our first medal in the men's 100-metre sprint in 64 years. He claims silver, smashing the Australian record in the process.
10: I thought I could win. 9.85 is like crazy. Like, that's like nuts. I didn't realise other guys were in that well of form. That definitely wasn't a perfect race. I know I got so much more in the tank, but I mean, for now I'm going to celebrate.
9: On 7 there, Australia bagged 9 more gold medals on day 5. West Tigers coach Benji Marshall insists he loves halfback Adam Dewey. Dewey's been named in the side to take on the Eels on Sunday after standing himself down last weekend, prompting crisis talks this week. But Marshall says they've dealt with it.
11: We've sorted things out between myself and him. He's also had conversations with the players. And, you know, for us, we just need to move forward now.
9: The full fixture for the final 2 rounds of the AFL will be released shortly, but some details we already know. There'll be a doubleheader at the G on the Saturday of round 23, while the Pies and Lions have been locked in for a Friday night blockbuster in round 24. That's the latest news and sport.
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0: A shower or two today. Murray Bridge and Victor Harbour 15, Strathalbyn and Adelaide 14, Mount Barker 12 and Mount Lofty 8 tomorrow for Thursday. Forecast to be cloudy. Murray Bridge 15, Mount Barker 13, Mount Lofty 9, Victor Harbour, Strathalbyn and Adelaide 14.
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0: I love the Throwback Lunch. Bring it on. Catty Wright Dynamite kicking it back for the 12 noon hour on your Wednesday, 29th of July, the Power FM Throwback Lunch. Thanks to McDonald's, Murray Bridge and Victor Harbour. Don't make us walk, make us run to the new quarter pounder barbecue bacon and double quarter pounder barbecue bacon. And right now we are going to absolutely kick it back. You need to get ready to run and leap into the air and have the absolute time of your life with this Dirty Dancing Classic on Power FM. No.

right, Staff to Unlimited. Get ready for this. I was so ready for that. That was so good. Katie Wright Dynamite here for you Wednesday, 29th of July. It is the Throwback Lunch. Thanks to McDonald's, Murray Bridge and Victor Harbour and Power FM. Don't Maccas walk, Maccas run to the new quarter pound of barbecue bacon and double quarter pound of barbecue bacon. It is time to get your headbands out, get your leg warmers on, get into your fluoros, get some Lycra. It's Arena Cara with Flashdance. Watch a feeling of power.

0: like it. I like it. 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No diggity, no doubt. Yeah. Black Street Productions. 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

0: RFM, the right stuff. Mumford and Sons, I Will Wait. Katie here, Katie Wright Dynamite. Lovely to be rolling through your arvo for your Wednesday, 29th in July. In the wee hours of the morning on the Brekkie Show this morning, waking you up live from 6 to 9am, Craig and Chels were discussing, have you heard of that 24-hour plane flight? Take a listen to this.
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2: I was going to say, that's a long flight.
1: Could you spend 24 hours in a tube in the sky? 3.6 million people tracked this plane as they did the test flight.
2: That's just insane.
1: Oh, where is it now? Oh, cool. It's over the US. Oh, where is it now? Oh, okay, it's over the ocean.
2: Look, I've lost TV signal a few times, but I don't think I'd be desperate enough to go, you know what, there's nothing else on, I'm just going to watch a plane.
0: What I can't move on from is the 24-hour plane flight. I just needed to pause for dramatic effect. Imagine being in the air, like Craig said, in a tube for 24 hours. 24 hours. I've done those 15-hour flights. You kind of get to like 7 hours and you look up at the screen and you think, oh, gosh, we've got to be landing soon, right? But no. You're only halfway there, right? Imagine looking at the screen at 12 hours and it's saying 12 hours to go. Well, I just, oh my, and the toilets and the, I just can't. Someone's got to vomit. I just can't get my head around that. I don't think it should be happening. I'm not putting my hand up. I like a little layover, a little stopover, bring that stuff on. I want to buy me something weird in an airport that tastes a little bit different than it should. Sit there, have a glass of wine, feel a little strange, see some colours, get on another plane. Yeah, that's how I'd prefer to do it. Anyway, catch Craig and Chels each and every weekday morning live on your airwaves from 6 to 9am. Olivia Rodrigo on the way with Stupid Song on Power FM.
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1: Power from the Right Stuff, Olivia Rodrigo with Stupid Song, Is It Just Me? It was everybody going to hopeless romantic kind of visions when they listened to that. I am. I'm like imagining just like extremely dramatic scenes in my head. I reckon she's nailed it. It's just like it's a vision kind of song where you sort of go off into a dream space every time. Anyway, that's how I feel about it. 1 p.m. around the corner, news, sport and weather on the way. Bruno Mars on the way. May I just say that your face has got me so intrigued? Like, so intrigued.
2: Oh, I just might. But first, may I just say that your face got me so intrigued.
1: I'm so intrigued. I hit play on that one. After the 1 p.m. news, sport and weather to take us there. Peking Duck and Darren Hayes with I Want You. It's Kelly Holiday there. Love it. You're in power.

0: Mikey is counting down from 20 to 1.
1: Yeah, you got that.
2: Hot 20.
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3: Hey, I'm Brooke Seychelle. The Treasurer has welcomed today's better-than-expected inflation data. Headline inflation eased from 4% to 3.8% in June, while underlying inflation was changed at 3.6%. Jim Chalmers says, considering the circumstances, it's a positive development.
4: These numbers today are encouraging. They have come in lower than what was anticipated, and obviously that's positive news, even as we recognise the ongoing inflation challenge in our economy, turbocharged by a war on the other side of the world.
3: The search continues for a missing baby boy off South Australia's coast today. It comes after the bodies of a mother and toddler were pulled from the waters near Port Macdonald on Monday. If you or someone you know needs help, you can call Lifeline on 13 11 14. 13 people have been confirmed dead following a massive earthquake in Japan. That includes two women who died when a shopping centre collapsed following an explosion, while many are still missing. The 7.1 magnitude quake struck the island of Kyushu yesterday. Pauline Hanson has confirmed Gina Rinehart did pay for her trip to Europe. The One Nation leader updated her parliamentary register yesterday, showing the mining magnate covered the cost of her flights and tickets to a fashion parade. And White Lotus star Jennifer Coolidge is down under. The actress is in town to film an ad outside a Sydney store, strolling through the streets with a trolley. In sport, the AFL has confirmed its fixture for the final two rounds of the home and away season. Collingwood rounds out a doubleheader at the MCG when it takes on Hawthorn on August 15. Two other games will also be played on that day at Marvel Stadium and at the Gabba. The Pies' last three games will be played across a 13-day stretch. And Blues Origin coach Laurie Daly won't return to the role next year. After clinching this year's series, Daly has told those close to him that he's stepping down following a recent health scare. That's the latest in news and sport.
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7: A shower or two today. Murray Bridge and Victor Harbour 15, Strathalbyn and Adelaide 14, Mount Barker 12 and Mount Lofty 8 tomorrow for your Thursday. Forecast to be cloudy, Murray Bridge 15, Mount Barker 13, Mount Lofty 9, Victor Harbour, Strathalbyn and Adelaide 14.
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7: So lovely to be with you. Happy Wednesday, 29th of July, which means we've only got a couple more days. Thursday, and then hey baby, it's Friday again, and that means one thing. Well, it means a lot of things. We're heading into the weekend, right? And Jackie from Mackie will join Craig and Shells for Living the Weekend Local, and that is exactly as it sounds. She's going to get you across everything you need to know, all the wonderful events happening across the Adelaide Hills, South Coast and Murraylands. 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There is so much going on, and this is all supported by a fabulous local business. They're called Lock Around the Clock. 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All the time. They are there for you with a smile, may I add. Lovely peeps. And they've just got all the experience you need. They have over 75 years combined experience, family-owned local staff. What more could you want? Supporting local clubs and charities. Absolutely love it. And servicing our beautiful regions across the Adelaide Hills, the South Coast and the Murraylands. A lot of tunes on the way. I got Sabrina Carpenter with Espresso, which strangely already

0: it from the right stuff, the Verve, Bittersweet Symphony. Katie Wright, Dynamite here. Happy Wednesday, 29th of July. Delta Goodrum, our Eurovision queen, is heading our way. She's going to be in April playing at the Adelaide Entertainment Centre next year. Craig and Chels have got double passes to her show to give away on The Breakfast Show each and every weekday morning. It's pretty exciting. They're live from 6 to 9. But they're not just giving it away. You need to belter for Delta because you know what? You were born to try. You know who else was born to try? Alana from Madam. Take a listen.
1: Hi.
2: Alana, I could tell in the voice when you picked up, you've got some energy about you. You're ready to sing, I think, yeah?
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2: 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Yeah, go
3: 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Oh, so good!
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3: 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You've been practicing that since, was it 2003 that it was?
0: Alana, that was next level. 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But Delta Goodrum live at the Adelaide Entertainment Centre at April next year with the Pure World Tour. We are so lucky she's coming to our town. Spoke to her once, I interviewed her like about a year ago. She is such a nice, down-to-earth, absolute queen. And what a stunner she is, how she really smashed it at Eurovision. So that's exciting. But also, if you don't want a belter for Delta, if you don't want to sing live on the radio, we get it. You can actually just get all tour details at teglive.com.au because you were absolutely born to try. Beautiful. We got tunes, tunes, tunes on the way, in excess on the way. Hit play on that inside five, but you take us there. Sabrina Carpenter with Espresso. I might go make myself a coffee, actually. It's that kind of the time of the arvo, wasn't it? Here with Katie Wright, Dynamite on Power FM.

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1: Then you've got to drive to main roads and say, hey, this is what's happened.
0: TMR, mate.
1: You're not covered for CTP insurance?
0: CBD oil. Are we talking about compulsory third-party insurance, the 90s band, or cannabis oil? What are we talking
1: about?
0: Knows. All three.
1: It's all in. I'm listening to that. I'm on the cannabis and I'm driving.
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I found the right stuff. Katie Wright, Data Wright here at Access there with I Send a Message. Now, you guys are the best listeners, and I'm not just saying that. Look, you've proved it to me over and over again. Every year here at Power FM, we team up with some local businesses and some great charities to help those in need across the winter months. This year, it's called Warm Up Winter, and we ask you to donate food and new clothing and blankets to go to AC Care in the Murraylands, Whalers Peninsula Community Association on the South Coast, and the Mount Barker Community Centre in the Adelaide Hills. So what those charities do is they grab all the goods that you guys donate and they give it to those people in need across the winter who might be sleeping rough in our community across the Adelaide Hills, the South Coast and Murraylands. We absolutely love it. And we honestly are blown away every year. We do something, you know. We call it Warm Up Winter or Toys or Tins, and we've got different names for them. This year it's Warm Up Winter. And you guys always give in spades. Like, I've done the collection of the bins and dropped them off at the charities. Heartwarming stuff, because you guys are so generous. It blows me away. And, you know, I think it's that thing is like I'm sitting in this little studio talking about it, and I don't always see what you guys are doing. You're always popping, you know, you might buy an extra thing at the supermarket, pop it into the bins. Now, we've got bins in Victor Harbour Central and at Mount Barker Central. You'll see them there. They've got Warm Up Winter, big sign on them. So you just put your goods into there and we'll make sure they get to the charities, and the charities will make sure they get to locals in our region who need a little help this winter to stay warm, to stay fed, and to keep people going throughout the winter months. Black Eyed Peas on the way.

that stuff. The Black Eyed Peas, Don't Funk With My Heart. Katie with you. Happy Wednesday, 29th of July. All week on The Breakfast Show, Craig and Shells have been giving away double passes to Spider-Man's latest installment, Brand New Day. Now, I get small perks here as a radio announcer. I get tickets to things sometimes, and I have been given tickets to the sneak preview tonight. It's in cinemas from tomorrow, from the 30th, but I'm going tonight with my 5-year-old, my 10-year-old. We've got our Spider-Man masks packed. So I will give you the kid review on the show tomorrow. Keep your eye, Power FMSA, on our socials. I'm going to post a photograph of me in the Spider-Man mask here in the studios because, you know, you've got to do it. So I know you need that. So go and check it out. Third Eye Blind on the way with Semi-Charmed Life. I want something else to get me through this semi-charmed kind of life. Take us there. It's this AI version of Like a Prayer. Josh Fawaz on your Home of the Hits, Power FM.

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0: Right Stuff. Katie Wright Dynamite wrapping another Right Stuff show. It's Mojo with Lady Hear Me tonight. Hope you're doing great. Happy Wednesday, 29th of July. I'll be back tomorrow from 10 a.m. to 2 p.m. to keep you rolling throughout your workday. I'll have more Hudson Circus tickets. I've got 3 more family passes to give away. And they're kicking off from Friday, July 31st. So just in a couple of days' time, you haven't got long to wait. And they're playing through to the 9th of August at Sturt's Reserve here in Murray Bridge. You'll see their big top going up if you're driving around down by the river there. They're putting it up. Probably as we speak, I imagine. And it's red and it's yellow. It's going to be looking gorgeous. And they've got all the charm of the circus with a modern twist. You've got flying trapeze, you've got Globe of Death, you've got horses, you've got ponies, classical clown, and so much more. On The Breakfast Show tomorrow, live from 6 to 9 in your ears and on your radio, waking you up, Craig and Chels have got a packed show as per usual. They're going to be having a chat with Life Ed CEO Carla. You know how they're really into Healthy Harold, so they'll have a chat with her. They've got more Delta Goodrum tickets to give away with Belta for Delta. So get ready, think of a Delta song you could sing if you get through on the phone lines. They're going to give you a double pass to her show at the Adelaide Entertainment Centre in April next year, plus all their regulars, Thirsty Thursday, Lyrical Headlines. Jenny Lemon's away from local news, so they're going to play it in a different way, and it's going to be a bunch of fun. So don't miss that live on your airwaves from 6 to 9 a.m. Geordie's going to take care of you from 2, and I'll catch you tomorrow. 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
6: Hey there, I'm Brooke Seychelle. It looks like Aussie mortgage holders may have been spared another interest rate hike. The latest inflation data has come in lower than expected, with headline inflation easing from 4% in May to 3.8% in June. Treasurer Jim Chalmers says given the circumstances, the numbers are very encouraging.
7: We know that people are still under pressure. We know that inflation is still higher than we would like it to be. We know that the war in the Middle East and the uncertain developments even in the last couple of weeks risks that outlook as well.
6: A next step in getting Australia ready to host AUKUS subs is set to be announced by Federal Labor. Defence Industry Minister Pat Conroy is in Washington today, meeting with the US company to draw up a preliminary design of a dry dock at WA's Henderson Shipyard. Meanwhile, Ben Carroll has hit the ground running on his first full day as Premier of Victoria. After taking the reins from Jacinta Allen yesterday, he's already begun work on establishing a royal commission into big build corruption, declaring no stone will be left unturned. Carroll has also made his first policy change. He'll introduce legislation today to give business owners power to ban offenders from their stores for up to a year. And Aussie sprinter Lachlan Kennedy has produced the greatest 100-metre race by an Australian in history at the Comm Games. The 22-year-old finishing second in the race with a time of 9.85 seconds to obliterate the previous record set in 2003. In sport, the AFL has released its full round 23 and 24 fixtures with double headers at the MCG and the Gabba. And Tigers half Adam Dewey concedes he should not have sat out last weekend's game after a reported rift with his coach. He'll be back for Sunday's clash with the Eels, but Dewey admits to being stubborn.
8: I spoke to Benjamin. I know that at times I can be a hard player to deal with at times, but he knows and I know my love for this club. That's never shied away.
6: That's the latest in news and sport.
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10: FM weather. A shower or two today. Tomorrow is going to be cloudy. Murray Bridge 15, Mount Barker 13, Mount Lofty 9, Victor Harbour, Strathalbyn and Adelaide all 14 tomorrow.
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0: It's Ride Home on Power FM, and that was Taylor Swift, I Knew It, I Knew You. Jody with you, and it's so good to know that Craig learnt his lesson from last Wednesday.
1: Oh, happy Wednesday. We love the middle of the week. We call it Butter Day.
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1: definitely
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0: On the way, Steven Sanchez with M. Bihole, but right now it's 5. Keep on moving on Parafin.

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0: 6 confirmed cases across the state since then. Dr. Carol Booth from the Invasive Species Council says there is one small positive.
1: It hasn't yet been confirmed that it is spreading locally, so we can still have a little bit of hope. We're facing, you know, a really potentially catastrophic wildlife disease emergency.
2: 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Sienna Spiro on the way right now. 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
3: Take my money. 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

Adelaide Hills, Murray Lands and South Coast, home of the hits, Power FM. 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

And she's touring next year with her Pure World Tour. And you can buy tickets from teglive.com.au, or maybe you can win some by listening to Craig and Chels tomorrow morning, because they've got double passes to give away for Delta's show at the Adelaide Entertainment Centre on Monday, April 19. After hearing her sing live just there, that was from Eurovision, she'll be pretty amazing live on stage at the Adelaide Entertainment Centre, right? I think so. Okay, back to the tunes. Here's Post Malone, Wrapped Around Your Finger on Parafem.

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1: Afternoon, roads looking pretty good today. We're accident breakdown free. Main South Road flowing well if you're heading through to Normanville this afternoon. Look after works at the Dun, Mount Barker Road near Onkabringa Valley Road, but works at Little Hampton, Princess Highway, Pioneer Street. Look out for a camera today, Monkhouse Road at Oak Bank. 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
2: Hey, I'm Brooke Seychelle. Good news for homeowners today, with annual inflation slowing from 4 to 3.8%. The reduction means the RBA is more likely to leave interest rates on hold at its August meeting. But Kate Brown from Compare Club says you can still get a better deal on your mortgage.
3: While inflation has eased slightly, mortgage holders can still reduce their payments and pay off their home loans sooner by shopping around for a lower interest rate.
2: Rescue crews are searching for survivors after a powerful earthquake struck southern Japan. At least 13 people have died. Authorities are warning strong aftershocks remain possible. The fuel excise discount will officially end on Sunday. Treasurer Jim Chalmers confirming the relief at the Bowser will end on August 2, despite fresh tensions in the Middle East.
4: That's because it has played a really important role, helping to take some of the sting out of these cost of living pressures. But as I've made clear, it was never the government's intention for that to be permanent.
2: Authorities say it's very likely the H5 strain of bird flu is spreading locally following an increase in suspected cases in South Australia. 11 local cases have been identified, including in the state's southeast and Kangaroo Island. Testing is underway at the CSIRO. And waste management authorities claim needles used for weight loss drugs are ending up in recycling bins. There have been several instances in Tasmania, and operators are worried landfill could become contaminated by the medical sharps. Stephen King says he's sure the club will be excited to play against Christian Petrarca when the D's face the Suns on Sunday. Trark will be facing his former club for the first time since moving to the Glitter Strip, but the Melbourne coach says they're not spending too much time thinking about it.
5: We haven't mentioned it, but I'm sure they'll be excited to see him, champion of our club, and he's had a great year. So for us, it's just another weapon on a pretty talented team that we'll have to try and contain.
2: And the Rabbitohs have named Brandon Smith to take on the Sharks this week, despite concerns around a calf injury.
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7: A shower or two today. Tomorrow is going to be cloudy. Murray Bridge 15, Mount Barker 13, Mount Lofty 9, Victor Harbour, Strathalbyn and Adelaide all 14 tomorrow.
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0: Calvin Harris and Ellie Goulding outside on Power FM's Ride Home. Geordie here. And after hearing this story from this morning's Brekkie Show, I had to Google, do planes have enough fuel to fly for 24 hours? Apparently, no. But maybe that's about to change.
1: Yeah, well, I was just looking at this thing. You've heard about this 24-hour flight?
0: Yes.
1: So Qantas is going to be operating a daily non-stop flight between Sydney and London.
2: Which is very cool. I mean, getting straight there.
1: So this is from October 2027. They sort of go out from Sydney, across the South Pacific Ocean, up towards the United States, and then across up past Canada. You sort of hit the tip of Greenland, and then they come back down across the UK and into London.
2: That's, did you say it's 24 hours?
1: 24 hours.
2: I was going to say, that's a long flight.
1: I mean, could you spend 24 hours in a tube in the sky? And I will remind you that the air pressure out up in the air does suck the gas out of everyone.
2: Mm.
1: You cannot escape a fart in the sky. You can't. It just happens.
0: I did not expect to hear that.
1: You cannot escape a fart in the sky. You can't.
0: Same with the studio. It just lingers for hours. Coming up, The Offspring right now, Justin Bieber's Speed Demon on Power FM.

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1: Good afternoon. It is a hassle-free run at the moment through the Murrayland, South Coast and the Hills. Also Adelaide Road at Manham Road in all directions and outbound Port Elliot Road as you head towards Gore Beach. Ongoing works continuing this afternoon. Littlehampton on the Princes Highway 40 both ways. Murray Bridge on Swanport Road, Oakbank Nan Road near Monkhouse Road and Cape Jervis Main South Road near Sappers Road. 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

Beverly Hills, Murraylands and South Coast, home of the hits, Power FM. That was Ed Sheeran, A Little More. And I know you give, because the community spirit around here is pretty amazing, but we're just asking you to give just a little bit more to our warm-up winter appeal, because lots of people during winter can't even have warm blankets. They sleep with the coldest old blankets that are probably like 30 years old, and they can't even get warm food. It's just so hard for them to afford to pay electricity bill just to keep the heater on. So that's why we have Warm Up Winter, and we're looking for donations of food, new clothing and blankets that'll go to AC Care in the Murraylands, Whalers Peninsula Community Association on the South Coast, and the Mount Barker Community Centre in the Adelaide Hills. So if you're going to donate, you can drop off your food, new clothing and blankets to either Mount Barker Central or Victor Harbour Central. And it is thanks to Victor Harbour, Mount Barker Central and Power FM. He's Benson Boone, The Time of My Life.

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1: It is accident and breakdown free at the moment through the Murrayland, South Coast and the Hills. Also Adelaide Road at Manham Road in all directions. Ongoing works continuing this afternoon. Cape Jervis, Main South Road near Sappers Road and Fishery Beach Road. Also Second Valley, Main South Road near Forest Road. Oakbank, Nairn Road near Monkhouse Road and Murray Bridge on Swanport Road. 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
2: Hey, I'm Brooke Seychelle. It looks like Aussie mortgage holders may have been spared another interest rate hike. The latest inflation figures have come in lower than expected. Headline inflation eased from 4% in May to 3.8% in June. The CSIRO boss has defended restructures within the organisation, despite recently receiving around $387 million in federal funding. Speaking at the National Press Club today, Doug Hilton says he's faced lots of challenges since 2023, including ageing infrastructure and staff cuts.
3: After holistically reviewing all of our science for the first time in many years, we made the choice, the hard choice, to exit some areas of science and narrow our focus in others, rather than tip pruning and running the risk of doing nothing at scale.
2: On the ABC there. Dan Andrews has released a statement praising Jacinta Allen following her resignation yesterday. The former Premier says Jacinta is a champion for workers and women. He's also congratulated Ben Carroll and says he believes the Premier can win in November. Meanwhile, One Nation is at risk of losing its legal status in Queensland. The regulator has revealed the party has failed to lodge audited financial statements for a three-year period. And Qantas has made history, completing the longest flight by a commercial aircraft. The custom-built Airbus 350 has arrived in France from Melbourne with a flight time of 24 hours and 24 minutes. In sport, Sam Doherty has opened up on his exit from Carlton, the former Blues captain revealing in his new book that he felt disrespected by the club in the final months. Doherty retired in 2025 after 184 games and bouts of cancer and torn ACLs. And the Dragons have confirmed the signing of Dolphin star Cody Nikorima. The 32-year-old has put pen to paper on a two-year deal from 2027. That's the latest in news and sport.
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7: A shower or two today. Tomorrow is going to be cloudy. Murray Bridge 15, Mount Barker 13, Mount Lofty 9, Victor Harbour, Strathalbyn and Adelaide all 14 tomorrow.
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0: number, My Body Isn't Ready, on Para FM's Ride Home. Jordy with you. And this is an interesting way to talk about the band Three Doors Down.
1: Three Doors Down. You're on Power FM, Craig and Chels. It's a Wednesday morning, which means it's also Butter Day. Smooth
2: like butter. Sure is. Can I just quickly ask, have you picked them up? Those doors?
1: No.
2: No? They're just still down?
1: Yeah. Oh, been down doors. For many years.
2: Oh, that's a shame.
1: It's not three. It's never three doors up.
2: No, never is. That's a shame. Half cup, cup half empty. Yeah. I can never say that sentence. I say half cup every time.
1: Are you half cup when you say it?
2: Maybe not this morning. Only thing I've had is a cup of tea.
0: And if you're slurping away on your coffee or tea right now, this is something that'll keep your mind occupied. The NFL is coming to Australia in September, and the story behind it is just as big as the game itself. 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
1: You're looking at a hassle-free run at the moment through the Murrayland, South Coast and the Hills. Also, Adelaide Road at Manham Road in all directions and outbound Port Elliot Road as you head towards Goolwa Beach. Ongoing works continuing this afternoon, including Wattle Flat Main South Road near Wild Dog Creek Road 40 both ways, Verdun Mount Barker Road near Onkabringa Valley Road and Murray Bridge on Swanport Road. 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
1: You're not covered for CTP insurance?
0: Is that it? 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Are we talking about compulsory third-party insurance, the 90s band, or cannabis oil? 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
0: Everybody
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0: All three.
1: It's all in. 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I'm on the cannabis and I'm driving.
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0: The LA Hills, Murray Lands and South Coast Home of the Hits, Power FM. That was Tom Walker, Leave a Light On. And there's a very important meeting going on next week, and Rob McLennan from the newsroom has more details.
1: A forum at Port Elliot next week will help shine a light on homelessness in the region. It'll be held at the local bowling club next Wednesday night as part of National Homelessness Week, and will feature a number of organisations, including Junction Australia and the Peninsula Community Association. It's being run by the Fluorio Community Association, and while entry is free, you do need to book through Try Booking.
0: Okay, so that's next Wednesday, but what's happening this weekend? Well, to find out, you got to be listening to The Brekkie Show after 7.30 on Friday, because that's when we'll have Jackie from Mackie. 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

0: home of the hits, Power FM, H. Geordie, and after five, it's Will and Woody, and I have to say this is one of the most uncomfortable interviews I've ever heard. Please note that this is the team from Spider-Man.
1: I have heard a little rumour that you continue to wear the suit even when it's not required. Even when you go into the shops to get coffee, the suit is on. Is that true?
0: And just to add some drama, I've inserted some crickets because this pause is really long.
2: No.
3: No.
4: I don't think that's true.
2: I don't think that's true at all.
4: It's true. Not even a little bit.
2: Where have you seen that?
5: Who said that?
0: You can actually watch the video and the expressions on their faces if you go to Will and Woody's Instagram page.

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1: I know you moved on to someone new. 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
2: It is a hassle-free run at the moment through the Murrayland, South Coast and the Hills. Ongoing works continuing Wattle Flat Main South Road near Wild Dog Creek Road 40 both ways. The Dunn on Mount Barker Road near Ongabringa Valley Road. Little Hampton on the Princess Highway and Murray Bridge on Swamport Road. 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
3: Hey, I'm Brooke Seychelle. Authorities have confirmed a local transmission of the H5 bird flu strain in South Australia. Agriculture and Fisheries Minister Julie Collins says there's currently 27 confirmed cases around Australia.
4: While there remains no evidence of any mass mortalities at this point in time, we do expect with this local transmission that there will be further detections in Australian wildlife.
3: Ben Carroll is using his first full day as Premier of Victoria to fast-track workplace protection orders. He's introducing new legislation that'll give owners the power to ban offenders in stores and is planning a probe into big build corruption. A female police officer has been stabbed in the neck during a police operation in Adelaide. A man is in custody after being shot during the confrontation with officers at Elizabeth in the city's north. Acting Commissioner David O'Donovan has an update on his colleague's welfare.
5: She's currently receiving treatment at the hospital. I haven't had a latest update on her condition, but they are her injuries are considered serious.
3: Overseas, some hospitals in Japan's southwest are reportedly struggling with an uptick in patients following a massive earthquake. Many people are presenting with burns and fractures, while at least 13 people have been confirmed dead. And there's some better news for the hip pocket, with the latest figures showing headline inflation has slightly cooled. It's sitting at 3.8% for June, down from 4% in May. In sport, Christian Petrarca will face his former club Melbourne for the first time on Sunday when the Suns host the D's. Trark missed the side's round four clash with a hamstring injury. Melbourne coach Stephen King says his boys are excited to play their former teammate.
6: We know what he's like at his best, how damaging he is. So, he's one of the handful of players we'll need to try and curtail a little bit to get out there and win the 4 points.
3: And the Perth Bears have signed Penrith star Jack Cole on a 3-year deal.
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8: A shower or two today. Tomorrow is going to be cloudy. Murray Bridge 15, Mount Barker 13, Mount Lofty 9, Victor Harbour, Strathalbyn and Adelaide all 14 tomorrow.

0: Hope you're having a wonderful drive home, Woodrow. I mean, 24 hours is a long time in the life of the internet. The Americas have woken up to the worst question that anyone has asked in an interview, let alone to Tom Holland and Zendaya, which is the question you asked when we had them on the show yesterday.
1: Tom, I know you look very good in the Spider-Man suit, but I have heard a little rumor that you continue to wear the suit even when it's not required. Even when you go into the shops to get coffee, the suit is on. Is that true?
2: No.
3: It's hard to listen to. It's one of those ones that I was just hoping would fade away overnight. I'm being told that it is well over a million on Instagram now, almost at 1.5 million views on Instagram, well over a million on TikTok. And I've also been informed by our lovely producers that the trolling and hate of me has continued. If you missed it yesterday, I was reading out some of the meanest things that were said about the question. Australian media is so embarrassing. The question was so bad, I've managed to bring down all of media within Australia. And where is the joke exactly? Question mark. That got 7,000 likes on TikTok. And then here's a big one. So Joshy has said, can you explain what the joke is supposed to be? Question mark. I'm so confused. And I feel like most comments are that, just confusion. What exactly were you going for?
0: Was it a joke?
3: No, okay. I can confirm it wasn't.
0: Because I've been trying to figure it out as well.
3: We've been running
0: think tanks and all sorts of things behind the scenes here at the company. I had a call from the CEO last night on the way home. Steve-o.
3: Is everything okay with
0: you? Like, just wanting to know, you got the biggest interview in the world. I thought you guys have been doing this for a while. So, contract year for you as well, would have thought.
3: Maybe I'm choking.
0: Big moan.
3: Maybe I'm choking.
0: Big moan.
3: Contract year. No, I wasn't going for a joke, and I'm going to explain this entire thing later in the show because we just keep getting inundated with people wanting to know what the hell I was
0: The world wants to know.
3: So I'll explain it all later in the show, but no, it wasn't a joke, but I thought it would lead to a great area. That, like, without going into it too much, that's what I thought. I'll explain more later.
0: Okay.
3: But even when I explain it, it's idiotic. I'm going to say that as well.
0: I assumed as much. Hey, right up next, we're going to be talking about the worst thing to have to share. I've got some Red Rooster vouchers to give out. Text us the worst thing to have to share. It's Will and Woody.

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1: It is Will and Woody. I hope you're having a great Wednesday. Patrick Bramall and Harriet Dyer, the creators of Colin from Accounts, are going to be on the show in 10 minutes' time. Woods.
2: We've also got big news about your national DJ tour that is kicking off next week.
1: Okay. Right now, though, call us. What's the worst thing? The most annoying thing to have to share. You text us as well. We've got $100 Red Rooster vouchers to give out. Or the most annoying thing. I think I might have stumbled into one.
2: Really?
1: I think I might have stumbled into one.
2: Yeah? Hit me.
1: So, my partner left her Kindle in Europe.
2: Oh.
1: Her reader. It's actually a Kobo. She corrected me immediately on that.
2: Right. Okay. Different brand, is it?
1: Different brand.
2: Does the same thing.
1: Superior reader, she thinks. Anyway, okay, same thing. Whoa. But she's asked if she can use my Kindle.
2: My wife is breaking her Kindle. So yes. I don't know how someone breaks a Kindle. These things seem indestructible.
1: Yeah, mine, yes, absolutely.
2: Mim has gone through three. And then when it becomes,
1: can I download a book on yours? When you're not home, I'll read it. But the thing here that annoys me is then, like, that's fine. But when I come home and I want to read that thing.
2: You've got jurisdiction.
1: Yeah, bloody oath.
2: Yeah.
1: But it's a very, very annoying thing to share because then she doesn't. Because the other great thing about a Kindle and or Kobo is that you just flick the button at the bottom and you're up to the page you're on.
2: Yes.
1: Whereas when she's been using it, I've got to exit her book and then go back. Like, I don't. You just want to pick it up like a book. You just want to be at the page that you're on.
2: Of course you do. Do you guys have the same account though, by the way? So all her purchases end up on yours? And
1: yes.
2: That's always a laugh, isn't it? Because you're like, I see the synopsis of some of hers and I'm like, oh, Mim, come on.
1: It's more embarrassing for me. Sam's an amazing reader.
2: Okay.
1: She reads in both languages, like across a massive. She deletes books and she consumes.
2: Yeah, sure.
1: So I'm just normally sitting there reading teenage fantasy. So look, I look like the idiot there. But
2: yeah.
1: I wanted to know from some other people, what is the worst thing to have to share? Sorry, we got a text from Sarah. Mm-hmm. The worst thing I have to share is my clothes with my daughter. This is Sarah. She said, she put bumps in from her boobs and I don't have any.
2: That's
1: real mummy daughter.
2: Really funny.
1: A real mummy daughter issue.
2: That's good stuff. It's towels for me, Will. I've talked about this before on the radio show, and I could talk for a very long time.
1: Towels are a big problem.
2: I want a crisp, dry towel when I get out of the shower.
1: Sam and I only have two towels that we run between the two of us, and we both have a shower in the morning.
2: Yes.
1: Do you and Mim have four towels?
2: This becomes more of an issue on holiday, if I'm being honest.
1: Okay,
2: like when we're at home, there's a very specific. I actually hide my towel from her at home. But in a secret location.
1: Really?
2: I
1: run a lot of towels normally.
2: Well,
1: like in your old share houses.
2: There was an eight towel rotation.
1: There was a towel on every door.
3: What?
2: Yeah. Because I'm obsessed with crisp dry on my body. I don't like being semi-wet. I want to be really wet or really dry. I'm a man of extremes, right?
1: Yeah.
2: So on a holiday, it's bad though because we haven't got our allocated spaces.
1: Yeah.
2: So she says she gets confused. I'm like, it's quite obvious.
1: Yeah.
2: That was my towel. So I just think
1: isn't that funny when you go on holiday how the cleanliness of the room, because I'm the same as you, for all intents and purposes, for the stereotypical female clean one in the relationship, you and I are that.
2: Yeah.
1: Where we deal with very messy people. When it comes to bathroom etiquette.
2: Yes, absolutely.
1: So I have exactly the same thing. As soon as Sam and I start sharing a room, I'm like, but she just put the towel, just goes on the floor.
2: Oh,
1: the towel is on the floor before she's even had the shower.
2: It's disgusting. We'll be in a new Airbnb or whatever on holiday, and we'll be there for 1 hour.
1: Yeah.
2: And I'm like, how are your clothes everywhere?
1: Yeah.
2: You haven't even got changed.
1: I know.
2: What did you even do in your bag?
1: What is that? What is going on? They don't make the bed. Like, the bed is just... It's just you got to find the doona every time you get in there.
2: Yeah. Well, I don't like making beds on holiday. Right. That is one little thing that I'm going to enjoy on a holiday.
1: Good for you,
2: I'm
1: mate.
2: Not making
1: good
2: a bed.
1: You. Put your heels up. All right. Alyssa, the worst thing to share. What do you reckon?
4: Hi. Yeah. So I would probably say two things. 100% is toothbrush. But second would be a close second would be unfortunate surnames when you get married.
2: Oh, talk to me, Alyssa.
1: Yes.
2: You've got an example here. Talk to me.
1: Yes.
4: Well, you know, I don't want to have to say my full name on radio.
2: Oh,
4: but,
2: okay.
4: No, it's totally fine. My surname is now Staines, so... it's more unfortunate for my children because they're currently going through school, and I didn't go through school with this name, but, children could be mean, and
2: yeah.
4: my son is currently going through, shit stains or...
2: It's a classic.
4: Yeah, classic.
1: Yeah, I just pray you didn't name any of them Richard, did you, Alyssa? Any of your kids?
4: No, but I purposely didn't name my daughter Peter because then she would get pee stains. So,
2: pee stains. sorry to laugh. We don't mean to laugh.
1: Alyssa, you can have yourself $10 to go and spend at Red Rooster. $100, I should say. But they are $10 whole roast chickens, Monday to Wednesday, only at Red Rooster.
2: So you can buy 10 for the whole stain family.
1: We'll take more of these up next. Most annoying thing to share. Send us a text, Will and Woody.

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1: Will and Woody, hope you're having a wonderful drive home. What's the worst thing to share? You can also text us. Woods, I want to come back to yours, Rick, because we didn't get to go into the towel thing. We ended up just venting about sharing hotel rooms with women. But I want the towel thing for you.
2: Mm-hmm.
1: So I think the concerning thing with the towel thing for me, sharing a towel, is that you never know after you, so let's say your partner showered first.
2: Yeah.
1: And then you jump in afterwards.
2: Yeah.
1: When you put the wet part of the towel on your face, you don't know what they've been cleaning with that.
2: Oh, I don't mind about that.
1: Oh, you wouldn't. But what I think would be good is if they could like halve the towel, like color-wise, and be like head.
2: Bottom. Head bottom.
1: So you're like, oh, cause I'm happy to reuse someone's head towel in my head.
2: Sure.
1: But you know, like when I was in a share house, for example, I don't know what's going on.
2: Share house or family home, different story. Like if I happen to ever share a towel with my father, and I somehow put the...
1: And it looks like, he makes it look like a napkin as well. Like just the sheer size of him.
2: All towels, the towel vanishes.
1: At some stage,
2: yeah.
1: There's no towel there.
2: And don't get me started about the soap bar with Dad. Let's go to Joanne though, we're getting a bit sick.
1: Soap was on my list of worst things to share.
2: I'm back on soap because my thing with soap was always, how could you possibly share a bar of soap? I've realised though about soap, you suds up your hands and then you use your hands.
1: You lather them.
2: I used to try and get the bar on my bottom
1: It does feel good in some places though. Joan or Joanne.
3: Oh, you guys crack me up.
1: Yeah. Joanne, what's the worst thing to share, Joanne?
3: Oh, it's my pillow when we go camping.
1: You don't share pillows.
3: I'm always so organised and he's never organised.
1: Yeah.
2: You know, just on the organisation thing, Joanne, this is another holiday
1: This should just be how annoying is your partner to travel with.
2: But like, so we'll go on a holiday and it'll be night one and like we'll be going out to dinner and it's a bit cool, right? And she's like, can I grab one of your jumpers? I'm like, it's night one.
1: Yeah.
2: What do you, like, did you not pack a jumper? I've only packed two jumpers.
1: I'm going to update my worst thing to share thing because exactly the same conversation, but on a different part of that.
2: Yeah.
1: Worst thing to share, one of your pockets.
2: What, pockets?
1: Well, I just now go out with Sam and she goes, didn't bring it back. Can I put that in your pocket?
2: Oh, yeah.
1: No.
2: No.
1: Yeah. I hate it. We all hate having things in our pockets.
2: I hate worst feeling in the world.
1: And just because you're wearing a dress with no pocket does not immediately... Yep. That you have to take a bag.
2: Yeah, exactly.
1: I can't take a bag.
2: Hold it in your hand.
1: Well, I could, but I'd be mocked. Do you know what I mean? They can't walk around with a man bag.
2: No, man bags are cool. No, man bags are okay. Bum bag. Bum bags are cool. Satchel. Yeah, satchels are cool. Let's go to Ben here.
1: Satchels are cool. If I'm going into the city and I'm working an office job, sure, a satchel's cool. If I'm going to the pub, I can't be wearing...
2: Bum bag.
1: Unless I'm going to a rave... I don't know.
2: I think there's a few issues there. Bum bag worn diagonally to the pub. Cool.
1: Some great texts that are coming in. Sorry. Worst thing to share, a blanket with your partner. Couldn't agree more.
2: Blanket.
1: We don't use a two-person doona anymore. We have single doonas for exactly that reason. Because Woody, you're the roller. You're the hug and roll. You hug and roll the doona away. Because I've shared many beds with you before.
2: Mm-hmm.
1: And you cocoon yourself in the double person.
2: I like to roll.
1: Yeah.
2: Roll and wrap. Yeah.
1: So I've been in the cold sharing a bed with you. And it's not nice.
2: Ben, worst thing to share. Join the conversation.
4: Hey, guys. Actually, it would have been a toothbrush because I was actually away for work for 5 days with a co-worker in the same hotel.

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0: It's Will and Woody. Hope you're having a wonderful drive home. Hey, we've got Patrick Bramall and Harriet Dyer in the studio.
1: Come on, guys. Accounts returns
0: for a third and final series out now on Binge. Brand new episodes dropping weekly. Woods, before we get into the chat with you, lovely guys, I had a moment in the shower before. We're both very excited to talk to you, but I remember the last time there was contact with you guys.
2: Yep.
1: You've said excitement in the shower. You've said contact.
2: Go.
1: Those are the three words that have popped out at me so far.
0: Woody. Okay. Well, Woody ended up with your number, Pat, private number.
3: And I
0: couldn't remember how this was pieced together. Can I just relive how that happened?
3: So I sent you both a direct message on Instagram saying I wanted you involved for a bit for the show. Do you remember this?
2: No. Was it for season two?
3: It was for season two. And what I witnessed was, Harriet, you throwing your man Paddy straight under the bus and effectively saying, I'm busy, but Paddy would love to do the chat.
2: Oh, did I? Maybe I was busy, though. I might have been shooting something.
3: The way that I read it was, poor Paddy here has been stitched up. He doesn't want to do it either. But now that you, Harriet, have basically said, Paddy's not doing anything.
2: Do we have dementia? It's not even early onset. It's just onset.
3: And Paddy, you basically said to me, hey, mate, just so you know, though, happy to do this for the show, but as of today, you will delete this number and never, ever contact me ever again.
1: Yeah. And I feel like you did.
2: Did you really say that?
0: He did.
1: It does sound like something I would say.
2: He would have been joking.
1: Oh, definitely.
2: You can text this man constantly.
1: 24/7, guys.
2: Really? He's available.
1: We'll put the number here. We'll put the number probably just there.
2: Also, can I say, Paddy is an extrovert. He says yes to all things social, chatty.
1: Oh, great.
2: It's like not an ish.
1: Hey, I don't mind.
2: I'm not. And so I was A, busy, but B, shy guy.
0: Yeah, nice.
2: Got it. Shy guy. Hashtag shy guy.
0: Because you put the fear of God in Woody. Like,
1: for
0: Woody.
1: Real?
0: We were going to cold call you a number of times.
2: We're going to text you every day.
1: Every day now.
3: We should talk about Colin from Accounts. We absolutely should. I watched three episodes this morning, actually.
1: And
3: you guys have done it. Again, just thank you from the bottom of my heart. Like, this show has been and continues to be extraordinary. So congratulations and thank you.
2: Thank you so
1: thank
2: much.
1: You
2: That's
1: very, much.
2: Very kind. We do work very hard on it, so that means a lot.
1: Yeah.
3: And you really can tell. And I feel like when I watch it as well, you create this environment for, I feel like, every single other actor and actress to perform as well.
2: Oh.
3: Like, do you guys lean into them, allowing them to do, like, improv and stuff? Like, because it feels like everyone's enjoying themselves and getting the best out of their characters.
1: We put all our energy into, firstly, writing episodes that actors would enjoy to do.
2: Yeah.
1: But also setting a culture on set where people are having a good time.
2: Yeah.
3: Yes.
1: The improv on the show, maybe 5%. At worst, maybe 10%.
2: Yeah. It feels more improv-y than it is.
1: Yeah.
2: But also, Paddy and I sit in the edit with our poor, amazing editor, Danielle, and we just pour over the takes. Take. Show us that angle. Show us that take. We like to sometimes keep in when they fumble.
3: It's far more real.
2: Exactly. Yeah. So there was a few times, if actors ever fumble, we never call cut. We just want them to keep going because it's all very usable.
1: Yeah. In episode two, you would have seen it.
3: Yes,
1: Woody,
3: yes.
1: You're testing him now. It's a test. This is a test.
3: I saw it this morning, so if I've forgotten, I also have dementia.
1: Yeah. Just on set.
3: No shame. Just on set.
1: Where two of the characters are fighting over a microphone.
3: Yes.
1: In a brewery. Yes. And that was a real tussle. Like, one of the, I think they both had different understandings of what the scene was about, like exactly when to hand
2: it
1: over.
2: We just let them go.
1: And we let them go. And it made me laugh so much that that's the take we used. They're genuinely struggling.
0: No.
1: And if you see her, Nikki, she's like, her biceps popping.
2: Head
1: like
2: trapped.
1: She is holding on to microphone.
2: We should have got a fight coordinator for that.
3: And you captured it. Like, it feels real because it's awkward. And obviously, guy, like, you two are phenomenal on screen as well. I want to ask you, though, Paddy, who is better to share a scene with, Harry or Anne Hathaway?
1: Let me right some wrongs here. Not only is Harriet Dyer a better scene partner, she's objectively more beautiful.
0: Wow.
3: That's so weird because Anne doesn't think that. Here's Anne talking about you, Paddy.
1: No, we don't need to.
4: He's like the dream scene partner because he listens, he's quick. You know, and he's a writer himself, so he just knows how to turn a phrase. And just as a person, total joy bomb.
2: Joy bomb. That's what Paddy. That's
1: joy
2: what Paddy does in the toilet every morning. Excuse me, just got to go take a quick joy bomb.
1: The old joy bomb
0: saves the good stuff for you, Harry.
1: Yeah,
0: saves the good stuff.
1: So it was a no-win. You knew what I would say then,
3: and
1: you
3: gigged
1: up me there.
3: I did. I did.
1: It's tough being loved and popular. Yeah. There's really no win for me.
2: Yeah. You okay, know? Buddy?
1: Nah, I'm all right.
2: Yeah, joy bomb.
1: I will joy bomb shortly, yeah.
2: Yeah, he's got joy bomb tattooed across his back in quotations.
1: Only a very distinguished list of people get to see that.
0: Did Anne get to see it?
1: It needs to be more than one project before you see the tramp stamp.
2: Yeah.
3: When you were writing this third season,
2: yeah.
3: did you know from the get-go that this was going to be the final one?
2: Yes and no. Mm. I remember, Patty, that when we started plotting it, we were like, let's make it for like 3 or 4.
1: Mm.
2: And really? Then our lives just got super busy and we're like, 3.
1: I don't remember that conversation. Oh,
2: three or four.
1: I thought we were like 3 and that's it.
2: No, there was a period there when we were plotting it where we were like, it's open.
1: Okay, but true or false, Harriet, you kept pitching for the end of this season.
2: Yeah.
1: For Gordon to die.
2: I did.
1: And not a joke pitch. No. This was, she was like, I think this is the ending where he at the end, very end, he dies and is replaced.
2: By a Great Dane. Just as cuddly.
1: Yeah.
3: This feels like the definition of going from one kid to two kids, I reckon.
2: Yeah.
0: It also sounds so real for you guys because, I mean, I'm sure a lot of people would know that you obviously are in a relationship together. So, like, there's so
2: most
0: much.
2: Most of the time.
0: Most of the time. Oh, who wouldn't want to date that joy bomb?
2: Yeah.
0: But, like, I feel
1: would
0: as if.
1: Would you call me?
0: So I feel as if, like, there's so much that sort of transpires, like, that must come from your lives that goes onto the screen. Because I know, I don't want to give away too much here, but I know season 2 ends with a proposal going wrong.
1: Yeah.
0: How did your, did was there crossover from your proposal in real life?
2: Not at all.
1: She couldn't wait to marry me in real life.
2: Oh, yeah. I didn't know, I mean, much like Ashley, I didn't know you were going to propose. That's nice.
1: It was nice.
0: Was it smooth? Did it go well?
1: Yeah, I think so.
3: I love it. You said yeah, and Harriet goes
1: When it finally happened, it was smooth as silk.
2: So I think I was in shock, and I didn't say yes. I just kept saying "Oh my god" or something really basic.
1: But there were
2: and
1: like
2: then Patty
1: weeks.
2: Was like, "Say something."
1: Yeah, but there were like I had the ring in my fob pocket for like weeks. I was like waiting for the moment. It
2: he
1: was
2: kept taking.
1: Stressful.
2: He kept taking me to rooftop bars at sunset. And I was like, this dude loves a sunset. All of a sudden,
1: yeah. She started calling me because I was chasing sunsets all the time. She started calling me Jason Sunsets.
2: Like, so dumb.
1: Well, maybe I won't marry after all. See how you like it.
2: Yeah. No. It was a funny time. A lot of rooftop bars.
1: Yeah.
2: One of the ones you took me to was only like a mezzanine rooftop. I know. And I'm like, what are we doing here?
1: It was the lowest rent rooftop bar. I was like, well, it's a rooftop bar. Might as well go for it.
2: I should have been a little clued on. I didn't get my nails done. I didn't know what was happening.
0: I can't tell if you're joking.
3: What were you waiting for?
2: No, that's true.
0: Actually, hit rooftop. How many rooftop bars did you hit in?
2: It's probably 4.
1: 27.
0: Shut up.
2: No, he was shooting a show in New York at the time.
3: Yeah.
2: And so he just kept going, what about this one? What about that one? And it was March, so it was quite blustery in the end of winter. And I'm like, why are we going up to these windy, I've got a lot of cocktails.
1: No, I would suss it. I would arrive at the venue and go, no, this isn't it. But let's have a drink anyway.
2: And then it was just like a little broken jetty. It was missing lots of planks. But it was very beautiful. Yeah.
0: It's cute.
1: Yeah. A jetty missing planks.
2: Yeah, it was nice.
1: It was a nice,
2: still is nice.
1: Map for our marriage.
0: A few planks short of a jetty.
1: Yeah, that's
2: all right.
0: So we saw a comment on socials.
2: Oh, dear.
1: Here we go.
0: From a London cab driver.
2: Oh, yeah.
0: Yes, who said that he picked you guys up last year.
2: He did. At the we were doing the BAFTAs, that's right.
1: We were, that's right.
2: Ah. Yeah, because we were nominated for Best International Show, against all these dramas.
1: Cool. Yeah. Like we're up against White Lotus.
2: We lost against Shogun. We lost against Shogun, Japanese.
0: Whoa.
2: It's like, obviously, but it was nice to be there.
1: Very similar
0: show. You were up against Shogun?
2: Yes, because it was basically,
1: if you think about it, it's basically the same show with different accents.
3: Yeah.
2: It was nice to be there.
0: Cool. So he said, absolutely lovely couple, best fair of the year by far.
2: Oh.
1: Yeah.
2: Yeah, he was sweet. And then at the end, he was like, so what do you do? And we mentioned it. And he's like, I love that show so much. But he didn't realize until right at the end of the fair.
1: Yeah.
0: But he remembered it. And he posted on socials.
1: And he did.
0: At the end of the day, that's all you can really ask.
3: It's paying dividends. I reckon the hard work is paying dividends. You guys are the best. I could talk to you guys for hours. And I will talk to you, Patty, for hours.
0: Yeah, your number. I've locked
3: tonight,
0: it down.
1: I'm 1 hour
2: literally,
1: a day.
2: Yeah. I can't believe you took that serious. I feel so sad for you.
3: Do you know what's not weird, though? Your new show, or the new season of
0: Final
3: Colin
0: season.
3: From Account. I just, Final seriously, season. Guys, I didn't think it could possibly get better. I feel like season two was better than season one, and the first three episodes of season three are phenomenal as well. So congratulations.
0: Congrats,
3: it's so
0: guys.
3: Nice to hear that you're just, clearly you're working so hard on it as well, looking at all the edits, et cetera, and you can see in the product, just how good it is. So everyone
2: Thank
3: should
2: you,
3: go
2: mate.
3: And watch it.
0: Yeah,
2: really
0: mate.
2: Appreciate
0: honestly.
2: It.
0: Yeah. If you're tossing up between that and Shogun, obviously Shogun, but then
2: obviously.
0: Go and like, watch some production value.
2: Why do we even go?
0: Con from Accounts returns for a third and final season out now on Binge with new episodes dropping weekly. The stars, Patrick Grammel, Harriet Dyer. Guys, thank you so much. It's great to see
1: pleasure.
0: You.
1: Always
2: you're
1: great
2: so
1: to see
2: welcome.
1: You guys.
2: Pleasure. Thanks, legends.
0: We love you. Goodbye.
2: Good chatting.
1: Bye.
0: Congrats.
2: Bye.
5: 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The

0: with Will and Woody.
1: Will and Woody.
2: Yes, it is Will and Woody. I hope you're having a wonderful drive home. The quiz is less than 10 minutes away. Woods, your chance at $1,000 right now, though.
3: The national DJ tour to end all DJ tours. It's DJ Will, ladies and gentlemen.
4: DJ Will.
3: The first ever national tour for you, my friend, kicks off next week as your manager.
2: Yeah.
3: I couldn't be more excited about the mountain of work that I and the producers have put together to make this tour happen. You've been a little bit ungrateful. That's okay, though.
2: Well, I don't think I've sensed any progression or, like, it's not working towards anything.
3: It's like working towards a national tour. What are you talking about?
2: Well, there's nothing in there that I'm looking forward to on the tour. Telling me that I'm just doing hard work.
3: So you're not looking forward to your first gig next Monday, guys. Put it in your diary. We're gonna be playing back the whole thing during the show. Under 14 soccer training, the under 14 girls soccer training on Monday.
2: What do you think? I think I'm pumped about that,
3: mate. Apparently, the talk at that soccer club is through the roof. It's rife. They cannot wait. They're going to bring their glow sticks. They're pumped, mates. That's a huge gig. Then Wednesday, we've got Catherine's workplace hump day lunch, which is like a team meeting, an in-office gig.
2: You can't even give a straight face.
3: You're
2: struggling.
3: I am.
2: You know.
3: No, I think that's a great, great gig.
2: And then DJing at an office.
3: Yeah.
2: At a team lunch.
3: Yeah, but you know that thing, Tiny Desk? They DJ at desks. I'm just borrowing, mate. Anyway, and then next Saturday, this is a big surprise gig. You don't know about it. Trust me, it's huge, though. I do have someone on, though, to talk about this particular gig. So it's Catherine who called up about the hump day lunch.
2: Yes.
3: Just to refresh your memory. Catherine, where do you want Will to DJ?
5: I work in a demolition company, so it's a pretty cool area, and you guys would get some pretty cool vibes from there. Noise control is not an issue for us. I need something to really kick off the site on my birthday.
3: Catherine, we're coming to your work meeting. Lock it in. Now, we do have Catherine actually here right now.
2: This is for the Wednesday gig.
3: It's for the Wednesday gig.
2: Team lunch.
3: I'm across this, but Catherine, you've got some news for DJ Will.
5: Yeah, hi, boys. Hi, DJ Will.
2: Hi, Catherine.
5: So, I asked the director of the company, do you know who Will and Woody was? And guess what their answer was?
3: Obviously, yes. We're a huge radio show.
5: Yeah, obviously, because the good people of Australia know who the good people in this world are.
3: Of course.
5: Unfortunately, they didn't know who you were, and it's become a hard no.
4: DJ Will.
3: Thanks, Catherine. That's all we need you for. I obviously didn't want to break that news to my client because that is real rock bottom stuff. Hey, happy birthday for next Wednesday.
2: Happy birthday, Catherine. Sad to miss you.
5: I tried my best.
2: We get it.
3: Obviously, you can get the mixes on the SoundCloud and just play that through.
2: Don't let her apologize.
3: Through a speaker.
2: Sounds worse.
3: Will, my boy, listen, I'm not going to leave you stranded, my friend.
2: I'm happy to have the Wednesday off.
3: Can't do it. Can't do it. We've made some promises.
2: Not doing a show.
3: We've made some promises to some sponsors and whatnot. We have to do a gig next Wednesday.
2: Okay.
3: I have got some irons in the fire.
2: Who's sponsoring us?
3: Not for you to know. That's for me to know, mate. That's the business side. You focus on the mix and I do the biz.
2: Cool. My other question was, are you recording any of these gigs? Like, are we putting them on YouTube? Because often if people
3: sounding a bit like biz, mate. That's sounding a bit like biz.
2: But often
3: biz.
2: If people do like a gig somewhere, then they film it and they put the whole set up and we do it. We probably can't do that at the soccer club. It's under 14, so we'd need permission from parents and stuff.
3: This is offensive.
2: Probably can't do it at the start. Thought about this.
3: Sexy D, talk to them.
6: We've been talking about it all afternoon.
3: Thank you.
2: Well, so were you talking about the fact that my gig was cancelled on Wednesday as well? Did that come up?
7: We did laugh about that.
2: I'm happy the gig's not going out on Wednesday. Can I just say that?
3: Well, no. To keep your Wednesday clear, though, because I've got some irons in the fire.
2: When you say irons in the fire,
3: it means I've been walking around effectively asking people if you can do gigs at their establishments. And trust me, mate, it's been some pretty positive responses.
2: Okay. This is up next.
4: DJ Will.
0: Woke Up with Craig and Chels. You woke up to this.
1: Apparently there is too much of something on Hindley Street. There's a lot of massage parlours.
6: Yes.
1: But you do want a bit of choice.
6: You do.
1: What, like what kind of massage parlours can you think of?
6: You could get a remedial or you could treat yourself to a bit of relaxation.
1: Okay.
6: Maybe you want a hot stone. Maybe you want a Chinese massage.
1: See, they all, yeah.
6: There's a lot.
1: Yeah, Thai.
6: Exactly right.
1: There's probably ones, wink, wink, nudge, nudge, happy ending ones. They probably exist.
6: Maybe. And of course, by that, you mean just the lovely feeling of a scalp massage.
1: Yeah, yes, really. Absolutely. Yes. That's the ending.
6: It's good, yes.
1: Of the human body.
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15: Hi there, I'm Rana Hussein. She might not have won gold, but Tori Lewis has broken a massive drought for Australia at the Comm Games. She's become the first woman in 28 years to win a medal in the 100-metre final. Lewis smashing the Aussie record in a time just under 11 seconds to claim bronze. Tonight, Shayna Jack, Molly O'Callaghan and Meg Harris are all going for gold in the pool. And in tennis, Daria Kasatkina has been eliminated from the WTA event in Washington this morning, losing to world number 20 Anna Kalinskaya in straight set.
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6: Hey, I'm Brooke Seychelles. Some good news for the hip pocket. With cooler than expected inflation data, headline inflation falling from 4% in May to 3.8% in June. It comes as the Federal Treasurer confirmed the cut to the fuel excise will officially end on Sunday amid fresh tensions in the Middle East. Authorities have confirmed there's been local transmission of bird flu in Australia. There's been 11 new suspected positives in South Australia. Agriculture Minister Julie Collins says there's now 27 confirmed cases across the country.
7: Based on testing and sequencing by the CSIRO lab, that some local transmission has occurred between a number of greater crested terns that are resident in South Australia.
6: Meanwhile, police have suspended the search for a baby boy missing off Port Macdonald in South Australia. The bodies of the baby's mother and sister were pulled from the water yesterday. And there's more gold on offer for our Australian swimmers as they head into the final day of action at the Comm Games. Sally Pearson with the preview.
8: We will see Sienna Tui in the 200-metre breaststroke, Sam Short starting in the 200-metre freestyle alongside Kai Taylor and then backing up for a 1500-metre freestyle final. And then our men and women will be lining up in the 4x100m freestyle relay heats. In the athletics, Aussie record holder Lockie Kennedy will be starting in the 200m heats. Our heptathletes Tori West and Mia Scarry head into the final day of competition. Australian record holder Cam Myers starts in the mile. And the women's 3K steeple final, we will see Aussie Cara Fane Ryan take to the track.
6: In sport, the AFL has confirmed its fixtures for the final two rounds of the home and away season. Collingwood rounds out a doubleheader at the MCG when it takes on Hawthorn on August 15. Two other games will also be played on that day at Marvel Stadium and at the Gabba. And in NRL, a Dolphin star will swap Redcliffe for the Red V. The Dragons officially locking down Cody Nikorima until the end of 2028. That's the latest in news and sport.
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9: Power FM weather. A shower or two today. Tomorrow is going to be cloudy. Murray Bridge 15, Mount Barker 13, Mount Lofty 9, Victor Harbour, Strathalbyn and Adelaide all 14 tomorrow.

0: craziest quiz. Time is money,
1: let's play. Alrighty, it's $1,000 up for grabs as it is at the same time every day with us, Woods. Right up next, the exciting thing for everyone else is we're going to get to the bottom of just why you asked Tom Holland and Zendaya in the biggest interview we've ever had.
2: Mm-hmm.
1: This.
3: Tom, I know you look very good in the Spider-Man suit, but I have heard a little rumor that you continue to wear the suit even when it's not required. Even when you're going to the shops to get coffee, the suit is on. Is that true?
1: No. That's gone viral. You're now a meme. You're getting trolled.
2: Yes,
1: I'm enjoying it.
2: You are.
1: I'm enjoying it. I think everyone but you is enjoying it.
2: I think the trolling's starting to get to me.
1: Is it really?
2: I thought it would
1: turn
2: die.
1: Turn it off, mate.
2: Mate, I haven't been looking at it. The producers keep telling me what everyone is saying. They keep sending me private messages saying, oh, you should hear what this person said. And they back it up going, and it's got 6,000 likes. So most of the comments outside of just I'm an idiot and I shouldn't be in media are wondering what I was actually going for.
1: Official response from you up next
2: what you were going for
1: with the question that made no sense to the biggest star in the world.
2: Yes.
1: Let's get into the quiz before we do that though. Anna, how are you?
4: Oh my God. Hello.
1: Oh my God.
2: Hello.
1: Oh my God. Have you seen the video of Woody ruining the biggest interview we've ever had? Anna?
4: Oh my God, I have watched that clip probably like 7 times today. I've had it sent to me by so many different people because I'm a big Tom Holland fan. And I am also wondering what you were going for with that. No judgment.
2: No, of course. I appreciate that. I think most people, Anna, are very confused. But the good news is, after your quiz, I'm going to explain what exactly I was going for. Because I was going for something.
1: That's hard to believe.
2: And it was a massive miss, Anna, but I was going for something. Anyway, Anna, let's win you $1,000 before I explain that, though. 30 seconds on the clock. Got to get 10 questions right. Can pass. Have to take your first answer. Good luck, Anna.
4: Okay, let's do it.
1: Let's do it, Anna. Who's your favourite sports star?
4: Sam Kerr.
1: What would you do with $100 million?
4: Oh, I would go everywhere, all over the world.
1: What's the letter in the alphabet before X?
4: Y.
1: What's a boy's name? No, I'm going to put you out there. It's...
5: You lose.
1: Letter in the alphabet before X is W.
4: Oh.
1: Yes.
4: Wait, that was the easiest one.
1: Yeah.
4: Oh, my God, the pressure got to me. I was thinking about Tom Holland still.
2: So, Anna, as am I, Anna, wishing I could have that moment back. And as you're curious, so much of the world is curious as to what was I actually going for with that question. Was I trying to be funny? Was it a joke that didn't land? Please, tell us. Up next, I do.
1: What?
2: I just had a conversation with myself.
1: Is that what happened?
2: Yeah. Felt good.
1: All right. We'll hear more from this wordsmith on the other side. Will and Woody.

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1: It's Will and Woody. We've gone viral for the wrong reason. Woody's a meme. He's getting trolled. We had the biggest interview in the world. Tom Holland and Zendaya. No one else got the interview. Not only on the network, like across radio, across television. Like this was, we were the guys in Australia. And hilariously, someone has actually like said that we've painted the entire Australian media badly.
2: Yeah. I've brought down all Australian
1: media.
2: Like
1: it's really like we are, yeah. Look, I think if you missed the show yesterday, we provided all the context. I think we're out of excuses. But if you'd like, get it on the podcast, Will and Woody, to know why the interview was so bad.
2: I think it's worth quickly saying it was two in the morning. I won't go into the other reasons.
1: No one cares anymore.
2: It's two
1: mate.
2: In the morning.
1: People have seen this millions and millions and millions of times online. Sexy Dark told me before the viewership, number one viewers of this in the world are now from the USA. So it is now officially an international sensation.
2: It just keeps growing.
1: They are the biggest profiles in the world. Tom Holland, Zendaya, before the new Spider-Man movie, we got it. And we cocked it up. Have a listen to this.
3: Tom, I know you look very good in the Spider-Man suit, but I have heard a little rumour that you continue to wear the suit even when it's not required. Even when you go into the shops to get coffee, the suit is on. Is that true?
4: No.
2: Can I say as well, that doesn't do the awkwardness justice because you don't see the look on Zendaya's face. You don't see the look on Tom Holland's face. So I can't
1: also
2: say this,
1: we've moved my laugh a bit earlier as well.
2: Is that you or is that Jacob?
1: I think that's me because I was get around him. My God.
2: No, you actually didn't get around me. I meant to talk to you about that. You left me hanging out to dry. You could have jumped in and helped me out. You didn't. Anyway, it just keeps getting seen by more and more people. I'm choosing not to look at the comments. But the producers are still wanting me, though, to read out the meanest comments that have been made about the interview. So we're doing celebrities read mean tweets.
5: Everybody hurts sometimes.
2: Okay. They're getting meaner. I didn't think they could get meaner, but they're getting meaner. And by the way, it just continues to grow. Instagram, 1.5 million views. TikTok is over 1 million views now. And the comments, the bit that scares me is Instagram 95 reposts.
1: That's the thing. That's what kids do these days. They're like, this guy's such an idiot.
2: I'll share
1: it on my own feed.
2: Yeah.
1: I'll take a precious spot on my own grid just to tell the world how much of a ding-dong this guy is.
2: I think my wife trolled me as well, by the way. That hurt.
1: What, anyway. Anonymously or from her account?
2: Nah, from her account. Okay, so here's some more. This is just cringe terrible. Thanks, mate. That sucks, all in capitals. Oh my God, stop embarrassing Australia, please. That's obviously from an Australian. Ooh, I don't know what happened before this clip, but they do not like you at all. That's what it feels like.
1: Yeah.
2: WTF did not land. Like his birthday suit? ? I don't know. And this is supposed to be funny? ? Yeah, that was the worst interview ever.
1: Oh.
2: Teresa, does he even drink coffee? ? I'm not sure what that's referring to.
1: Oh, because you say, does he take the suit to go down and get coffee?
2: Oh, right. Okay. Sorry. Not sure. So very embarrassed for you both. Shocking stuff. Sorry, Matt, I brought you down there. ARN Media just went, oh, boy.
1: From our own company.
2: It hurts when your own company is not supporting you.
1: Who's commenting from the ARN Media account?
4: Steve-O, CEO.
2: CEO.
1: CEO.
2: He's got, oh boy. I'm not re-signing you. Okay, Diesel has said, okay, Australia needs to be punished for this bad joke. Delay the release a week. Oh, that's pretty funny. Delay the movie release for a week. Because it's out tomorrow, by the way.
1: Oh, is it really?
2: Yeah. Seems just awkward. Was this meant to be funny or what's going on? I think that's a good place to end. There's lots more. But there's also a lot of just confusion. I think the people that have traditionally liked me as a broadcaster are trying to give me the benefit of the doubt. And they're trying to fight the good fight, saying, no, I'm sure there's a reason behind this. I'm sure there's something he was going for.
1: Yeah.
2: And
1: I'm not, by the way.
2: No, you're making that very clear. You're loving this, and I know you're loving this. And again, if you go and watch...
1: You've got a bad history of questions and interviews.
2: Especially my first one.
1: This for me is... This is just par for the course for you.
2: Yeah, it's just weird that one of them's finally going viral. I think usually we actually edit my bad questions
1: That's
2: out.
1: That's right.
2: We, for so many, a lot of our interview with these two got redacted because we were, don't have to go into it, but it got taken away.
1: Mm.
2: So we only had that question. So we had to play it and now we've gone viral. Anyway, I do want to explain what I was going for. That's what everyone wants to know. That's what everyone wants to hear. And there is an aim for what I was trying to do. And in my head, it's still kind of brilliant.
1: Is this the official apology?
2: That's not so much an apology. It's more an explanation.
1: Should be an apology. It's Will and Woody.

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7: It's Will and Woody, and I hope you're having a wonderful Wednesday's drive home, Woods.
8: Okay, let's do this.
7: Let's
8: so
7: do it, mate.
8: We had the biggest interview of our radio careers. We were able to sit down. We were so lucky to be able to sit down with Zendaya and Tom Holland for the release.

0: No.
1: Yeah. So, it's bad.
2: You're a meme.
1: Yes, and I deserve to be. So, the explanation, because the comments it's getting is either hate or just raw confusion, like actually not knowing what I was going for. So, I think it is time that I finally revealed what was actually the intention behind that question. So, first off, I hadn't heard that rumor. It wasn't a true rumor that I had heard that he was always wearing his Spider-Man suit, right?
2: Really?
1: Now I made that up. But
2: so why did you make that up?
1: Great. So
2: when it came across as offensive.
1: Get that. So Tom and Zendaya are married. Okay?
2: Yeah.
1: They recently got married, right? Yep. Now this is obviously something we could not talk about. We had to talk about the film.
2: We got told beforehand.
1: I'm allowed to say that. No, I'm not allowed to say that. I didn't want to say that. We didn't want to say that. We wanted to focus. We wanted to focus on the movie. Will, I made a decision myself to focus on the movie. Nice. So, me and my wife. Stop looking outside. Look at me. I'm fine. How could I have made it worse? Anyway, me and my wife love hanging shit on each other. We love it. Like that is like a love language I thought that was in most relationships. That like that's how most couples banter, right?
2: Are you making a comment on their relationship?
1: No, not now. I'm saying in general relationships.
2: Yeah.
1: Right. I think you can absolutely agree with that. There's nothing better than that teasy thing you get with a partner.
2: That's
1: right?
2: True, yeah.
1: So my intention without having this conversation with Zendaya was if I make up something embarrassing about Tom Holland.
2: Yeah.
1: Like wanting to wear his Spider-Man suit around and that being a bit embarrassing. If my wife was in Zendaya's position, she'd be like, that's hilarious. I'm going to jump on board that and make that a thing. Because how funny would it
2: be? Good banter.
1: How funny would it be if a rumor started about my husband always wanting to wear the Spider-Man outfit?
2: Yep.
1: So I was like, this will be a funny moment. Without actually talking about their relationship, this will just be a great moment and we can all dive into it.
2: Yes.
1: Turns out that's not their relationship.
2: Well, I think, I don't know whether it's not their relationship. I think, like, what I've seen online of them before, it looks like they've got really good banter in their relationship.
1: This is what I saw.
2: I think they do.
1: This is what I saw.
2: I think the problem is that, well, first and foremost, there was no lead up before that.
1: So we've only got seven minutes with that.
2: And I'll take some blame there. You and I had a quick spitball beforehand of what we were going to lead with. You were adamant about the ice break. Like, to be fair, you were very sure that that was the way to start. Producer Leo was there as well.
0: So we tried to talk you off the ledge.
2: We did a few times.
0: Off you went.
1: You did.
2: But then I think the language that you used, because they have everyone in the world talking about them at the moment. Like everyone. Everything they do. Every time that they get changed, every time they use each other's names, every time they step outside. But it's like what they're wearing is instantly online. Everything is online about them constantly, their relationship. And I think as a result, something that they're, and I don't think, see, I think you stumbled into this.
1: Is this I'm going to give you this.
2: I think you've explained what you're going for, but I think this is the reason it went so bad. You used the word rumor.
1: That was bad. No, so it's funny.
2: Immediately you saw the alarm cross their eyes and they were like, oh, what are you trying to dig? Because they just thought you were looking for a headline.
1: And in my head, that was unplanned. That was improv. So I was like, I said the question in my head, which was just like, hey, I've heard that you wear
2: your... Yes, because that's what ran by me beforehand.
1: And then there was a tiny bit of talk over and I wasn't sure if my audio was working. So I added words and I said, there's this rumor going around on set. As soon as I said the word rumor, you're right, Zendaya looked at Tom.
2: Yeah.
1: And as if to say like, oh, here we go.
2: They're looking for a headline.
1: This is going to be a personal...
2: They're looking for a headline.
1: So straight away, they all shut off.
2: Yep.
1: And so I knew I was cooked there.
2: Yes.
1: But it was 2 a.m. and I was like, I couldn't pivot from the question, so I just barreled on.
2: Yes.
1: So anyway, that's what I was going for.

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6: It's Will and Woody. Hope you're having a wonderful drive home. Woodrow, mate, yes. You were elated before that you, Brad Pitt, Tom Cruise, said in the same sentence, but...
7: It just feels like they're incredibly successful, attractive...
6: Yes.
7: ...men. And when you said that I share something similar to them, obviously my optimistic mind has gone to a positive trait that they both share or that we all share.
6: Yeah.
7: This is a trap.
6: It's a trap. It's definitely a trap, and I apologise. As a man your age, look, I've definitely got a level of admiration for those guys, but if I throw outside to the Gen Z women that produce the show, one word, Brad Pitt, Tom Cruise.
7: Just
6: the thing that Brad Pitt and Tom Cruise now have in common, apart from being popular male action heroes from the 90s and noughties, is that all of their children have now legally removed their name from their name. So they've effectively legally disowned their fathers.
7: So I don't share that with my daughters.
6: So the interesting thing is, so Brad Pitt and Angelina Jolie's six children, four of them, Shiloh, Maddox, Sahara and Vivian, well, two of them have actually officially removed, and the other two have actually begun proceedings to remove Pitt from their surname. So they'll just be Jolie.
7: Do you know that Brad and Angelina's kids were buying ad space in newspapers to effectively like badmouth their dad?
6: Wow, that's wild.
7: That's right, isn't it?
8: Yeah, or to let him know that they were dropping his last name.
7: Yeah, imagine I just can't imagine if I knew my daughter.
6: Oh, so daughters sad. So
7: were,
6: sad.
7: Were buying ad space.
6: So sad.
7: To
6: yes. Yeah. I don't have anything to do
7: with
6: it.
7: Anyway, let's go back to, so what similarities
6: I'll finish just laying the context.
7: It just feels like we're
6: Suri Cruz, Holmes Cruz, she is now, or Cruz Holmes, I'm not sure which way that goes. She is removing her dad's name, Cruz, from her name.
7: Yeah.
6: I don't know whether there's any facts around that. Some of the stories you can read around Katie Holmes allegedly having to flee that relationship with Suri.
7: Yes.
6: With the help of Adam Sandler, is the word, is what I heard, which is wild. But anyway.
7: My hero, Adam Sandler, I want to make that very clear. Because he actually, Adam Sandler, outside, he seems like a lovely guy.
6: So the story I read on Reddit.
8: I don't find him funny.
6: No. But it's hard. You can't win with the kids. Guy. He's a nice person, bad actor. Nice person. No one hits the middle. The reason that you are related, I think, in some way to Brad Pitt.
7: This is going to be hard to come back from because we have brought up some horrific
6: things. Their daughters are leaving them in droves and I'm worried.
7: I'm worried about
6: your daughter leaving you, Woods. You take her to the pub every day of the weekend. 3 times a day. Last time we spoke about this on the show, you have audio of her saying where she goes all the time with you. And remember, it's a pub at the end of your street called Eaglemont Cellars.
7: Hey, Remy. Remy.
9: Yeah.
7: Where do you live?
9: In Eaglemont Cellars. Let's go to your pub. Let's go to your pub.
7: Yeah, okay. Okay, let's go.
9: Where's the pub?
7: You know where it is.
9: Down that way.
7: Yep, that's right. Okay, not near the road.
6: So look, immediately my ears pricked up at that audio because I think you've had a minor who's been coerced into saying something there.
7: I've
6: gone behind your back and I've got independent recording of your daughter Remy actually saying what she thinks about the pub.
7: Oh, okay.
9: Don't make me go to a pub. A pub is boring. And it's where I buy my chips.
10: You don't like the chips he gets you either?
9: No, I don't like it.
6: Hates the chips. She said, hates the pub, mate. No, mate, I'm sorry.
7: That's devastating.
6: Yeah.
7: So what do you do? What do you do with the kid if the pub's out of the question?
6: Might be an off-air chat to Will and Woody.

0: Will and Woody, hope you're having a wonderful drive home. I was going to say last chances to go and see...
1: DJ Will?
0: No, not last chances.
1: Well, the national tour does kick off next week.
0: I'm just dipping the toe back in, mate. This is just the beginning of... Once I get through your crappy little tour, I'll actually start playing some gigs again, which will be exciting.
1: Sorry. I'm putting you back on
0: sorry.
1: The map.
0: I'm DJing at an under-14 soccer training.
1: That's people
0: I just
1: have
0: had my second gig, which I was DJing at a work lunch. Just had that pulled from out for me.
1: Well, no one saw that coming.
0: It looks bad for you, mate. I'm your friend. Yes. I'm gonna take my client hat off.
1: Okay.
0: For a second and put my friend hat on.
1: Okay.
0: It's looking bad for you.
1: I get that. But guess what, mate? I've got a big recovery coming.
0: I look forward to hearing where that goes.
1: Iron's in the fire. Iron's in the fire, my friend.
0: Okay. Well, there's certainly a fire that our iron is out of. Is interviews with Tom Holland and Zendaya.
1: Yeah.
0: I feel like we were the only people that got this interview in Australia.
1: Yeah.
0: And couldn't have ruined it more. You're a meme. And I think such is the trolling.
1: Yes.
0: That Sexy Darcy is releasing a video of you explaining on our socials just what you were going for. Is that right, Darcy?
2: Yeah, that's correct.
1: When's that going out?
2: Probably an hour or so.
0: Bit of damage control. Okay. Bit of damage control.
1: Yeah, apparently it was they were threatening to come to the station. And I fully get that. Fully get that. But I think when you hear the explanation, you'll go, oh,
0: what
1: fair,
0: a legend.
1: Fair cop, mate. You have a shocking idea, but I see what you were trying to do.
0: Yeah, love that. Hey, show notes, though. This is the post-show meeting, so just things that, we normally have a meeting after the show.
1: Yes.
0: This is the on-air version of that. My show note today.
1: Yes.
0: It's the button pusher, Tommy.
1: Yes.
0: You went to go and see The Odyssey last night.
1: Oh, hang on. We're not talking about that, are we? Spoilers.
0: No, not talking about the movie. But rather than spend the $21 at the bar for popcorn and a drink.
3: Homemade.
0: He took...
3: Homemade popcorn.
0: He made popcorn at home and took it in a Snaplog bag.
1: And then
0: gassed his own water at home and took it in his water bottle.
3: What is soda water in my Yeti?
1: What did they say when you walked in? Or
0: Have you ever heard anything more middle-aged man in a city?
1: I respect it.
0: Like, that is
3: and
0: just...
3: And some free packets of Fundays from work as well.
1: I respect it so hard.
4: We didn't talk about that once on the show. You just use this as an excuse to absolutely rinse Tommy.
0: I can't believe that.
3: Sea salt and olive oil popcorn is stunning.
1: Did you feel the need to hide the popcorn?
0: Doesn't
1: though?
0: Normally sound very gay either, but it's just been elevated.
1: Did you hide it?
3: I had it in a little...
0: stunning.
3: In a shoulder bag.
1: So you,
0: a
1: but
0: shoulder
1: you
0: bag
1: you
0: with homemade popcorn?
3: What do you call it? Tote.
0: Had a tote. Tote.
1: Did you
0: tote.
1: Wait for the lights tote. To go out before you pulled out the popcorn?
3: Absolutely not. No, I got settled in my seat. It's a 3-hour movie. You have to nest in your seat a little bit.
0: Yeah,
3: so you have to get sorted.
0: Get started.
3: I did buy a choc top.
1: There you go.
0: Good for you.
1: Supporting the
3: cinemas.
1: So it
3: was still like $9 at the bloody candy bar.
1: $9 for a choc top.
3: $9 for a choc top.
0: They're good chockies though at IMAX.
1: Yeah.
0: They are.
1: $9 for a choc.
0: They're good.
3: My mate bought a combo. It was $21.90 for a combo.
1: Who's laughing now? Who's laughing now?
3: Yeah, and I didn't get a salt hangover this morning from all the crazy salt.
0: Oh, yeah, because he normally gets popcorn hangovers.
5: I never met you, but I wanted to invite you to the party. And you walked in with those green eyes, never stolen by nobody. And they flicker to the future for a moment I could picture. Then you touch me and I

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0: It's been a long day. Must be time to crack a chat GNT with Georgie.
5: I did think it was Tidbit for years.
6: It's Tid. Annoyingly, it's
5: Tid. Yeah, wish it was Tid.
0: And Tom.
7: Love to get compo one day.
8: That's my dream.
5: Trip on a cord in here and see yourself.
8: No. Tom, you need a job first.
6: Shut up.
0: Cheaper than therapy and way less professional.
9: Yes, that's right. It's ChatGNT with Georgie and Tom. Cheers, guys.
5: Cheers.
9: World Cup has wrapped up.
5: Yeah.
9: Finished.
5: Dunskies. Did you watch it?
9: I did. I liked it.
5: Oh, but good.
9: There was a moment I want to revisit, which leads into our sackable offences phoner.
5: Oh.
9: So when someone does something, it's a little bit annoying. Maybe you go to a cafe, they get your coffee order wrong.
5: Mm-hmm.
9: You go, that's a sackable offence. You can't do it.
5: Yeah.
9: It feels illegal, but it's not illegal. So I want to get into sackable offences because I've got some great audio coming up from an English fan who thinks the English coach really got it wrong.
5: Okay. And I'm going to talk
9: what
5: about...
9: What do you got? Well, what do you got, Georgie? No,
5: I want to talk about what did you do with the dead animal, Tom? You know, just uplifting stuff for your Monday night.
9: Love it. I love it. I can't wait to see where you're going to go with this.
5: Yeah, you just never know.
9: You just never know,
5: we'll keep
9: Georgie.
5: You on the edge of your seat.
9: That's all coming up on ChatGNT with Georgie and Tom.
0: This show may contain opinions, laughs and a complete lack of common sense. Sounds fun, eh? This is ChatGNT with Georgie and Tom.

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1: So what did you do with the dead animal?
0: Love it.
1: We are all about uplifting stories here at ChatGNT.
0: Well, it's not like, how did you murder the animal?
1: No. So I went to walk the dogs. Don't worry, they're alive. It's not Miley and Memphis that this has happened to. But out the front of my house, right there on the grass at our front gate, was a dead possum.
0: Was it one of the little cute ringtails?
1: It was cute. It was little. I reckon not very old because it was pretty small.
0: Grey or the orange ones?
1: The kind of orangey brown ones?
0: Yeah, it's a little ringtail. They're very cute.
1: And it looked perfect. Like nothing was wrong with it. It was just lying there. And I looked up and I'm like, you've put your little tail on one part of an electrical wire and your body's on the other and you've cooked yourself.
0: You're cooked, mate.
1: You're cooked. So the dogs were like, and the dogs were like, trying to get there. And I was like, no, pulling them away.
0: Please, no.
1: Yeah. Anyway, got inside and I was like, there is a dead possum out the front of our house.
0: Yep.
1: It's not technically like, what is it when it's counseled, like in front of the footpath?
0: Technically, you can call council and pick it up.
1: If you were like sad.
0: Yeah,
1: you
0: if you're a saddo.
1: Saddo would do that, but we could handle it. So I said to my husband, Jumbie, what are we going to do about it? And he said, give me, like, bin day was the next day or something, and I'll put it in our bin just before bin night. Anyway, the time came for him to go out and get it, and he said, I'm going to go out the front, and Elsie's like, oh, what are you doing, Dad?
0: Great daddy-daughter day stuff.
1: Yeah, bonding. And I said, oh, just stay here. No, because they know when it's like, oh, no, you don't want me to go with Dad, so now I will.
0: Because he's wearing a hazmat suit and he's got a shovel. I was like, what's he doing? Yeah. What's he doing with that big tool? That looks cool.
1: So he grabbed a big plastic bag.
0: Yeah.
1: And he goes, I've got to go get a dead possum from out the front. Do you want to come? And she goes, yeah. And I was like, okay, this will be interesting. Anyway, they went out the front and he picked up the dead possum, apparently ants all underneath it.
0: Yeah, you got to think about the ants.
1: Yeah.
0: And then the worms.
1: She just watched it all happen and he said, it died. We're going to put it in the bin and wrapped it up. Put it in the bin and she's like, mm-hmm. And then came back in and I said, how was that? And she goes, dead possum in the bin. And I was like, okay, you don't seem traumatised by it at all.
0: The kids are they're robust, you know.
1: It's amazing.
0: I think they're somehow better than us in a lot of ways. Like,
1: yeah, I didn't want to go do that job. Like, I sent him out to pick up a dead possum. That's my worst nightmare.
0: What if Jumbie was away for a week at a conference, like long enough for you have to deal with it? Are you getting out there with your paws and scooping that up?
1: I actually don't know what I'd do.
0: Surely you just go shovel and raw dog it into the bin. Because I'm getting a plastic bag. That's the right thing to do. But if you're a bit squeamish, you're not going to...
1: I don't know if I want I think I need it in a plastic bag.
0: You need a bin.
1: I can't just have it like flailing around raw dog in my bin. another example of this. Oh, this makes me sound like a toss-up, but we did have a rental property once many moons ago. Mm. So like a house that we owned and we had tenants in. Yeah. Anyway, a rat got up through a hole that was behind the dishwasher and it died behind the dishwasher. And so the stench came. This poor girl moves out the dishwasher. She's like, she couldn't pick up a rat. And so she called a person to come and collect a dead rat, basically.
0: Pete the possum man.
1: Yeah. But like, it was just removing a dead animal from your kitchen. We had to pay for that.
0: Oh my God. Wouldn't you just go out there and pick it up with a bag?
1: Yeah, but it was all done. So then we got an email saying, hey, just so you know, this is what happened. She ended up calling this person who blah, blah, blah. It's cost this much money. Are you cool to pay for it?
0: No.
1: And I was like, well, not really. And that shouldn't have been done. And they're like, yeah, we know. And so I think in the end we paid for it or we paid for half because I was like, that is ridiculous.
0: That's ridiculous. No, I think like being in Australia, like there's always a dead animal around. There's like a cane toad or a something or other.
1: Yeah.
0: And if you're a farmer, like you're dealing with that every day.
1: Yeah.
0: What would they do? They might just leave it for like animals to eat. What does your farmer mate Jane do with like a dead sheep?
1: Good question. They've got cows.
0: Just
1: and
0: cook it up.
1: Her husband called
0: hamburgers
1: me.
0: Hamburgers tonight, guys.
1: I did.
0: Hamburgers.
1: I ate some of their meatballs out there. Delicious.
0: Good. Spag bowl.
1: It was in a sausage.
0: Classic.
1: The casing on it was quite intense.
0: Was it real, intestine or something?
1: I don't know. Oh, God, I didn't want to think about it like that. Anyway.
0: I didn't think about the meat that I eat.
1: It's just a cute animal running around, right?
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0: 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They're not illegal, but maybe the person should get sacked for it.
1: Yeah.
0: The World Cup has just wrapped up.
1: Yeah.
0: And England's campaign came to an end.
1: Sure did.
0: This bit of audio comes from Jamie O'Hara, who's like a pundit, as like a commentator. After England's lost, Argentina, roll it.
2: We're out. We're out. We're out. It's the worst decision ever. It's a sackable offence. Argentina won it in the 92nd minute. It's a shocking, shocking decision. Thomas Tuchel, you should be embarrassed. Sack him. Sack him. Sack him. He's absolutely bottled it.
0: He's bottled it. He's absolutely bottled it.
1: Soccer for me, it's a bit of a grow up. Oh. Like, I feel bad saying that. I know we've just had the World Cup.
0: I mean, if you're, it's under 12s, kids. Great.
1: Totally fine, but great far game. Out, it's a long game and not much happens.
0: Oh, just 120 minutes of nothing.
1: Oh, my God.
0: Well, they carry on too.
1: Yeah.
0: Anyway, he reckons that's a sackable offence.
1: Yeah.
0: The decision. So I thought it was a great bit of audio, but you, the listener, has gotten involved.
1: Yes.
0: So I've got one here from my good mate Vinny. He hates it when cafes put ice in milkshakes.
1: Ooh.
0: It's not a frappe. It's a milkshake. Stop watering it down.
2: It's the worst decision ever. It's a sackable offence.
0: Yeah.
1: Oh, I've got to agree. Did you know as a kid, because all I drank was milk and water, now it's milk, water, champagne.
0: If only they did a carbonated milk alcoholic beverage. Like a chocolate.
1: So you know like those Bailey's cocktails that you get in like certain
0: you get all
1: countries.
0: Flamey though, don't you?
1: Yeah, but I would love those. It'd be like having an alcoholic milkshake.
0: Oh, mate, don't you love a bit of a Tia Maria on a cold night?
1: Yes.
0: Oh, I know people who put a shot of Tia Maria and then have a Guinness.
1: Ooh.
0: So it's like a sweeter coffee flavour.
1: Wow, I'm that's interesting. That. Well, I would order as a kid, like at a restaurant, I'd want a cup of milk. And so Mum would order me a glass of milk and sometimes they'd put ice in it and I would flip. I'd
0: so
1: be like,
0: that's a, what is that, sackable offence?
1: Bloody...
2: Sack him! Sack him!
0: Yep.
2: Sack him!
1: I agree, Vinny. I'm with you.
0: I'm
1: As
0: with
1: a
0: 10-year-old,
1: I couldn't stand it.
2: Right. Oh. Sack him now! Embarrassing!
0: We got one from Mitch, loyal listener Mitch.
2: It's a sackable offence!
0: Ordering popcorn at the movies. Get into the cinema, open the box to find it only three quarters full.
2: It's the worst decision ever. It's a sackable offence!
1: Eat like... That really grinds your gears. I mean, that's unlucky. I feel like it's always overflowing and popcorn is like following me down the corridor.
0: You know like what I mean? Rose petals
1: it's like,
0: at a wedding.
1: Oh, there's popcorn everywhere. Yeah. So I don't know where Mitch is going to the movies.
0: Well, you pay enough for it. You pay like 12 bucks or something.
1: So expensive. Who goes to the movies anymore anyway?
0: Love the movies. Last one, my sister Jessica says, standing up before the plane doors open.
2: It's the worst decision ever. It's a sackable offence.
0: I agree. Just wait. Another one, microwaving fish at work.
1: Oh.
2: It's a sackable offence.
0: Massive sackable offence. Get him out of the office.
1: When I walk out here, sometimes around lunchtime, which I try to avoid, especially because I don't like talking to people. Secondly, I don't like the smells coming from that microwave and anything fishy.
0: Who's
1: like,
0: the culprit?
1: Eat that at home. I don't know who it is, actually. It stinks, though.
0: Last one. This is so Jess. I chipped a tooth on a rock-hard lentil from an Aldi can of lentils. My tongue won't stop tonguing it. It's been months. Sack my tongue.
1: Oh.
2: Sack it now. Embarrassing.
1: Ow. That's so weird. Why is she eating Aldi lentils? That's the main thing. Jess.
0: Wait, she's in Bronte. That's all they can afford.
1: And she's a creative. Like she's in the hair and the, what is it, the wig thing?
0: Yeah.
1: Okay, they need to start paying her more so she's not cracking her teeth on Aldi lentils. Seriously.
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0: All right, a little bit late to this, but there's a song that's taken Australia by storm.
1: Oh, yeah.
0: Have you heard of this?
1: Yes.
2: Yep.
0: This song is called Eastern Rosellas, okay? And it's by a seven-year-old kid who wrote it with his dad, Miles Phillips, okay? I want you to play a bit of this song because I think this is the song of the year. It's a big call.
1: Yep.
0: It's the song of the year. Let's go.
1: Do you want the whole thing?
0: Or give me the whole thing. I want to talk over it.
2: Hey, everybody. This is Eastern Rosellas' full bad version.
1: Sounds like he's got a cold.
0: Don't we all? So he's seven. He's playing with his dad.
1: I'll cut him some slack.

0: just an earworm.
1: It is, isn't it? Now, aren't his dad's a bit sort of famous, right?
0: I think so.
1: Like an inspired unemployed or something?
0: Yeah. This song has been viewed 1.5 million times.
1: That's awesome.
0: It's even been played on radio.
1: Mate, as a former music director, I'd add this.
0: You'd add it?
1: It's great. Love it. I wonder what will happen now with his career from this, you know?
0: Well, it's only down from here at 7, right? He's peaked at 7.
1: He's really peaked. He'll be the Eastern Rosellas kid.
0: Here we go. Oh, the breakdown. Hey, Mickey.
2: And it starts like this. The Rosellas are the twist. In the border mist.
1: So cute. What happens when his voice breaks?
0: That's right.
1: One
0: day. Ooh. Key change. I love it.
1: So good.
2: Woo.
0: And considering, like, there's a lot of AI music now, I'd rather support this little 7-year-old.
1: Me too.
0: I mean, he's on Triple J Unearthed. He says the inspiration for this viral hit, Eastern Rosellas, came from a holiday on Raymond Island. Quote, I was feeding the birds. Beautiful.
1: I love it.
0: There was pigeons, there was lorikeets, and there was rosellas. But the main bird that stood out to me was the Eastern Rosella.
1: And it's just got a great ring to it. Like, you know, would cockatoo really do it? Probably not.

0: No.
1: Crow.
0: Yeah.
1: Magpie.
0: Northern Australian ibis. It's not going to work.
1: Bin chicken.
0: Scrub turkey. Scrub turkey could work though.
1: Yeah.
0: But like this gave me so much like joy.
1: Yes.
0: Seeing him play with his father.
1: I know.
0: I'm like, my son's five.
1: Yeah. Are you going to jump on board
2: Absolutely.
1: And do something like this?
2: I'm going to force him into music.
0: Or if he's seven or eight and hasn't had a number one hit.
1: Yeah.
0: I go, what's wrong with you, mate?
1: Yeah.
0: Where's your bird related hit?
1: Mm.
0: Let's have that chorus one more time.
1: Okay,
0: I love
1: it. Love it.
0: We'll be able to play this on Kiss 97.3.
1: They spoke about it on The Breakfast Show and played a bit of it.
0: Yep.
1: Mate, I'm not in charge of music anymore. I'd have it on rotation every hour.
0: Beautiful.
1: If I could.

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1: Mikey is counting down from 20 to 1.
2: Yeah, you got that.
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1: With the hottest artists from around the world. 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
2: So I've got a bone to pick with you, Georgina.
1: Oh, yeah?
2: I came across, you're talking about it before, about your mate who has a farm.
1: Crombie's Farm. It's actually called Court Leroy. A lot of history I found out about.
2: Okay, if it's called something in French...
1: I don't know.
2: Is it actually a farm, mate?
1: Is there
2: toiling? Is there droving? Is there ticks and...
1: So when we arrived, I almost was like, is he taking the P155 here? But Crombie was on like a tractor thing.
2: Oh, yeah.
1: Driving it like and
2: birthing
1: waved to
2: a cow
1: us.
2: And
1: I was like, oh, he must have been like, they're coming quick. I'll jump on and look like I'm doing work. Turns out he does actually do work on it because he's a doctor normally.
2: Oh, well, see, this is what I mean, mate.
1: But
2: I got a big problem with city folk pretending they're country.
1: Well, you know what? There's a lot of that in my life.
2: I see it a lot. Always at a farm on Instagram with like the sunset and there's one of those cute little cows. I'm like, that's not a real cow. That's a fancy cow. That's a Noosa cow. You know what it is? You're going down to Byron Bay to the farm and you're getting a cappuccino and you get a picture with like a goose and you're like, yay, I'm slumming it on the country today. It's not, mate. It's not a farm.
1: Listen, can I say Crombie has 250 head of cattle?
2: Yeah.
1: He had the things there where they put them in and they put the flea and tick stuff. You can walk through the water. I mean, you don't want to. The dip.
2: I know what the dip is,
1: we
2: mate.
1: We saw the dip. They've got all the legit stuff. Look, it's not their main moneymaker. His maxofacial surgery definitely what's making their money.
2: He's a plastic surgeon.
1: No, not plastic. Oh, he does
2: I've got bored. I might buy some cattle.
1: The wisdom teeth. He's that guy. Yeah. No, the... the mouth
2: see,
1: guy.
2: This is what I mean. There's real hardworking Australians out in like
1: Jane, who listens
2: Bundaberg.
1: To this podcast, is going to go, that's a stitch up. I'm never having you back at the farm again.
2: If you're out breaking your back, cutting cane and Bundaberg, like my ancestors, no, they didn't do that.
1: As if you guys ever
2: well, my uncle, he's actually a cattle auctioneer in Gatton.
1: Okay.
2: So I've been to a real farm.
1: So he's just the one that talks, though, and goes, oh, this one's got a good rump.
2: Yeah. But they have cattle and stuff like that, so I've been out there.
1: Yeah, okay.
2: And I'd say that's a real farm, but they don't have those, like, cute Highland Coo cows. They have real Aussie cows.
1: Yeah, no, look, there was no cuteness at the Crombie Farm. Mm. It was, you know, there's just real cows.
2: But
1: they had some horses.
2: Did you have matching country outfits
1: when you... This was my husband.
2: Sponsored by Ringers Western.
1: Yeah, I think he was hoping that they'd reshare the picture.
2: Oh, yeah.
1: But basically, my husband, Jumbie, loves a dress up. Any chance.
2: Really?
1: Oh, yes. Theming, anything. So he was like, because we obviously visit his stepdad's farm a little bit. So we do go to farms sometimes. And then we've got, you know, Sarah Tully in Tenterfield, who's actually a townie. She's not on a property.
2: Farm adjacent.
1: Yeah, farm adjacent. So I think he thought, well, let's finally invest in some Ringers Western.
2: Yeah.
1: So he said, I want to get us all matching shirts. And I said, okay, yeah, fine. He wanted the ones with the big emblem on the back, Ringers Western down
2: horns.
1: The arm. You can't get more Larry. I was like, oh, God, okay, fine, I'll get a pink one. And so all of us had matching shirts and then we got there and it was like, well, we need to have the photo shoot.
2: If I rock up to your house and you've got one of those big, like, ram utes and your husband's wearing a country hat and, like, Yellowstone is constantly playing on your TVs. Like, is that the goal, Yellowstone?
1: Well, I think it's like he went and lived in Mount Isa for a year, so he got a little bit country then, and he's got his Akubra from there. Like, he thinks he's a bit
2: Does
1: like...
2: Does he have a whip?
1: No, he doesn't have a whip, thank God.
2: If I come over to your house and he's, whoosh!
1: He'll be like, what the hell's going on here?
2: That's a wrap for Chat G&T. So don't forget, you can grab us anytime by downloading the iHeart app for free and searching Chat G&T.
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1: Woody, we had the opportunity to interview the biggest stars on the planet right now. 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
3: What goes first? Is it the sight or the smell when you're in there?
2: It's definitely the smell.
1: 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How many suits do you go through?
2: 15, 16.
1: Wow.
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From Victor Harbour Fish and Chips to Mount Pleasant Metwurst to a Murray Bridge Savoury Slice Roll. 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
0: CBD oil. 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
1: Everybody
0: about?
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0: All three.
1: All three. 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I'm listening to that. Yeah. I'm on the cannabis and I'm driving.
0: You weren't stressed because you're on the oil.
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1: Call us 13 1065. What's the worst thing, the most annoying thing to have to share? 13 1065. 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We've got $100 Red Rooster vouchers to give out for the most annoying thing. I think I might have stumbled into one.
2: Really?
1: I think I might have stumbled into one.
2: Yeah, hit me.
1: So, my partner left her Kindle in Europe.
2: Oh.
1: Her reader. It's actually a Kobo. She correct me immediately on that.
2: Right. Okay. Different brand, is it?
1: Different brand.
2: Does the same thing.
1: Superior reader, she thinks. Anyway, okay, same sure. thing. Whoa. But she's asked if she can use my Kindle.
2: My wife keeps breaking her Kindle. So yes. I don't know how someone breaks a Kindle. These things seem indestructible.
1: Yeah, mine, yes, absolutely.
2: Mim has gone three, and then when it becomes,
1: can I download a book on yours? When you're not home, I'll read it. But the thing here that annoys me is then, like, that's fine. But when I come home and I want to read that thing.
2: You've got jurisdiction.
1: Yeah, bloody oath.
2: Yeah.
1: But it's a very, very annoying thing to share, because then she doesn't. Because the other great thing about a Kindle and or Kobo is that you just flick the button at the bottom and you're up to the page you're on.
2: Yes.
1: Whereas when she's been using it, I've got to exit her book and then go back. Like, I don't. You just want to pick it up like a book. You just want to be at the page that you're on.
2: Of course you do. Do you guys have the same account though, by the way? So all her purchases end up on yours. And yes. Yeah, that's always a laugh, isn't it? You're like, I see the synopsis of some of hers and I'm like, oh, Mim, come on.
1: It's more embarrassing for me. Sam's an amazing reader. Okay. She reads in both languages, like across a massive. She deletes books and it consumes.
2: Yeah, sure.
1: So I'm just normally sitting there reading teenage fantasy. So look, I look like the idiot there. But
2: yeah.
1: I wanted to know for some other people, what is the worst? Worst thing to have to share. Sorry, we've got a text from Sarah. 0429 13 1065. The worst thing I have to share is my clothes with my daughter. So Sarah, she said, as she put bumps in from her boobs and I don't have any. A real mummy daughter issue.
2: That's good stuff. It's towels for me, Will. I've talked about this before on the radio show, and I could talk for a very long time. I want a crisp, dry towel when I get out of the shower.
1: Sam and I only have two towels that we run between the two of us. And we both have a shower in the morning.
2: Yes.
1: Do you and Mim have four towels?
2: This becomes more of an issue on holiday, if I'm being honest. Okay, like when we're at home, there's a very specific. I actually hide my towel from her at home, but in a secret location.
1: Really?
2: I
1: run a lot of towels normally. Well, like in your old share houses,
2: there was an eight towel rotation.
1: There was a towel on every door.
2: What? Yeah. Because I'm obsessed with crisp dry on my body. I don't like being semi-wet. I want to be really wet or really dry. I'm a man of extremes, right?
1: Yeah.
2: So on a holiday, it's bad though because we haven't got our allocated spaces.
1: Yeah.
2: So she says she gets confused. I'm like, it's quite obvious.
1: Yeah.
2: That was my towel. So I just think we
1: need to. Isn't that funny when you go on holiday, how the cleanliness of the room, because I'm the same as you, for all intents and purposes, for the stereotypical female clean one in the relationship, you and I are that.
2: Yeah.
1: Where we deal with very messy people. When it comes to bathroom etiquette.
2: Yes, absolutely.
1: So I have exactly the same thing. As soon as Sam and I start sharing a room, I'm like, she just put the towel, just goes on the floor.
2: The towel is on the floor before
1: she's even had the shower.
2: It's disgusting. We'll be in a new Airbnb or whatever on holiday, and we'll be there for 1 hour. Yeah. And I'm like, how are your clothes everywhere?
1: Yeah.
2: You haven't even got changed. What did you even do in your bag?
1: What is that? What is going? They also don't make the bed. Like, the bed is just. It's just you got to find the doona every time you get in there.
2: Yeah, well, I don't like making beds on holiday. Right. That is one little thing that I'm going to enjoy on a holiday.
1: Good for you,
2: I'm
1: mate.
2: Not making
1: good
2: the bed.
1: Put your heels up. All right, Alyssa, 13 1 65. Worst thing to share. What do you reckon?
3: Hi. Yeah. So I would probably say two things. 100% is toothbrush, but second would be a close second would be unfortunate. Surnames when you get married.
2: Oh, talk to me, Alyssa. Yes. You've got an example here. Talk to me.
1: Yes.
3: Well, you know, I don't want to have to say my full name on radio. No, it's totally fine. My surname is now Staines, so. it's more unfortunate for my children because they're currently going through school, and I didn't go through school with this name. But, children could be mean, and my son is currently going through, shit stains or
1: Shit
2: it's a classic. It's a classic.
1: That's what I'm going for.
2: It's a classic. Yeah.
3: You know, classic.
1: Yeah. Yeah. I just pray you didn't name any of them Richard, did you, Alyssa? Any of your kids?
3: No, but I purposely didn't name my daughter Peter because then she would get pee stains. So,
2: pee stains. Oh, sorry to laugh. We don't mean to laugh.
1: Alyssa, you can have yourself $10 to go and spend at Red Rooster. $100, I should say. But they are $10 whole roast chickens, Monday to Wednesday, only at Red Rooster.
2: So you can buy 10 for the whole Stain family.
0: It's Will and Woody. 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
6: 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How you doing?
7: I know you look very good in the Spider-Man suit.
6: They're so delicate. If you put it in a washing machine, it would just destroy it. I sort of have to look at my costumier and say, can I have a new suit, please?
7: What goes first? Is it the sight or the smell when you're in there?
6: It's definitely the smell.
7: Wow. How many suits do you go through?
6: 15, 16.
7: Wow.
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6: Yeah.
4: Will and Woody! 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

0: and they're working. It's Will and Woody keeping you up.
1: Patrick Bramall and Harriet Dyer in the studio. No, Colin guys, from Accounts returns for a third and final series out now on Binge. Brand new episodes dropping weekly. Woods, before we get into the chat with you lovely guys, I had a moment in the shower before. We're both very excited to talk to you, but I remember the last time there was contact with you guys.
2: Yep.
3: You've said excitement in the shower. You've said contact.
2: Go.
3: Those are the three words that have popped out at me so far.
1: Woody. Okay, well, Woody ended up with your number, Pat. Private number. And I couldn't remember how this was pieced together. Can I just relive how that happened?
4: So I sent you both a direct message on Instagram saying I wanted you involved for a bit for the show. Do you remember this?
2: No. Was it for season two?
4: It was for season two. And what I witnessed was, Harriet, you throwing your man Patty straight under the bus and effectively saying, I'm busy, but Patty would love to do the chat.
2: Oh, did I? Maybe I was busy, though. I might have been shooting something.
4: The way that I read it was, poor Patty here's been stitched up. He doesn't want to do it either. But now that you, Harriet, have basically said, Patty's not doing anything.
2: Do we have dementia? It's not even early onset. It's just onset.
4: And Patty, you basically said to me, hey, mate, just so you know, though, happy to do this for the show, but as of today, you will delete this number and never, ever contact me ever again.
3: Yeah. And I feel like you did.
2: Did you really say that?
1: He did. He did.
3: It does sound like something I would say.
2: He would have been joking.
3: Oh, definitely.
2: You can text this man constantly.
3: 24/7, guys.
2: Really? He's available.
3: We'll put the number here. We'll put the number probably just there.
2: Also, can I say, Patty is an extrovert. He says yes to all things social, chatty.
4: Oh, great.
2: It's like not an ish.
3: Hey, I don't mind.
2: I'm not. And so I was A, busy, but B, shy guy.
1: Yeah, nice.
4: Got it.
2: Shy guy. Hashtag shy guy.
1: Because you put the fear of God in Woody. Like,
3: for
1: Woody.
3: Real?
1: Because we were
2: going to
1: cold call you a number of times.
2: We're going to text you every day.
3: Every day now.
4: We should talk about Colin from Accounts. We absolutely should. I watched three episodes this morning, actually.
1: And
4: you guys have done it again. Just thank you from the bottom of my heart. Like, this show has been and continues to be extraordinary. So congratulations and thank you.
2: Thank you so much.
3: Thank you
2: That's very,
3: very much.
2: Kind. We do work very hard on it, so that means a lot.
3: Yeah.
4: And you really can tell. And I feel like when I watch it as well, you create this environment for, I feel like, every single other actor and actress to perform as well.
2: Oh.
4: Like, do you guys lean into them, allowing them to do like improv and stuff? Like, because it feels like everyone's enjoying themselves and getting the best out of their characters.
3: We put all our energy into, firstly, writing episodes that actors would enjoy to do.
2: Yeah.
3: But also setting a culture on set where people are having a good time.
2: Yeah.
4: Yes.
3: The improv on the show, maybe 5%. At worst, maybe 10%.
2: It feels more improv-y than it is.
3: Yeah.
2: But also, Patty and I sit in the edit with our poor, amazing editor, Danielle, and we just pour over the takes. Take. Show us that angle. Show us that take. We like to sometimes keep in when they fumble.
4: Yeah.
2: It's more real.
4: It's far more real.
2: Exactly. Yeah. So there was a few times, if actors ever fumble, we never call cut. We just want them to keep going because it's all very usable.
3: Yeah. In episode two, you would have seen it.
4: Yes,
3: Woody,
4: yes.
3: Where two people.
2: You're testing him now.
3: I'm going. This is a test.
4: I saw it this morning, so if I've forgotten, I also have dementia.
3: Yeah.
2: Just on set.
3: Where two of the characters are fighting over a microphone.
4: Yes.
3: In the brewery.
4: Yes.
3: And that was a real tussle. Like, one of the, I think they both had different understandings of what the scene was about, like exactly when to hand
2: it
3: over.
2: We just let them go.
3: And we let them go. And it made me laugh so much that's the take we used. They're genuinely struggling.
1: No.
3: And if you see her, Nikki, she's like, her biceps popping.
2: Her
3: like,
2: traps.
3: She is holding on to microphone.
2: We should have got a fight coordinator for that.
4: And you captured it. Like, it feels real because it's awkward. And obviously, guy, like, you two are phenomenal on screen as well. I want to ask you, though, Patty, who is better to share a scene with, Harry or Anne Hathaway?
3: Let me right some wrongs here. Not only is Harriet Dyer a better scene partner, she's objectively more beautiful.
2: Wow.
4: That's so weird because Anne doesn't think that. Here's Anne talking about you, Patty.
3: No, we don't need to.
5: He's like the dream scene partner because he listens, he's quick. You know, and he's a writer himself, so he just knows how to turn a phrase. And just as a person, total joy bomb.
2: Joy bum. That's, you know what? Patty, that's joy what Patty bum. Does in the toilet every morning. Excuse me, just got to go take a quick joy bum.
3: Joy bum.
1: Saves the good stuff for you, Harry.
3: Yeah.
1: Saves the good stuff.
3: So there was a no win. You knew what I would say then. And
4: yeah,
3: you,
4: yeah. I did.
3: You got me there.
4: I did.
3: It's tough being loved and popular. Yeah. There's really no win for me.
2: Yeah. You okay, know? Buddy?
3: Nah, I'm all right.
2: Yeah, joy bomb.
3: I will joy bomb shortly, yeah.
2: Yeah, he's got joy bomb tattooed across his back in quotations.
3: Only a very distinguished list of people get to see that.
1: Did Anne get to see it?
3: It needs to be more than one project before you see the tramp stamp.
2: Yeah.
1: We got more with Pat Bramall and Harriet Dyer right up next on Will and Woody, talking all things brand new season of Colin from Accounts on Binge. It's Will and Woody.

0: replace your Z's with W's. It's Will and Woody keeping you up.
1: Australia's script writing, show creating couple genius. Pat Bramall.
2: Nice, great sell.
1: And Harriet Dyer. I wrote that down. I'm reading from a script. We're talking all things Colin from Accounts Returns for a third and final series out now on Binge with new episodes dropping weekly. Final season.
2: When you were writing this third season, did you know from the get-go that this was going to be the final one?
3: Yes and no. Mm. I remember, Patty, that when we started plotting it, we were like, let's make it for like 3 or 4.
2: Mm.
3: And
2: really?
3: Then our lives just got super busy and we're like, 3. Three.
4: I don't remember that conversation. Oh,
3: three or four.
4: I thought we were like three and that's it.
3: No, there was a period there when we were plotting it. We were like, it's open.
4: Okay, but true or false, Harriet, you kept pitching for the end of this season for Gordon to die.
3: I did.
4: And not a joke pitch. No. This was, she was like, I think this is the ending. Where at the end, very end, he dies and is replaced.
3: By a Great Dane.
4: By a Great Dane.
3: Just as cuddly.
4: Yeah.
2: This feels like the definition of going from one kid to two kids, I reckon.
3: Yeah.
1: It also sounds so real for you guys because, I mean, I'm sure a lot of people would know that you obviously are in a relationship together. So, like, there's so
3: most
1: much.
3: Most of the time.
1: Most of the time. Oh, who wouldn't want to date that joy bomb?
3: Yeah.
1: But, like, I feel
4: would
1: as
4: you
1: if,
4: call me?
1: So I feel as if, like, there's so much that sort of transpires, like, that must come from your lives that goes onto the screen. Because I know, I don't want to give away too much here, but I know season two ends with a proposal going wrong.
4: Yeah.
1: How did your, did was there crossover from your proposal in real life?
3: Not
4: she
3: at all.
4: She couldn't wait to marry me in real life.
3: Oh, yeah. I didn't know, I mean, much like Ashley, I didn't know you were going to propose. That's nice.
4: It was nice.
1: Was it smooth? Did it go well?
2: I love it. You said yeah, and Harriet goes
4: When it finally happened, it was smooth as silk.
3: So I think I was in shock, and I didn't say yes. I just kept saying "Oh my god" or something really basic.
4: But there were
3: and
4: like
3: then Patty
4: weeks.
3: Was like, "Say something."
4: Yeah, but there were like I had the ring in my fob pocket for like weeks. I was like waiting for the moment. It
3: he
4: was
3: kept taking
4: stressful.
3: He kept taking me to rooftop bars at sunset. And I was like, this dude loves a sunset. All of a sudden,
4: yeah, she started calling me because I was chasing sunsets all the time. She started calling me Jason Sunsets.
3: Like, so dumb.
4: Well, maybe I won't marry after all. See how you like it.
3: Yeah, no, it was a funny time. A lot of rooftop bars.
4: Yeah,
3: and then one of the ones you took me to was only like a mezzanine rooftop. And I'm like, what are we doing here?
4: It was the lowest rent rooftop bar. I was like,

0: It was nice.
1: It was a nice
0: still is nice
1: map for our marriage.
2: A few planks short of a jetty.
1: Yeah, that's
0: all right.
2: So we saw a comment on socials.
0: Oh dear.
1: Here we go.
2: From a London cab driver.
0: Yes,
2: who said that he picked you guys up last year.
0: He did. At the we were doing the BAFTAs, that's right.
1: Ah.
0: Yeah, because we were nominated for Best International Show, up against all these dramas.
1: Cool. Yeah. Like we're up against White Lotus.
0: We
1: and
0: lost
1: stuff.
0: Against oh, Shogun. No. We lost against Shogun, Japanese. Whoa. It's like, well, obviously, but it was nice to be there.
1: Very similar
2: show. You were up against Shogun.
0: Yes, because it was basically. Yeah.
1: If you think about it, it's basically the same show.
0: Yeah.
1: With different accents.
0: Yeah. It's nice to be there.
2: Cool. So he said, absolutely lovely couple. Best fair of the year by far.
0: Oh.
1: Yeah.
0: Yeah, he was sweet. And then at the end, he was like, so what do you do? And we mentioned it. And he's like, I love that show so much.
1: Oh.
0: But he didn't realize until right at the end of the fair.
1: Yeah.
2: But he remembered it. And he posted on socials.
1: He did.
2: And
1: it was nice.
2: At the end of the day, that's all you can really ask.
3: It's paying dividends. I reckon the hard work is paying dividends. You guys are the best. I seriously, I could talk to you guys for hours. And I will talk to you, Patty, for hours.
2: Yeah, definitely. Your number. I've locked
1: tonight,
2: it down.
1: I'm 1 hour a day.
0: Yeah. I can't believe you took that serious. I feel so sad for you.
3: Do you know what's not weird, though? Your new show, or the new season of
2: Final
3: Colin
2: season.
3: From Account. I just, Final seriously, season. Guys, I didn't think it could possibly get better. I feel like season two was better than season one, and the first three episodes of season three are phenomenal as well. So congratulations.
2: Congrats,
3: it's so
2: guys.
3: Nice to hear that you're just, clearly you're working so hard on it as well, looking at all the edits, et cetera, and you can see in the product just how good it is. So everyone
0: Thank
3: should
0: you,
3: go and
0: mate.
3: Watch it.
2: Yeah,
0: really
2: mate,
0: appreciate
2: honestly.
0: It.
2: If
0: Seriously.
2: You're tossing up between that and Shogun, obviously Shogun, but then
0: obviously.
2: Go and watch some production value.
0: Why do we even go?
2: Colin from Accounts returns for a third and final season out now on Binge with new episodes dropping weekly. The stars, Patrick Grammel, Harriet Dyer. Guys, thank you so much. It's great to see
1: pleasure.
2: You.
1: Always
0: you're
1: great
0: so
1: to see
0: welcome.
1: You guys.
0: Pleasure. Thanks, legends.
2: We love you. Goodbye.
0: Good chatting.
1: Bye.
2: Congrats.
0: Bye.
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1: Australia's script writing, show creating couple genius. Pat Bramall.
2: Nice, great sell.
1: And Harriet Dyer. I wrote that down. I'm reading from a script. We're talking all things Colin from Accounts Returns for a third and final series out now on Binge with new episodes dropping weekly. Final season.
2: When you were writing this third season, did you know from the get-go that this was going to be the final one?
3: Yes and no. Mm. I remember, Patty, that when we started plotting it, we were like, let's make it for like 3 or 4.
2: Mm.
3: And
2: really?
3: Then our lives just got super busy and we're like, 3. Three.
4: I don't remember that conversation. Oh,
3: three or four.
4: I thought we were like three and that's it.
3: No, there was a period there when we were plotting it. We were like, it's open.
4: Okay, but true or false, Harriet, you kept pitching for the end of this season for Gordon to die.
3: I did.
4: And not a joke pitch. No. She was like, I think this is the ending where he dies and is replaced. By a Great Dane.
3: Just as cuddly.
4: Yeah.
2: This feels like the definition of going from one kid to two kids, I reckon.
3: Yeah.
1: It also sounds so real for you guys because, I mean, I'm sure a lot of people would know that you obviously are in a relationship together. So, like, there's so
3: most
1: much.
3: Most of the time.
1: Most of the time. Oh, who wouldn't want to date that joy bomb?
3: Yeah.
1: But, like, I feel
4: would
1: as if.
4: Would you call me?
1: So I feel as if, like, there's so much that sort of that must come from your lives that goes onto the screen. Because I know, I don't want to give away too much here, but I know season two ends with a proposal going wrong.
4: Yeah.
1: How did was there crossover from your proposal in real life?
4: She couldn't wait to marry me in real life.
3: Oh, yeah. I didn't know. I mean, much like Ashley, I didn't know you were going to propose. That's nice.
4: It was nice.
1: Was it smooth? Did it go well?
4: Yeah, I think so.
2: I love it. You said yeah, and Harriet goes
4: When it finally happened, it was smooth as silk.
3: I think I was in shock, and I didn't say yes. I just kept saying, "Oh my god," or something really basic.
4: But there were
3: Patty was like, "Say something."
4: Yeah, but there were like I had the ring in my fob pocket for like weeks. I was like waiting for the moment.
3: He kept taking me to rooftop bars at sunset. And I was like, this dude loves a sunset all of a sudden.
4: Yeah, she started calling me because I was chasing sunsets all the time. She started calling me Jason Sunsets.
3: Like, so dumb.
4: Fine, well, maybe I won't marry after all. See how you like it.
3: Yeah, no, it was a funny time. A lot of rooftop bars.
4: Yeah,
3: and then one of the ones you took me to was only like a mezzanine rooftop. I know. And I'm like, what are we doing here?
4: It was the lowest rent rooftop bar. I was like, it's a rooftop bar. Might as well go for it.
3: I should have been a little clued on. I didn't get my nails done. I didn't know what was happening.
1: I can't tell if you're joking.
2: What were you waiting for?
3: No, that's true.
1: You actually hit rooftop. How many rooftop bars did you hit?
3: It's probably four.
4: 27.
1: Shut up.
3: No, he was shooting a show in New York at the time.
2: Yeah.
3: And so he just kept going, what about this one? What about that one? And it was March, so it was quite blustery in the end of winter. And I'm like, why are we going up to these windy, a lot of cocktails?
4: No, I would suss it. I would arrive at the venue and go, Matt, this isn't it. But let's have a drink anyway.
3: And then it was just like a little broken jetty. It was missing lots of planks. But it was very beautiful. Yeah.
1: It's cute.
4: Yeah. A jetty missing planks.
3: Yeah, it was nice.
4: It was a nice
3: still is nice
4: map for our marriage.
1: A few planks short of a jetty.
4: Yeah.
3: That's all right.
1: So we saw a comment on socials.
3: Oh, dear.
4: Here we go.
1: From a London cab driver.
3: Yes,
1: who said that he picked you guys up last year.
3: He did. At the we were doing the BAFTAs, that's right.
4: We were, that's right.
3: Ah. Yeah, because we were nominated for Best International Show, against all these dramas.
4: Cool. Yeah. Like we're up against White Lotus.
3: We lost against We lost against Shogun, Japanese.
1: Whoa.
3: It's like, well, obviously, but it was nice to be there.
4: Very similar
1: show. You were up against Shogun.
3: Yes, because it's basically
4: if you think about it, it's basically the same show with different accents.
3: Yeah. It's nice to be there.
1: Cool. So he said, absolutely lovely couple, best fair of the year by far.
3: Oh.
4: Yeah.
3: Yeah, he was sweet. And then at the end, he was like, so what do you do? And we mentioned it. And he's like, I love that show so much.
4: Right.
3: But he didn't realize until right at the end of the fair.
4: Yeah.
1: But he remembered it. And he posted on socials.
4: He did.
1: And
4: it was nice.
1: At the end of the day, that's all you can really ask.
2: It's paying dividends. I reckon the hard work is paying dividends. You guys are the best. I could talk to you guys for hours. And I will talk to you, Patty, for hours.
1: Yeah, your number. I've locked
2: tonight,
1: it down.
4: I'm 1 hour a day.
3: Yeah. I can't believe you took that serious. I feel so sad for you.
2: Do you know what's not weird, though? Your new show, or the new season of
1: Final
2: Colin
1: season.
2: From Accounts. I just, seriously, guys, I didn't think it could possibly get better. I feel like season two was better than season one, and the first three episodes of season three are phenomenal as well. So congratulations.
1: Congrats,
2: it's so
1: guys.
2: Nice to hear that you're just clearly you're working so hard on it as well, looking at all the edits, etc., and you can see in the product just how good it is. So everyone
3: Thank
2: should
3: you,
2: go
3: mate.
2: And watch it.
1: Yeah,
3: really
1: mate,
3: appreciate
1: honestly.
3: It.
1: If
3: Seriously.
1: You're tossing up between that and Shogun, obviously Shogun, but then
3: obviously.
1: Go and like, watch some production value.
3: Why do we even go?
1: Colin from Accounts returns for a third and final season out now on Binge, with new episodes dropping weekly. The stars, Patrick Grammel, Harriet Dyer. Guys, thank you so much. It's great to see
4: pleasure.
1: You.
4: Always
3: You're
4: great
3: so
4: to see
3: welcome.
4: You guys.
3: Thanks, legends.
1: We love you. Goodbye.
3: Good chatting.
4: Bye.
1: Congrats.
3: Bye.

0: when you have these two. It's Will and Woody keeping you up.
1: We've got a live hens party happening in about 20 minutes' time, which I'm pretty pumped for.
2: Got a lot of penis straws sitting next to me.
1: It's just too big of a gap after penis.
2: Next time,
1: roll it together. Penis straw.
2: My bad.
1: Penis straw.
2: So the Winter Olympics are on.
1: Yes.
2: And there is an Olympic winner that decided this is the time to confess that he cheated on his partner.
1: That's a very interesting move, isn't it?
2: But it's also very ego-driven.
1: Yeah.
2: So what he said is, there's something I want to share, as he's won.
1: This is when he's doing an interview with someone after. Yeah.
2: This is his, like, thank you. I reckon he's gone, I'm the winner, maybe she'll forgive me.
1: Yeah,
2: you know, like,
1: maybe, yeah.
2: Gold medalist, you might forgive
1: me. It's sexy, actually.
2: 131065, call us, should you forgive someone after an affair? Ooh. So this is what he said. There is something I want to share with someone who may not be watching today. She's not watching, do you reckon?
1: She'll be watching. I'll tell you what.
2: It's too fresh.
1: If someone had cheated on me and then I knew they were competing, I probably wouldn't watch. I don't reckon.
2: No, me neither. Oh, you'd
1: Although
2: watch so they didn't
1: again,
2: win.
1: Maybe you would.
2: I don't know. Yeah. I don't know. Anyway, he said, I had the gold medal in life and I am sure there are many people who will see things differently, but I only have eyes for her. Sport has come second these last few days. Yes, I wish I could share this with her. But he said, he made a mistake and cheated on her.
1: Oh, God.
2: And told her about a week ago. And this has been the worst week of his life.
1: Bloody hell.
2: So it's pretty intense.
1: That is pretty intense. Do we have some audio of him confessing this?
2: Take a listen. You can get
3: for et halvt år siden så møtte jeg mitt livs kjærlighet. Verdens vakreste, fineste person. Og for tre måneder siden så gjorde jeg min største tabbe og var utro mot henne.
1: Glad we got that audio.
3: Jeg fortalte det for en uke siden.
1: Yeah, that's good.
3: Og det har vært den verste uken I mitt liv.
1: We don't have to keep playing it. He's speaking Norwegian.
2: Yeah,
1: for all our Norwegian listeners,
2: that was,
1: for the Norwegians out there, they're pumped. They've finally got a bit of Norwegian gear on the show. Yeah, I agree. He's made that about himself. He's almost tried to play victim there.
2: I mean,
1: I made the mistake of cheating on you, but now I'm saying
2: I feel
1: that,
2: like this is the biggest red flag.
1: Yeah, right?
2: Yeah.
1: So winning gold,
2: and then going, hey, it's like, well, he's thinking that might balance out.
1: 100, he's going, like, hey, he's almost like dedicating his gold medal to the person he cheated on, which I think I think that's a wrong move. Having said that, I think if he went about it a different way.
2: Yeah, like what?
1: Like, I think if in a more private context, if he apologized and then worked with her.
2: I'm sure he has privately.
1: Through it.
2: Well, he's going this public, this is like we're in Australia hearing about this Norwegian guy.
1: Yeah, true. True. But didn't he say in the thing, though, that, like, I haven't spoken to her yet? Or, like, you're not.
2: Oh, I don't know. It's so embarrassing. What if she wanted to move on and keep it silent?
1: Oh, yeah, that's even more.
2: So embarrassing.
1: Awkward.
2: Everywhere they go now, we know.
1: Yeah, 100%.
2: We'll be like,
1: uh-uh. I would say that if done right, I think you should, if the person who cheated puts the work in, I think you should forgive them.
2: You know what else he said? I accept the consequences of what I've done. I regret it with all my heart. Maybe I'm dumb as a rock. I'm a member of Mensa, but I still do stupid things.
1: I'm a member of Mensa.
2: How's the humble brag?
1: Why put that in there?
2: I just read that then. Oh, I'm a member of Mensa, but, you know, I still am dumb. Not legally. Not legally or any paperwork, but just... Isn't that ridiculous?
1: Would you?
2: Can he? No one ever date him. No offense. He might be a nice guy. I'm just reading into this one story. But
1: is he sexy? Is he a sexy guy?
2: I don't care for cheaters.
1: Yeah. No, okay. So would you forgive a cheater?
2: No. I couldn't.
1: But so is
2: I'm
1: it,
2: too
1: so
2: insecure.
1: Just one time. If they cheat once.
2: Done. I would never ever have sex with you again.
1: Right.
2: No, I couldn't.
1: Seriously?
2: No, I couldn't do it because I'd be worried about what was it. Like, I'm not. Then you. And you're always going to feel second best. Or I was like, you for. Or like. I don't know, was her back less hairy than mine? No, I don't have hair on my back, I was joking. But you know what I mean? Like, if ever, I can't.
1: Yeah, I hear you. Yeah, okay.
2: Yeah,
1: right.
2: I just can't. That's my rule.
1: Let's hear from some of the people. 131065 is our number. Should you forgive someone if they cheat on you?

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1: Then you've got to drive to main roads and say, hey, this is what's happened.
2: TMR, mate.
1: You're not covered for CTP insurance.
2: CBD oil. Are we talking about compulsory third-party insurance, the 90s band, or cannabis oil? What are we talking about?
1: Nice.
2: All three.
1: All three. It's all in. I'm listening to that. Yeah. I'm on the cannabis and I'm driving.
2: You weren't stressed because you're on the oil.
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0: Up late or up early? It's Will and Woody keeping you up.
1: The national DJ tour to end all DJ tours. It's DJ Will, ladies and gentlemen.
2: DJ Will.
1: The national tour, the first ever national tour for you, my friend, kicks off next week as your manager.
3: Yeah.
1: I couldn't be more excited about the mountain of work that I and the producers have put together to make this tour happen. You've been a little bit ungrateful. That's okay, though.
3: Well, I don't think I've sensed any progression or, like, it's not working towards anything.
1: It's like working towards a national tour. What are you talking about?
3: Well, there's nothing in there that I'm looking forward to on the tour. Telling me that I'm just doing hard work.
1: So you're not looking forward to your first gig next Monday, guys. Put it in your diary. We're gonna be playing back the whole thing during the show. Under 14 soccer training, the under 14 girls soccer training on Monday.
3: What do you think?
1: I think
3: I'm pumped about that,
1: mate. Apparently, the talk at that soccer club is through the roof. It's rife. They cannot wait. They're going to bring their glow sticks. They're pumped, mate. That's a huge gig. Then Wednesday, we've got Catherine's workplace hump day lunch, which is like a team meeting, an in-office gig.
3: You can't even give a straight face.
1: I am.
3: You're struggling.
1: I am.
3: You know.
1: No, I think that's a great, great gig.
3: I'm DJing at an office.
1: Yeah.
3: At a team lunch.
1: Yeah, but you know that thing, Tiny Desk? They DJ at desks. I'm just borrowing, mate. Anyway, and then next Saturday, this is a big surprise gig. You don't know about it. Trust me, it's huge, though. I do have someone on, though, to talk about this particular gig. So it's Catherine who called up about the hump day lunch.
3: Yes.
1: Just to refresh your memory. Catherine, where do you want Will to DJ?
4: I work in a demolition company, so it's a pretty cool area, and you guys would get some pretty cool vibes from there. Noise control is not an issue for us. I need something to really kick off the site on my birthday.
1: Catherine, we're coming to your work meeting. Lock it in. Now, we do have Catherine actually here right now.
3: This is for the Wednesday gig.
1: It's for the Wednesday gig.
3: Team lunch.
1: I'm across this, but Catherine, you've got some news for DJ Will.
4: Yeah, hi boys, hi DJ Will.
3: Hi, Catherine.
4: So, I asked the director of the company, do you know who Will and Woody was? And guess what their answer was?
1: Obviously, yes, for a huge radio show.
4: Yeah, obviously, because the good people of Australia know who the good people in this world are.
1: Of course.
4: Unfortunately, they didn't know who you were, and it's become a hard no.
2: DJ Will.
1: Thanks, Catherine. That's all we need you for. I obviously didn't want to break that news to my client because that is real rock bottom stuff. Hey, happy birthday for next Wednesday.
3: Happy birthday, Catherine. Sad to miss you.
4: I tried my best.
1: We get it. Obviously, you can get the mixes on the SoundCloud
3: and
1: just play that through.
3: Don't ever apologize.
1: Through a speaker.
3: Sounds worse.
1: Will, my boy, listen, I'm not going to leave you stranded, my friend.
3: I'm happy to have the Wednesday off.
1: Can't do it. Can't do it. We've made
3: it
1: some
3: means
1: promises.
3: Not doing a show.
1: We've made some promises to some sponsors and whatnot. We have to do a gig next Wednesday.
3: Okay.
1: I have got some irons in the fire.
3: Who's sponsoring us?
1: Not for you to know. That's for me to know, mate. That's the business side. You focus on the mix, and I do the biz.
3: Cool. My other question was: Are you recording any of these gigs? Like, are we putting them on YouTube? Because often if people
1: do a gig, that's sounding a bit like biz, mate. That's sounding a bit like.
3: But often
1: biz.
3: If people do like a gig somewhere, then they film it and they put the whole set up. And we do it. We probably can't do that at the soccer club. It's under 14, so we'd need permission from parents and stuff.
1: This is offensive.
3: Probably can't do it at the start. You've thought about this?
1: Sexy D, talk to them.
5: We've been talking about it all afternoon.
1: Thank you.
3: Well, so were you talking about the fact that my gig was cancelled on Wednesday as well? Did that come up?
6: We did laugh about that.
3: I'm happy the gig's not going out on Wednesday. Can I just say that?
1: Well, no. Keep your Wednesday clear, though, because I've got some irons in the fire.
3: When you say irons in the fire,
1: it means I've been walking around effectively asking people if you can do gigs at their establishments. And trust me, mate, it's been some pretty positive responses.
3: Okay. This is up next.
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0: up early. It's Will and Woody keeping you up.
1: Okay, let's do this.
2: Let's
1: so
2: do it, mate.
1: We had the biggest interview of our radio careers. We were able to sit down. We were so lucky to be able to sit down with Zendaya and Tom Holland for the release of the new Spider-Man movie, which is out tomorrow at all good cinemas.
2: How very exciting.
1: And unfortunately, that interview is going viral all around the world because of a horrific, awkward, just bad, unfunny question that I asked at the start of the interview. If you have missed it, if somehow you haven't seen it online, we've got some audio of the question.
2: Tom, I know you look very good in the Spider-Man suit, but I have heard a little rumour that you continue to wear the suit even when it's not required, even when you're going to the shops to get coffee, the suit is on. Is that true?
3: No.
1: Yeah. So, it's bad.
2: You're a meme.
1: Yes, and I deserve to be. So the explanation, because the comments it's getting is either hate or just raw confusion, like actually not knowing what I was going for. So I think it is time that I finally revealed what was actually the intention behind that question. So first off, I hadn't heard that rumor. It wasn't a true rumor that I had heard that he was always wearing his Spider-Man suit, right?
2: Really?
1: Now I made that up. But
2: so why did you make that up?
1: Great. So
2: when it came across as offensive.
1: Get that. So Tom and Zendaya are married. Okay?
2: Yeah.
1: They recently got married, right? Yep. Now this is obviously something we could not talk about. We had to talk about the film.
2: We got told beforehand.
1: I'm allowed to say that. I didn't want to say that. We wanted to focus on the movie. Well, I made a decision myself to focus on the movie. Nice. So, me and my wife, stop looking outside, look at me. I'm fine. How could I have made it worse? Anyway, me and my wife love hanging shit on each other. We love it. Like that is like a love language I thought that was in most relationships. That's how most couples banter, right?
2: Are you making a comment on their relationship?
1: No. Not now. I'm saying in general relationships.
2: Yeah.
1: Right? I think you can absolutely agree with that. There's nothing better than that teasy thing you get with a partner.
2: That's
1: right?
2: True, yeah.
1: So my intention without having this conversation with Zendaya was if I make up something embarrassing about Tom Holland,
2: yeah,
1: like wanting to wear his Spider-Man suit around and that being a bit embarrassing, if my wife was in Zendaya's position, she'd be like, that's hilarious. I'm going to jump on board that and make that a thing. Because how funny would it
2: be? Good banter.
1: How funny would it be if a rumour started about my husband always wanting to wear the Spider-Man outfit?
2: Yep.
1: So I was like, this will be a funny moment. Without actually talking about their relationship, this will just be a great moment and we can all dive into it.
2: Yes.
1: Turns out that's not their relationship.
2: Well, I think, I don't know whether it's not their relationship. I think, like, what I've seen online of them before, it looks like they've got really good banter in their relationship.
1: This is what I saw.
2: I think they do.
1: This is what I saw.
2: I think the problem is that, well, first and foremost, there was no lead up before that.
1: So we've only got 7 minutes.
2: We led with that.
1: Yeah.
2: And I'll take some blame there. You and I had a quick spitball beforehand of what we were going to lead with. You were adamant about the icebreaker.
1: Like,
2: to be fair, you were very sure that that was the way to start. Producer Leo was there as well.
4: So we tried to talk you off the ledge.
2: We did a few times.
4: Off you went.
1: You did.
2: But then I think the language that you used, because they have everyone in the world talking about them at the moment, like everyone, everything they do, every time that they get changed, every time they use each other's names, they step outside. But it's like what they're wearing is instantly online. Everything is online about them constantly, their relationship. And I think as a result, something that they're, and I don't think, I think you stumbled into this.
1: Is this I'm going to give you this.
2: I think you've explained what you're going for, but I think this is the reason it went so bad. You used the word rumour.
1: That was bad. No, so it's funny.
2: Immediately you saw the alarm cross their eyes and they were like, what are you trying to dig? Because they just thought you were looking for a headline.
1: And in my head, that was unplanned. That was improv. So I was like, I said the question in my head, which was just like, hey, I've heard that you wear
2: your... Yes, because that's what you ran by me beforehand.
1: And then there was a tiny bit of talk over and I wasn't sure if my audio was working, so I added words and I said, there's this rumour going around on set. As soon as I said the word rumour, you're right, Zendaya looked at Tom.
2: Yeah.
1: And as if to say, like, oh, here we go.
2: They're looking for a headline.
1: This is going to be a personal.
2: They're looking for a headline.
1: So straight away, they all shut off.
2: Yeah.
1: And so I knew I was cooked there.
2: Yes.
1: But it was 2 a.m. and I was like, I couldn't pivot from the question, so I just barreled on.
2: Yes.
1: So anyway, that's what I was going for.

0: replacing snores with laughs. It's Will and Woody keeping you up.
1: Woodrow, mate, yes. You were elated before that you, Brad Pitt, Tom Cruise, said in the same sentence, but...
2: It just feels like they're incredibly successful, attractive...
1: Yes.
2: ...men. And when you said that I share something similar to them, obviously my optimistic mind has gone to a positive trait that they both share or that we all share.
1: Yeah.
2: This is a trap.
1: It's a trap. It's definitely a trap, and I apologise. As a man your age, look, I've definitely got a level of admiration for those guys, but if I throw outside to the Gen Z women that produce the show, one word, Brad Pitt, Tom Cruise.
2: Just
1: the thing that Brad Pitt and Tom Cruise now have in common, apart from being popular male action heroes from the 90s and noughties, is that all of their children have now legally removed their name from their name. So they've effectively legally disowned their fathers.
2: So I don't share that with my daughters.
1: So the interesting thing is, so Brad Pitt and Angelina Jolie's six children, four of them, Shiloh, Maddox, Sahara and Vivian... Well, two of them have actually officially removed, and the other two have actually begun proceedings to remove Pitt from their surname. So they'll just be Jolie.
2: Do you know that Brad and Angelina's kids, were buying ad space in newspapers to effectively, like, badmouth their dad?
1: Wow, that's wild.
2: That's right, isn't it?
3: Yeah, or to let him know that they were dropping his last name.
2: Yeah. Imagine, I just can't imagine if I knew my daughter...
1: Oh, so sad. So sad.
2: ...were buying ad space.
1: So sad.
2: To...
1: Yes. Yeah. I don't want to have anything to
2: do
1: with
2: them. Let's go back to, so what similarities
1: I'm not done. I'll finish just laying the context.
2: It just feels like we're
1: Suri Cruz, Holmes Cruz, she is now, or Cruz Holmes, I'm not sure which way that goes. She is removing her dad's name, Cruz, from her name.
2: Yeah.
1: I don't know whether there's any facts around that. Some of the stories you can read around Katie Holmes allegedly having to flee that relationship with Suri.
2: Yes.
1: With the help of Adam Sandler, is the word, is what I heard, which is wild. But anyway...
2: My hero, Adam Sandler, would have made that very clear. Because he actually, Adam Sandler, outside, he seems like a lovely guy.
1: So the story I read on Reddit.
3: I don't find him funny.
1: No. But it's hard. You can't win with the kids. Guy. He's a nice person, bad actor. He's a bad actor, nice person. No one hits the middle. The reason that you are related, I think, in some way to Brad Pitt.
2: This is going
1: to
2: be hard to come back from because their daughters are
1: leaving them in droves, and I'm worried.
2: I'm worried about your
1: daughter leaving you, Woods.
2: Why?
1: You take her to the pub every day of the weekend. Three times a day. Last time we spoke about this on the show, you have audio of her saying where she goes all the time with you. And remember, it's a pub at the end of your street called Eaglemont Cellars.
2: Hey, Remy. Remy.
4: Yeah.
2: Where do you live?
4: In Eaglemont Cellars. Let's go to your pub. Let's go to your pub.
2: Yeah, okay. Okay, let's go.
4: Where's the pub?
2: You know where it is.
4: Down that way.
2: Yep, that's right. Okay, not near the road.
1: So look, immediately my ears pricked up at that audio because I think you've had a minor who's been coerced into saying something there.
2: Because
1: I've gone behind your back and I've got independent recording of your daughter Remy actually saying what she thinks about the pub.
2: Oh, okay.
5: You don't like the chips he gets
4: either. I don't like it.
1: Hates the chips. Hates the pub, mate. No, mate. I'm sorry.
2: That's devastating.
1: Yeah.
2: So what do you do? She's... What do you do with the kid if the pub's out of the question?
1: Might be an off-air chat. It's Will and Woody.
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0: replacing snores with laughs. It's Will and Woody keeping you up.
1: Woodrow, mate, yes. You were elated before that you, Brad Pitt, Tom Cruise, said in the same sentence, but...
2: It just feels like they're incredibly successful, attractive...
1: Yes.
2: ...men. And when you said that I share something similar to them, obviously my optimistic mind has gone to a positive trait that they both share or that we all share.
1: Yeah.
2: This is a trap.
1: It's a trap. It's definitely a trap, and I apologise. As a man your age, look, I've definitely got a level of admiration for those guys, but if I throw outside to the Gen Z women that produce the show,
2: yeah,
1: one word, Brad Pitt, Tom Cruise.
2: Just
1: the thing that Brad Pitt and Tom Cruise now have in common, apart from being popular male action heroes from the 90s and noughties,
2: yes,
1: is that all of their children have now legally removed their name from their name. So they've effectively legally disowned their fathers.
2: So I don't share that with my daughters.
1: So the interesting thing is, so Brad Pitt and Angelina Jolie's six children, four of them, Shiloh, Maddox, Sahara and Vivian, well, two of them have actually officially removed, and the other two have actually begun proceedings to remove Pitt from their surname. So they'll just be Jolie.
2: Do you know that Brad Pitt's kids, Brad and Angelina's kids, were buying ad space in newspapers to effectively, like, badmouth their dad?
1: Wow, that's wild.
2: That's right, isn't it?
3: Yeah, or to let him know that they were dropping his last name.
2: Yeah. Imagine, I just can't imagine if I knew my daughter...
1: Oh, so sad. So sad.
2: ...were buying ad space.
1: So sad.
2: To...
1: Yes. Yeah. I don't want to have anything to
2: do
1: with them.
2: Let's go back to, so what similarities
1: I'm not done. I'll finish just laying the context.
2: It just feels like we're
1: Suri Cruz, Holmes Cruz, she is now, or Cruz Holmes, I'm not sure which way that goes. She is removing her dad's name, Cruz, from her name.
2: Yeah.
1: I don't know whether there's any facts around that. Some of the stories you can read around Katie Holmes allegedly having to flee that relationship with Suri.
2: Yes.
1: With the help of Adam Sandler, is the word, is what I heard, which is wild. But anyway...
2: My hero, Adam Sandler, want to make that very clear. Because Adam Sandler, outside, he seems like a lovely guy.
1: So the story I read on Reddit...
3: I don't find him funny.
1: No. But it's hard. You can't win with the kids. Guy. He's a nice person, bad actor. He's a bad actor, nice person.

0: No one hits the middle.
1: The reason that you are related, I think, in some way to Brad
2: Pitt. This is going to be hard to come back from because we have brought up some horrific
1: things. Their daughters are leaving them in droves and I'm worried.
2: I'm worried about your daughter
1: leaving you, Woods. You take her to the pub every day of the weekend, three times a day. Last time we spoke about this on the show, you have audio of her saying where she goes all the time with you. Yeah. And remember, it's a pub at the end of your street called Eaglemont Cellars.
3: Hey, Remy. Remy.
4: Yeah?
3: Where do you live?
4: In Eaglemont Cellars. Let's go to your pub. Let's go to your pub.
3: Yeah, yeah, okay. Okay, let's go.
4: Where's your pub?
3: You know where it is.
4: Down that way.
3: Yep, that's right. Okay, not near the road.
1: Immediately my ears pricked up at that audio because I think you've had a minor who's been coerced into saying something there. I've gone behind your back and I've got independent recording of your daughter Remy actually saying what she thinks about the pub.
2: Oh, okay.
4: Don't make me go to a pub. A pub is boring. And it's where I buy my chips.
5: You don't like the chips he gets you
1: no,
5: either.
4: I don't like it.
1: Hates the chips. Hates the pub, mate. No, mate. I'm sorry.
2: Oh, that's devastating.
1: Yeah.
2: So what do you do? What do you do with the kid if the pub's out of the question?
1: Might be an off-air chat to Will and Woody.

0: focus on keeping your eyes open, because they have your ears covered. It's Will and Woody keeping you up.
1: Will is on paternity leave, so Sophie Monk is here in the studio with me. And Soph, right now we are putting on a hen's party.
2: We are.
1: So Claire is getting married in this radio studio tomorrow. Claire joins us on the phone. Hi, Claire.
3: Hello.
2: Hey, Claire. And Claire's tried out for maths before Love Island, so this is made for her, really.
3: Yeah.
1: It's like third chance lucky, I guess. Third time's
3: we'll
1: a charm.
3: We'll say that. We'll say that.
2: It's meant
1: bloody
2: to be.
1: Bloody oath. So, Claire.
2: The moment's now.
1: Like yesterday, you spoke to a guy called Jack for 15 seconds.
2: Yeah.
3: Yes.
1: You felt like there was something there.
3: I liked what I heard, for sure.
1: Bloody oath. And now you have agreed to marry that person tomorrow.
2: Here we are.
1: In this studio. You're hoping he's tall, muscly, tattooed. Oh. How good?
2: Do we know what he looks like?
1: No idea.
2: Yeah.
1: We also have no idea.
2: She said tattoos are optional.
1: That's true. And he can always get tattoos.
2: Yeah.
1: If he's not tatted, tat him up.
3: Yeah. I can change him.
1: Before, yeah, of course you can, Claire. Now, before we do get into a long, happy life with you and Jack, though, I mean, let's go to Naughty Town, because we've organised a couple of strippers for you, Claire.
2: A couple of strippers.
1: Yeah.
2: We're going to have a strip off, I think.
1: Yeah, a bit of a strip off.
2: That's what's happened. We've got two vocal strippers here. Is that what's happening?
1: Yeah, okay. Yeah, vocal strippers, because we couldn't get those strippers to you, and obviously they're not here. But we've got Dash Chocolate here. Hi, Dash.
4: Hi, guys. How you going?
2: Oh. Good. Are you an actual stripper?
4: I am.
2: Oh, like in real life. Good for you.
4: Yeah.
2: Nice. Well, and that pays the bills.
4: Yeah, it does. Yeah. Does it be good at it.
1: Yeah. And you're good. I can tell, Dash. Why are you called Dash Chocolate?
4: I make the women melt like chocolate.
2: But why Dash? Was that because of Instagram? What? You had to put a dash?
4: Yeah, we can say that if you want.
2: Okay.
4: You can have it whatever you want.
1: Oh, well, hey, stop flirting with Sophie. You're going with the wrong
2: person.
1: What's
2: that flirting?
1: Yeah, I think, well... Let's go to Claire. Claire, you're getting a lap dance from Dash. So, Dash, the way this is going to work is maybe describe...
2: Talk us through it. What's happening
1: what
2: there?
1: And
2: turn
1: then
2: the music up. Do your thing, Dash.
1: Go,
2: Chocolate.
1: Dash.
4: Helmet's coming off.
1: Oh, yeah.
2: Helmet?
1: Wait, you didn't tell us you had a helmet on. What? Hang on. What are you, Dash?
4: I'm a firefighter.
1: Okay, great.
2: Okay, keep going.
1: Got to start with that. Keep going.
2: Where's your hose?
4: Helmet's off. Jacket's coming off.
1: Oh.
4: Got the suspenders underneath.
1: Yeah.
2: Did you wipe your feet before you walked in?
4: Did I?
2: Yeah.
4: No, I'm dirty.
2: Oh.
1: Chucky.
2: Oh. Claire, we're not done. We've got another one for you.
3: Oh, okay. Maybe go to the next one.
2: Okay.
1: Let's move on
2: let's
1: to,
2: go
1: Jonathan.
2: To Jonathan.
1: I think Jonathan is a member of Thunder from Down Under.
2: No. That's his name. Thunder Down Under. I think he's ripped him off.
1: Jonathan, are you from Thunder from Down Under, or is that just your name?
5: No, it's my name.
2: Clever. Right, so I love we've done that.
1: You've ripped off a group. I love it. Jonathan, what are you wearing?
2: Let's go, Jonathan.
5: I'm in a cop outfit right now.
1: Oh, yeah.
2: Oh, okay.
1: Oh, yeah. All right.
2: Talkatively take it off. Are you taking it off? No, not actually. Can you talk?
3: I'm waiting.
1: Oh, he's hung up.
2: Oh, he's freaked out.
1: He freaked out.
2: It was his first time, I reckon.
1: Go back to Dash. Go back. Dash.
2: Oh. Dash, where are we at?
1: Are you nude?
2: Are you dressed now? What's happening?
4: Not quite. I've still got one piece on.
1: Oh.
2: One what?
1: One piece. What is it? What have you got on, Dash?
4: Just my underwear.
1: All right, Dash. You know what to do, mate.
2: Keep them on. Is that what he's doing?
3: Please keep it on.
2: Oh, your Claire's not into it. That's fine, Claire.
4: It's not.
1: Oh, they're on.
2: Oh, okay.
1: Yeah.
2: Woo-hoo, woo-hoo.
1: Yeah, good.
2: Bloody thank you so much, Dash Chocolate.
3: Yeah.
2: Claire.
1: So you're just standing there by yourself now, naked.
4: Yeah, I'm feeling a little bit awkward. It's normally better when there's maybe five or six other people around.
1: Yeah. Absolutely.
2: I feel the opposite.

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2: They're so delicate. If you put it in a washing machine, it would just destroy it. 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
3: 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Is it the sight or the smell when you're in there?
2: It's definitely the smell.
0: Wow. How many suits do you go through?
2: 15, 16.
0: Wow.
4: You're like, holy shit.
2: Yeah.
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2: TMR, mate.
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2: CBD oil. Are we talking about compulsory third-party insurance, the 90s band, or cannabis oil? What are we talking
1: Everybody
2: about?
1: Knows.
2: All three.
1: All three. It's all in. I'm listening to that. I'm on the cannabis and I'm driving.
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1: Then you've got to drive to main roads and say, hey, this is what's happened.
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1: You're not covered for CTP insurance?
0: CBD oil. Are we talking about compulsory third-party insurance, the 90s band, or cannabis oil? What are we talking
1: Everybody
0: about?
1: Knows.
0: All three.
1: All three. It's all in. I'm listening to that. Yeah. I'm on the cannabis and I'm driving.
0: You weren't stressed because you're on the oil.
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2: Morning, I'm Rob McLennan. Police are investigating break-ins at two Murray Bridge businesses. The first was in Eleanor Terrace, sometime between July 16 and 28, in which tyres and alloy wheels were stolen. The other happened over the weekend when fridges and gas bottles were taken from a premises on Bremer Road. Now, anyone with info is being asked to call Crime Stoppers on 1800 333 000. Adelaide Hills Council says it will not appeal a court decision to greenlight a controversial development at Heathfield. It brings to an end a five-year fight to try and prevent the service station and convenience store from going ahead. The council says it decided to throw in the towel after taking legal advice. Residents across the Murray Lands and Hills Fluorio regions are being encouraged to get behind Dry July as the campaign enters its final days. Nearly 19,000 people have signed up to go alcohol-free for the month, raising more than $3.9 million so far to help people affected by cancer. Dry July CEO Gillian Odbett says it's not too late for locals to get involved or support those participating in the annual fundraiser.
3: This year we've seen over 30% of our participants joining from regional communities, which is outstanding.
2: The RAA is calling for more investment to improve road safety across country South Australia. It's calling for more point-to-point speed cameras and additional police resources after a roundtable found regional roads account for 2 out of 3 road deaths in SA. Of the 69 road fatalities in our state this year, nearly 1 in 5 were on Hills Fluorio roads. Sale starts this weekend with more than 700 exhibitions and events across South Oz. The festival celebrates living artists with self-guided studio trails, exhibitions and artist-led bus tours throughout the state. Locally, venues in Strathalbyn, Goolwa, Middleton, Port Elliot, Handorf and Kanmantoo are taking part, while Karoonda will once again feature its popular silo art projections. That's the latest local news.
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4: Hi, it's Harrison Preeb. Australia has added another 9 gold medals to our tally at the Com Games in Glasgow, 6 of those in the pool. Kyle Chalmers and Ben Armbruster sharing gold in the men's 50-metre butterfly.
5: It's amazing. I think it couldn't be any better to be able to actually tie for gold with another Australian. And we're just two country kids who are now representing Australia, which I think is really cool in itself.
4: Chalmers on 7 there. A Closing the Gap snapshot reveals Indigenous children are spending an average of 2 months in unsentenced detention. The Productivity Commission's annual report shows little progress towards a 30% reduction in the number of Indigenous youth behind bars by 2031. Children spending an average of 57 days in custody while awaiting trials, sentencing or bail. The proportion rising from 69 to 76% in the past 5 years. Briefly, the big four banks predicting interest rates to remain on hold after better than expected monthly inflation figures. And aftershocks continue to rock Japan following a powerful 7.1 magnitude earthquake earlier this week. Cameron Munster is putting a potential move to PNG Chiefs on hold. The Storm halfback says he was planning to head overseas last week to meet with the new NRL franchise, but admits it probably wouldn't have been a good look.
6: This sort of wasn't the right time with the way not only myself has been playing, but Cubs in a bit of a crisis at the moment with the making finals.
4: And Jack Martin returns for Geelong to face Collingwood to kick off round 21 of the AFL. Paddy Dangerfield is being managed.
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8: Expect possible showers today. 14 the top for Murray Bridge, Victor Harbour, Strathalbyn and Adelaide. 12 for Mount Barker and 8 the top for Mount Lofty today. Tomorrow, expect similar temperatures and a cloudy day ahead.
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13: Welcome to the show. It is a Thursday morning, 6 past 6.
8: Happy Thursday morning to you, whatever you're up to today.
13: Yeah, whether you're winning gold medals in Glasgow or just hanging out.
8: Or just hanging out. Why, that's okay, because comparison is the thief of joy. It's all right that we don't have a gold medal.
13: Well,
8: good.
13: I'm wondering, because there has been a bit of an update in Kyle Chalmers, who we know lives in the Adelaide Hills.
8: Yes.
13: He's got his farm. I wonder if he's going to be spending more time there, because he only got bronze in the 100 metre free.
8: Oh, okay.
13: But then again, he got gold in the 50-metre butterfly. Is he going to switch it up?
8: I don't know. Do you reckon he's relaxing a bit?
13: Well, he said in the post interview, he's like, we're going to really have to seriously think about if we're going for the 2028 Olympics.
8: Yeah.
13: Yeah, he's like, we're going to, like, if I came third, got to think if it's worth it for the next 2 years. It's a lot of effort.
8: It is. I'm not on his management team, obviously, but I'd say give the next 2 years a crack and then have a rest. 2 more years.
13: Start your morning listening to Craig and Chels. See how you go.
8: Yeah.
13: Have you done that yet?
8: See if it adds a little pep in your step or some pep in your swim.
13: Yep.
8: Who knows? We'll test that out. We have a big show today. It's Thursday, which means it's Thirsty Thursday.
13: Oh, yes, and another drink provided by Randall from Drake's in Murray Bridge.
8: Oh, what an absolute legend.
13: A different twist on the old solo.
8: They should call it a solo twist. That'd be fun. Looking forward to trying that. Lyrical headlines, but no Jenny Lindman today, so we will each do our best news voices and quiz each other, which will be a bit of fun.
13: Yeah, you can play along in your car. Also, we want to hear your belter for Delta. More Delta Goodrum tickets to give away. We've been doing them a bit later. We're going to do it a bit earlier.
8: Okay.
13: Today's show.
8: Sounds good. Well, we've had Heather, we had Alana yesterday, we've had Anala, and I only realised that Alana and Anala are nearly the same name.
13: And they're both from Madam. Wow.
8: Yes, there you go. And all three of them so far have slayed it. Don't worry, though. They've set the bar high. It doesn't need to be that good.
13: Nah.
8: Just belt it out. Give us your passion. We have a really cool chat coming up today, Craig.
13: Healthy Harold, of course, we met him from Life Ed earlier this year.
8: We did. What an iconic day.
13: And they've got a new CEO there. We had a great chat to Gildy, who set us up. Carla is their new CEO, and we're going to have a chat to her today.
8: Yes, chatting about just some of the things that, you know, kids are struggling with at the moment, how we can support them, and an event that's coming up too. Apologies on the way as well, but up next, an overnight update.
13: That's it. And we're going to hear about something that has happened for the first time in South Australia before anywhere else in Australia.
8: Great.

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1: Now, we know there's going to be a rise in fuel prices, but did you know there's a rise in the number of places you can get fuel in the Adelaide Hills?
0: Let's find out about it.
1: Convoluted.
0: Before we do that, another first for South Australia. Sorry, Victoria. Sorry, New South Wales. But local transmission of the H5 bird flu has been confirmed between several greater crested terns for the first time within Australia, and we got the exclusive in SA. Sorry, I probably worded that not right. There are fears for local threatened species, particularly any beach-dwelling birds. We're talking little penguins out of Granite Island, hooded plovers as well, very protected on the south coast. Authorities are focusing on preventing the spread to livestock and poultry, of course, but say the risk to human health is low. But very much like the Mount Barker School, a temporary pause has been put on beach tours at Seal Bay on Kangaroo Island to protect their sea lion population.
1: Oh, we've got to do what we can. We've got to look after the wildlife.
0: Unfortunately, you can't do anything like that at Granite Island.
1: No.
0: Well, that's where we're at.
1: Thanks for the update. Over at Heathfield, residents have lost a five-year battle over whether or not an OTR should be built. So a court case has been won by PC Infrastructure to build the OTR south of Stirling, and the Adelaide Hills Council knocked back the proposal initially, received 190 submissions, which is the highest in history, and only 12 supported the proposal. Viva Energy, who run OTR, have said that they recognise the differing views within the Heathfield community and respect their rights to participate in the planning process. So they're trying to, you know, say, yeah, we can see, but it's, I believe, still going ahead. But the council are currently still assessing their options. Yeah. So we shall see.
0: Hopefully no one on the council is a big fan of those minion blind boxes, or else they'll
1: just be creams.
0: At least they've delayed it enough so they don't have to see. Remember when OTR's had Cozzy with that fez?
1: Oh, yeah. You're so right.
0: So they've delayed it long enough to not see that at least. South Australia is leading the way nationally on renewable energy, which is really good to see. Electricity generation from renewables has increased from 1% in 2007 to 75% in 2025, which is huge.
1: Big jump.
0: They reckon they're hoping they'll get 100% renewable by 2027 with the implementation of wind and solar projects and battery projects. And one of the world's leading renewable energy companies, Neoen, has revealed plans to double the size of one of the batteries in South Australia's mid-north.
1: Okay.
0: This is that big one that Elon Musk had to do with. He, bet the premier at the time.
1: Right.
0: Or something. Then built it. So he's building a bigger battery.
1: There we go. I mean, renewable energy, though, that's a good thing.
0: Yep.
1: Elon in South Australia feels a bit strange.
0: Yeah.
1: That's okay. There's been an update in this Boozicals story. Do you remember those alcoholic ice blocks? They look like Dooper Doopers.
0: Yep.
1: Well, the owner, Liam Corbin, says that he was left in the dark about the ban of them in South Australia. This was put into place at the beginning of July. He reckons he's only just hearing about it now. On the weekend, when he was in contact with a festival organiser and they were expressing a bit of difficulty stocking the product due to the rules in place, he said he didn't have any correspondence with South Australia. He's so disappointed in this decision, but the Consumer and Business Services in South Australia countered this and said they were emails to be advised of the decision.
0: You got to check your junk email.
1: Absolutely. You've got to go in that junk folder. And that's a lesson for life.
0: And it's so true. If you're from any other state, you're probably putting South Australia's messages in the junk anyway.
1: Yeah,
0: so
1: probably.
0: Come on, pay attention.
1: Or else. Please do.
0: That is your overnight update. It's Ed Sheeran and Cyril now with Camera. Craig and Chelsea at 6:15 on Power FM.

0: on Power FM with Craig and Chelsea. It's a Thursday morning, 18 past six.
1: I tell you what, yesterday went out to Mum and Dad's, and I'm not complaining. They were just watching the highlights of the Comm Games.
0: Oh.
1: That's all that was rolling.
0: Do you know what? If you need a pump up, Comm Games.
1: Oh, absolutely.
0: Australia just keeps slaying.
1: I have to say, I'm not watching it enough. I need an update because I need a... Well, you know what? I need to keep up to date.
0: Yeah. Well, let's have a look at the medal tally. 45 gold, 21 silver, ooh, and 35 bronze. We are just dominating. I think Canada's in second and England. It doesn't really even matter.
1: At this point, we're never clear.
0: I don't think there's enough medals for any one country to win to beat us from this point on.
1: Well, we always slay the swimming and a bit of the athletics as well. Like every Olympic Games, we're always bang, bang, bang on fire at the start, and then we go a little bit downhill. But do you reckon they'll catch up?
0: It's going to catch us.
1: Oh, I don't think so. Not in the Comm Games.
0: So let's focus on Kyle Chalmers. Of course, lives in the Adelaide Hills. He came third in the 100-metre free final, which is like his event.
1: Right.
0: He has sort of gone, oh, am I going to make it to the 2028 Olympics? He's got to go back and have a think and talk to his wife. Fellow Aussie Flynn Southam, though, took out the gold. So we did have an Aussie win there.
1: Is he a bit of a young gun, maybe? The next one coming through.
0: Yeah, I think he's ushering in the new era, Kyle, now.
1: Okay.
0: But Kyle did win the first, the 50-metre butterfly. He hit the wall at the same time as Aussie Ben Armbruster, which is an interesting name.
1: Glad it's not Armbuster, because then he wouldn't be able to swim. Yeah.
0: But double gold, which is great. And then Cam McAvoy came third, so Aussie clean sweep in the 50-metre butterfly.
1: Love that.
0: And the first event that wasn't the 100-metre free that Kyle has got a medal in.
1: Okay.
0: And I wanted to quickly point out the women's 3x3 basketball, our Gangaroos, they took out gold as well. But, you know...
1: Did you say Gangaroos or Kangaroos?
0: No, Gangaroos.
1: Like a gang of Kangaroos.
0: Yeah, that's our women's 3x3 basketball team.
1: That's sick. That's cool.
0: And, you know, Gina Reinhart's put up all this money for the... Now, technically, the athletes aren't allowed to thank her because it's, like, outside the sponsors of the games and of the team.
1: Yeah.
0: But the Australian swim team, our Dolphins, have cracked the magical $1 million mark in her prize money at the Comm Games.
1: That's just insane. I am, like, trying to get my head around that because I can't imagine paying... Like, it's great for the swimmers, but paying $1 million for something. Have had a quick look at Gina's net worth.
0: Oh, yeah.
1: In US dollars... It's like 25 billion, so 38 billion Australian dollars.
0: She'll literally sneeze and not miss that.
1: Yeah, it's just not going to make a difference at all. Must be very nice,
0: The Dolphin, the Dolphin Speedos next year, literally green and gold.
1: Gold, absolutely.
0: They'll be shimmering.
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1: I'm excited up next to get some things off my chest, if I can.
0: Yeah, you may, and I may as well, as we say.
2: Sorry.
1: Yes.
0: And apologise for things. There's actually something that I was experiencing yesterday morning that I didn't tell you about.
1: Uh-oh.
0: And I think the next is probably the perfect time to tell you what I've been living with for the last little while and why it happened.
1: I know that radio is all about hooks, but you know I can't stand not having closure, but that's okay.
0: You'll get it shortly.
1: We'll get to it after local news. And Rob McLennan is filling in for Jenny Lenman at the moment, and he's got updates on a car chase happened on the weekend from Adelaide to the Fluorio. More details in a moment.
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5: There's something special about life on the South Coast. 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
9: Looking good out there at the moment. No accidents or breakdowns. Roadworks today on the freeway top there. Sanzac Avenue, Swan Reach, South Road, Delamere, Mallee Highway Peak, and there's a camera to East Terrace at Callington. South Australia brings you the simple pleasures of winter.

0: tyre spikes. A 36-year-old from Mount Gambier is facing multiple traffic offences. A proposed convenience store and service station in the tiny hamlet of Heathfield will go ahead despite objections from locals. Adelaide Hills Council initially knocked the planning application on the head after receiving a record number of objections, but that was overturned when the developer appealed to the Environment, Resources and Development Court. Well, the council's now decided it's not in the community's interests to continue that fight. Two new mental health clinics are on the way for the Fluorio as data reveals Onkaparinga has some of the state's highest demand. A walk-in Medicare mental health centre is expected to help more than 6,500 people every year, while a dedicated perinatal facility will provide care to almost 1,000 people in its first 12 months of operation. The federal government says they will open their doors early next year. Flu cases are well down across SA this year, but experts say we still need to keep our guard up. More than 2,300 confirmed influenza cases have been recorded across the state so far. That's well down on the 16,000 this time last year, but public health physician Dr. Yudish Sunaran is urging locals not to be complacent.
1: Flu is a very infectious disease and it can make people very sick. We do see a lot of people end up in hospital, especially people who are very young or very old. The things that we would recommend from a public health perspective to get your vaccine, 95 to 90% of people who end up in hospital because of the flu are not vaccinated.
0: And that's the latest local news.
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3: Morning, Harrison Preeve here. Relief for borrowers, the big four banks all agreeing the Reserve is now done with its cycle of rate hikes. The prediction follows yesterday's lower than expected inflation figure of 3.8%, although Treasurer Jim Chalmers warns the fight's not over.
4: These are welcome numbers in the circumstances, but we know that we still have an inflation challenge in our economy.
3: The Victorian Parliament will today deliver a historic formal apology to victims and survivors of abuse in government schools. New Premier Ben Carroll expected to acknowledge the harm suffered by victims and the failures that allowed the abuse to occur. Investigations found child sexual abuse was widespread in Victorian schools for five decades, affecting 403 schools and nearly 500 victims. And FIFA is facing fiery backlash over a proposal to sell stakes in its major competitions to private investors. Members' associations would receive $40 million each if they back the plan. European football's governing body has called an emergency meeting declaring football is not FIFA's to sell. To sport now, where Australia's domination has continued in Glasgow in the final day of action in the pool. The Aussies have taken out the women's 4x100m medley relay, as have our men's team. There were remarkable scenes in the men's 50m butterfly, where Ben Armbruster and Kyle Chalmers shared the gold. In AFL, Geelong tackles Collingwood in a blockbuster at the MCG. And in NRL tonight, it's the Cowboys taking on the Roosters.
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7: Expect possible showers today. 14 the top for Murray Bridge, Victor Harbour, Strathalbyn and Adelaide. 12 for Mount Barker and 8 the top for Mount Lofty today. Tomorrow, expect similar temperatures and a cloudy day ahead.
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9: Welcome to Thursday morning. Glad to have you aboard. It is 23 minutes till we hit 7 o'clock.
7: Glad to be here thanks to Encounter Lutheran College, where learning meets belonging on the South Coast.
9: And yesterday they went to my old stomping ground, Emmanuel College.
7: Did they now? What was on?
9: The Dance Ultra.
7: Love that.
9: Which was cool. And yeah, they were stomping. They were stomping up a storm.
7: Were they kicking goals while stomping as well?
9: Yeah. Well, I think goals is more sport. I don't know. What do you do in dance? They were
7: kicking goals is

0: Did they get some wins?
1: Well, yes, actually. Chloe Rosser, Year 12 student, claimed first prize in both the lyrical solo and the hip-hop solo sections. Very well done.
0: Chloe, so good.
1: Honourable mention in the jazz solo for Jasmine Hutchinson.
0: Jazz in the jazz? Are you joking? That's great.
1: Very good. A couple of other honourable mentions. Plus, they got an ensemble second place and third place. So, cleaning up.
0: Sounded like they all managed to break a leg without breaking any legs.
1: Yes, so. There's no mentions of injury, so that's good. And we'll keep an eye on that because the 14th of August, which is what, like a couple of weeks away, is the Dance Ultra Championship State Final. So this was the Southern Heat, and then they're going to go to the final. So we'll see how they go. We'll keep an eye on Chloe and all of them.
0: Well, good luck. Chuggers, I should say.
1: Yeah.
0: Very good stuff. Up next, we need to not wish luck. We need to do kind of the opposite. We need to apologise.
1: Yeah, and I need to apologise about something I was going through yesterday. I didn't mention it because I thought I'll get taken the piss out of for this.
0: Oh, so okay. I wouldn't do that to you.
1: Well, wait until you hear it.
0: All right, I look forward to that.
1: To Harry Styles. It's Craig and Chelsea on Power FM.

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1: Time for us to apologise to people or things that we have wronged in the past week.
2: Sorry.
1: Yeah.
0: And feel free, in fact, if you want to get involved too, if you want to say sorry to something, we're always happy to take a call.
1: Yeah, not sorry to us, but it's just a space for you to get it off your chest.
0: 1300 137 317. Now, I need to say sorry to my back. Why though? So, now we recently released this show as a podcast.
1: Yeah.
0: And then we filmed a little thing to say, hey, how good is this? We've got a podcast out.
3: Oh, no.
0: Now, in filming this, which you will have seen on the socials, we did a thing where at the back of the station here, I ran at full speed to do like a visual hook and then jumped up three steps and landed.
1: It was stressing me every time.
0: Yeah. And it was a lot of fun, and I think it created a good visual hook.
1: Yeah, I think so.
0: In the end. But we had to do it a few times because I kept mucking up my lines and things like that.
1: Yeah.
0: I got home last night, and everything was okay. And then sort of around, like, dinner time, my entire back seized up.
1: Oh, no.
0: And I'm like, you know, I'm 35. I'm kind of, like, aware. Everyone's like, oh, you know, your knees are going this and that. And I've been like, yeah, I mean, like, kind of, but not really. But that was the first thing where I've been like, everything completely was just in pain. And I had to go and find deep heat.
1: No.
0: Rub it on my back. And even yesterday morning, I sort of, like, came in and I was still a bit sore moving around. So to my back. Baby, I'm
1: sorry. Do you cool your back, baby? Yeah. Baby got fat.
0: Yeah.
1: It's giving 35-year-old man.
0: Yep. And I've been humbled.
1: Yeah. Oh, I hope you're okay.
0: Yeah, no, it's fine. It's a bit tender.
1: I need to say sorry to my teeth, or maybe sorry to my dentist today.
0: Okay.
3: I'm sorry.
1: Because just been a lot on lately and lots of sugar has come about. In the past, I think 2 weeks alone, we've had like my dad's birthday. We had our event on the weekend, had some sweets there. Yesterday, tried that new local business, a Cookie Monster.
0: Oh, yep.
1: On the main road in Murray Bridge there. Oh, absolutely divine. My teeth, though, I feel like they are just copping it at the moment. So I'm very sorry.
3: I'm sorry.
0: Yeah. A lot of body parts getting sorry today. And my next one has to go to anyone that was at my home last night when I got home because I don't think my feet smell that bad, but for whatever reason I got home last night and it was the worst.
1: Oh dear.
0: I don't know why, but yeah, so to everyone in my house,
2: sorry.
0: I'm so sorry because it was disgusting. I left my shoes outside last night.
1: Really?
0: I was like, they need to air out.
1: They would have been freezing this morning.
0: I swapped shoes.
1: Different shoes.
0: Yeah, different
1: today.
0: Shoes. Yeah.
1: I believe your feet yesterday.
0: I don't know. They just got super stinky. As they call it in German, or in Harndorf, Käsefüße.
1: Smelly feet.
0: Cheese feet.
1: Oh, great. Well, not great, because that's awful for your household.
0: Käsefüße.
1: Cheese feet. You'd think that's a term for, like, you know, that comp where they chase cheese down the hill, like they roll it and they run after it. Cheese foot.
0: I think it smells like Parmesan or something like that. I'm sorry to bring that to you this morning, especially if you're eating breakfast.
1: Yeah.
0: We have a few more apologies to get through, maybe one for that as well.
1: Yeah.
0: If you want to join in, 1300 137 317, we'll take your apologies as well.
1: We will.
0: Craig and Chels, quarter to seven here on Power FM.

0: RFM, Thursday morning with Craig and Chels. It's about 12 minutes till we hit 7 o'clock.
1: We are in the middle of apologies. We do this on a Thursday. We apologise to people or things in our life that just deserve it. And today I've got a few to some of the appliances in my house. Yeah, that's what I'm talking about. Because you might recall that on the weekend, Thomas and I got a dryer.
0: Yeah.
1: Very exciting. Oh, a hire dryer.
0: There's a new man in the house, all the other appliances.
1: Yes, I know. Well, I was the buyer of a hire dryer, which we didn't hire because I was actually the buyer. But anyway, when we were waiting at the Harvey Norman, like loading bay at Totnes there, that's what Thomas was copying for about 20 minutes.
0: By a hire dryer.
1: Yeah, just lots of hire poetry.
0: Yeah, very good.
1: Sorry to him, but also sorry to the dryer for absolutely working overtime on its first week of being in our house. Doing a bit of catch-up washing at the moment because the weather's not been great, so we haven't been able to hang it out. So this week, it is absolutely getting a run for its money. It's got to be tired, so yeah. Sorry to the dryer. Baby, and I do call the dryer baby.
0: It's like our new sales rep, Jalal. He's hitting the ground running.
1: Yeah, absolutely. Well, like, welcome. Here's all the things.
0: Everything. Yeah. I need to apologise to pretty much every single shopper that's been around me in any supermarket in the last week.
2: I'm sorry.
1: Stinky feet.
0: No, not this feet thing. My kids, oh my goodness. I don't like it. Going to the shops and other kids are running around and running a riot, but mine absolutely are at the moment, and I just don't have the energy.
1: Really?
0: To put a leash on them, essentially. It's probably what needs doing. You saw the Snapchat of the kids dancing in the Woolies.
1: Yeah, I thought that was cute.
0: It's cute, but it's annoying because I'm trying to pay attention to what I'm trying to find stuff out, and then I turn around, my kids are dancing in the...
1: To be fair, though, are you not dancing in the security cameras?
0: No, are you?
1: Yes, every single time. I did it at the Mount Barker Woolies. I can't think. It's like next to the Central.
0: Yeah.
1: Only just the other week. I saw the camera at the back of the shop and I was like, Mum, look, it's me.
0: Yeah, you are like my other child, aren't you? Yeah. But it's not just that. They're slipping and sliding in the aisles as well. I don't know where the grip's gone on their shoes, but they are just running and slipping and falling, literally falling over. I'm scared that there's going to be an old person at the end of aisle four and they're going to get knocked over like a strike.
1: Oh, it's so true.
0: Either that or my child's going to get hurt. So to everyone that's been near me shopping recently.
2: I'm sorry.
1: Yeah, that's fair. My brain's hooked on the fact that you think I'm like your child. I don't know, that's the vibes we had. Sibling more so. But anyway, whatever, no worries. Save that sorry for next week. My final sorry is to my SodaStream, another appliance in the house. Must be nice. To my SodaStream for underestimating your power. Because I thought, when we changed the gas thing at the back. Yeah, which Thomas does because I'm too scared. In my head, I always think it's going to blow up. I don't know why. That fear probably should have stuck around a bit longer because I thought once we replaced it, it just might need a minute to warm up. So I probably did one or two pumps too many. And I was watching my drink going, that's not filling with bubbles until I took it out. Throughout. So sorry to my kitchen and to my SodaStream as well.
2: Sorry.
1: Yeah, and to Thomas for helping me clean that up.
0: Yeah.
1: I was like, I'll do it. It's fine. Don't come in here. It's all good.
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0: 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It's 4 minutes till we hit 7 o'clock.
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0: No, there's podcasts and things you can catch up as well, which is really good.
1: There's a really cool one out at the moment. It's Identical Triplets on the Outspoken podcast. It's called The Mums Group, which is very cool. They're diving headfirst into motherhood and, yeah, kind of a safe space for mums and, well, just all parents, really. It's honest, chaotic, and it just feels like you're sitting down for a coffee with your best mates. So love that.
0: Yeah, and I think you said it the other day. It's like they're identical triplet mothers. So it'll be interesting to hear the things that are similar but also different, because every, you know, every relationship is different. Every parenting journey, I suppose you could call these, different.
1: Absolutely. And I think because it's so casual too, it'd be like quite a relatable one. And yeah, just a safe space for parents going, what is going on? That's how I imagine it's like. It's not the only podcast on there at the moment, though.
0: No, there's been a new one up there, a catch-up show of ours.
1: Yes, the Craig and Chels Brekkie catch-up show. It's not that convoluted. If you just type in Craig and Chels, you'll find us. And you can follow us too, so you get notifications when we post, and then you can catch up on any show that you've missed.
0: Yeah, what's like that? If you have to head to work now and you're part of the 6 o'clock club and you have to head off at 7, you can catch up on all the bits that you can't hear.
1: Which is good, because up next we are chatting to LifeEd's new CEO, Carla. We know Gildy well. She's retired now, so the new CEO is joining us for a chat. And if you miss it, you can always catch up on the pod.
0: Exactly. We'll do that after local news. In for Jenny Lemon, Rob McLennan.
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9: Hi there, I'm Rob McLennan. Two businesses in Murray Bridge are counting the cost after they were targeted by thieves in separate break-ins. Three fridges and a gas bottle were stolen from an outlet on Bremer Road over the weekend just past. Well, the owners of another business in Eleanor Terrace have returned to find alloy wheels and tyres were taken sometime between July 16 and 28. Police are asking anyone who saw anything suspicious or who may have information to give the Crime Stoppers hotline a call. The number is 1800 333 000. Well, more bad news on the bird flu front, with the SA government saying we're all but certain to start seeing local transmission. Another 11 cases have been identified across the state, 7 of them in the southeast. Authorities say it is very, very likely that testing will confirm localised distribution. South Australia's first case appeared on the Fleurieu Peninsula last month. Just a couple of days left in July, but we're being asked to think about Dry July to raise funds for cancer support. The good news is making a donation now means you won't have to give up alcohol for a whole month. Gillian Odbert from Dry July says it's especially important in areas like Murray Bridge.
10: Because we know services in those areas can be more limited. So we really do call on locals to sign up and donate, because you've still got time to make a real impact in your local community.
9: More funding for regional roads and stronger road safety measures are being pushed following an RAA road safety forum. The roundtable brought together government, emergency services and industry representatives to discuss ways of reducing road trauma. Among the recommendations, increased road maintenance spending, more rest area upgrades and extra point-to-point speed cameras in high-risk zones. 69 people have died on SA roads this year so far, almost 20% of those deadly crashes happening in the Hills Fleurieu region. And Murray Bridge Council's looking beyond the current chilly weather, announcing the local pool will reopen for business on October 31. It's planning on upgrading the facility's heating and filtration systems ahead of the season, and the Learn to Swim program will get a boost with a second instructor. That's your latest local news.
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11: Hi, it's Harrison Preeb. Pauline Hanson has written to the crossbenchers soliciting their support for stronger counter-terrorism measures. The plan would prevent ISIS terrorists from returning to Australia, but National Senate leader Bridget McKenzie's told Nine that's a job for the government.
12: It's not up to the crossbench or the Liberal and the National Party opposition to be drafting laws to keep Australians safe. That's actually the role of government.
11: US President Donald Trump has warned Iran he'll hit them hard. The threat in response to its surprise attack on American forces in Jordan. Australia's peak doctors groups have joined forces, calling on Canberra to relax Medicare telehealth limits in the event of fuel shortages due to the war in Iran. The AMA and College of GPs warning that under these circumstances, rural and regional patients could struggle to access face-to-face care. And the death toll from an earthquake in Japan has risen to at least 13. Many people remain trapped in a shopping centre which collapsed. To sport, where Australia's wrapped up its most successful campaign in the pool at the Commonwealth Games ever. Our Aussie swimmers adding another 9 gold medals to the tally this morning, including in the men's and women's 4x100m medley relay. And Cam Munster's opened up on his potential move to the PNG Chiefs, the 5'8" putting negotiations on hold until November 1, but admits he's open to a move if the offer is right. And that's the latest in news and sport.
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1: Expect possible showers today. 14 the top for Murray Bridge, Victor Harbour, Strathalbyn and Adelaide. 12 for Mount Barker and 8 the top for Mount Lofty today. Tomorrow, expect similar temperatures and a cloudy day ahead.
2: Murraylands, Adelaide Hills and South Coast. Allow me to introduce Mount Barker's tiredest man. And the woman who puts the in madam. This is Craig and Chalice.
0: Yes, indeedy. On a Thursday morning, it is 6 minutes past 7.
1: And I need to share something I found whilst scrolling the internet yesterday.
0: Mm-hmm.
1: Some local lads, these like two DJs, have been taking their show to school lunchtimes.
0: Oh, what?
1: Yeah, just absolutely making it a vibe. A little bit of Drake was the recent one.
0: Was it a Christian school? Because God's plan?
1: Maybe.
0: Maybe.
1: That one, when they played that song, was Woodville, I think. I mean, they haven't said some of the videos they've put up, they haven't said the specific school. Could have
0: right,
1: been. They've
0: just
1: said the burb. The burb? Who says that? Suburb.
0: You just said.
1: Yeah, apparently. Yuck. I'm just trying to be cool,
0: yeah,
1: you know,
0: fair
1: with
0: enough.
1: Drake in the background. Now, to be honest, they haven't posted a recent video. I think that one was about a month or so ago.
0: Okay.
1: But they're just setting up their, like, DJ set up outside of a school on the road. They're parking in like the car park, and then at lunchtime they're just there playing some tunes. Kids are having like a little bit of a rave at lunchtime.
0: I love the idea of a disco at a school.
1: Yeah.
0: I think our kids' school does it on like a Friday in the hall or something like that.
1: It's great.
0: But it'd be interesting. I mean, to outsource it, good. I know like when we were at school and there would be someone strange walking past the school, everyone would be like, okay, and then careful. But like, this is harmless fun,
1: that's,
0: I reckon.
1: That's the thing. They're two young lads that don't seem like they've been out of school for too long themselves.
0: Mm.
1: As long as they stop the music at the end of lunchtime. Because if not, that would be a real pain in the backside for
0: yeah,
1: the teachers.
0: I can imagine.
1: But anyway, that's something I love to see across my feed. And don't encourage you too much to, you know, take your own speakers to school. But if someone drives past, dance along to it.
0: Hopefully see him at a local school soon. Up next on the show, Healthy Harold, Life Ed, have a new CEO, Carla, and she's going to tell us all about an upcoming event here on Power FM.

0: You're on Power FM. It's Craig and Chels. 11 past 7. Now, earlier this year, we healed a childhood trauma, I would say, Chels.
1: Yeah, good wording.
0: Reuniting you with Life Ed's Healthy Harold. And along the way, I actually learnt a fair bit about, you know, their work in South Australian schools and how that's evolved over the years. But in 2026, with the rise of things like the Manosphere culture, we're seeing that as social media and more complex world than we've really ever lived through before.
1: Yeah.
0: Life Ed are working to educate kids and empower teachers. We have the new incoming Life Ed South Australian CEO, Carla Della Pietra, is here to take us through it. Welcome, Carla.
2: Thank you so much for having me.
1: Oh, it's so good to have you on the show. Now, like we said, we have done a little bit with Life Ed earlier this year with Gildy. You're the new CEO. How long have you been in the role now?
2: Yeah, it's pretty fresh still, so I'm 2.5 weeks in. So, yeah, still learning the ropes very much so. And, really enjoying meeting everyone and, you know, looking forward to, continuing on the amazing legacy of Life Ed South Australia and, of course, our best friend, Healthy Harold.
1: Now, we know that Healthy Harold is a hit with Aussie kids, absolutely, but what's he doing or what are you guys doing at Life Ed to support teachers in South Australia?
2: Yeah, this is an interesting one. I mean, people know Healthy Harold and Life Ed, you know, get into classrooms in front of students, but that's not our only focus. We bring learning to life in and beyond the classroom, and we work really closely with teachers and parents to elevate the health literacy of children in their community. And a really good example of this is our Youth Connect Forum that's coming up in September, on the 18th of September at Hectorville Sports Club. And you know, some school leaders, wellbeing coordinators, teachers and youth workers, gives them a chance to learn, share and connect. And it's also an opportunity for them to get some professional development hours as well.
0: Oh, that's very good. We love to see that, supporting South Australian teachers and stuff. What sort of topics are you going to be exploring in that event?
2: Yeah, look, we're going to explore, keeping students safe from the rise of the controversial Manosphere culture, risk-based by young people in the online world and increasing the needs, increasing needs of children growing up in a more complex and connected world. Mm. So we have three incredible speakers, Mike Dyson, who's the wellbeing and education leader from the Good Blokes Co., Christy McPhee, child safety expert, former WA police detective, and Kate Kiesler, occupational therapist and director of Calm and Connected. So pretty amazing lineup, and definitely not one to be missed.
1: No, it definitely sounds like a great event to go along to. Carla, the new South Australian CEO of Life Ed, is joining us this morning.
0: Stick around, Carla. We want to talk about, obviously, you're supporting teachers, but parents as well, and that whole kind of community approach to keeping kids safe. We'll do that after Sombra on Power FM.

0: 18 past 7, Craig and Chels on Power FM. We are joined this morning by New South Australian CEO of LifeEd, Carla, talking about how LifeEd is getting into schools and educating in a more complex world than we've ever had before.
1: I tell you what, for teachers, I mean, I only taught for a couple of years before I started here, but for parents as well, trying to imagine what's going through kids' minds these days with social media, everything they're taking in, it's super overwhelming. So what do LifeEd really do to relate to kids and, you know, sort of take the pressure off?
2: Yeah, absolutely. I think, you know, the thing that LifeEd's known for is that we make an impact by delivering evidence-informed, curriculum-aligned and really strengths-based education on the health, safety and wellbeing, you know, issues that young people face today. For example, online safety, consent, respectful relationships and vaping. So, you know, our approach to building health literacy is holistic. And there are major themes that run throughout all of our educational material, including social and emotional learning and respectful relationships. And in order to effectively embed all of that learning about physical health, mental health, social and emotional wellbeing, we need to explore how we value and accept and treat each other, of course.
1: It's such a good organisation to have. I mean, teachers have got a lot on their mind in terms of, you know, just the curriculum stuff. But if that, you know, health and mental health isn't looked after first, then that learning can't really happen. So it's very important stuff.
0: Yeah, and I think it's so interesting from a teacher perspective. I've obviously got quite a lot of kids and four kids. You know, some of them going through school at the moment. And it's interesting to how we talk about like a whole community approach. It's teachers, it's parents, it's LifeEd, everyone. I mean, just an interesting, I thought this was funny, but maybe it's not funny. You can laugh this stuff off. But I heard some kids at school calling each other Trump or Diddy, which I understand what they think they were saying, but clearly they didn't fully understand what they were saying. It's so important. I just didn't know, like, am I to step in here? Is this something teachers should be looking at? But really, you need everyone, don't you?
2: Absolutely. I mean, kids need trusted adults, you know, that allow them to learn, you know, and encourage them to, I guess, role model behaviours and open the discussions with their children. I mean, if that's teachers or parents alike. And, you know, we need to allow them to, you know, trust and have confidence in their adults as well to, you know, be able to have those conversations with them and share some values there. So, you know, we've got a lot of work to do. We're really passionate about, you know, empowering children to develop, you know, attitudes and skills and critical thinking, informed decision making, you know, effective help seeking and body awareness and all those types of things that, you know, as you grow and you develop organically. But, you know, LifeEd's really, really passionate about getting into schools and providing that preventative education. You know, we've done so for an amazing 48 years.
1: Incredible. I mean, it's good to know that although these topics can be super overwhelming, that LifeEd is there to, you know, offer support.
2: Yes, yeah, absolutely. I mean, hopefully we're around for another 48 years plus, you know, and Healthy Harold's still around. So he's going strong, I think.
0: Yeah, he's got a healthy lifestyle, so he'll keep kicking.
1: Tell him we said hi, for sure.
2: Absolutely will.
0: So check out this event. It's called Youth Connect. It's on Friday, September 18th. And if you'd like to engage the resources of LifeEd SA in your school, you can always get in contact through the Harold hotline on 1300 Harold. And, yeah, check out the Youth Connect event. Carla, thanks so much for your time and an update. And as Chels said, say hi to Harold for us.
2: Legend. Thanks so much for your support.
1: Thanks so much, Carla.
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6: Looking good around the place this morning. No accidents or breakdowns. Roadworks today on the freeway Totnes, Ridley Road, Benham, Goolwa Road, Mosquito Hill, and there's a Canberra Zoo on Morris Road at Murray Bridge. 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
7: Hello, I'm Rob McLennan. A Mount Gambier woman is facing a whole range of traffic charges after allegedly leading police on a lengthy pursuit. It began in Adelaide South Sunday morning after a car was spotted running a red light. It wound its way to Meadows, where police deployed stop sticks to bring that chase to a halt. The 36-year-old allegedly at the wheel, arrested without incident. We're being urged to brace for confirmation that bird flu is now spreading from bird to bird, with another 11 cases under investigation across SA. The South Australian outbreak began on the Fleurio about a month ago and is now spreading to other areas, including four suspected cases on Kangaroo Island. The government says it's now very, very likely the H5 strain is spreading locally. Art lovers are in for a treat with the Sala Festival getting underway this weekend. More than 11,000 artists are taking part across SA, with plenty happening throughout the Murraylands, Adelaide Hills and Fleurio. From exhibitions and open studios to guided tours and art trails, there are many opportunities for locals to discover artists right across our region. A new perinatal mental health centre will open on the Fleurio, one of 20 being built around the country. It'll operate within the same building as a new walk-in

0: Dr. Yudish Sunaran says keeping those numbers low relies on one thing.
1: Get vaccinated, speak to your doctor if you are unwell or if you have any concerns. And there is free flu vaccination for all Queenslanders above the age of 6 months old, and they do not need a Medicare card to obtain the free flu vaccination.
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3: Hi, Harrison Preeve. One Nation plans to introduce new measures that will stop ISIS fighters and sympathisers from returning to Australia. The new bill would tighten terror-related bail rules as well as give officials more power to cancel passports. Finance Minister Katie Gallagher telling Nine, like all new legislation, they'll take a look at it.
4: Usually what we do is we consider a bill on its merits when it comes to the Parliament. I imagine we will do that with Senator Hance's if she brings that to the Parliament.
3: The cause of a house fire which has claimed three lives in Sydney's southwest is being investigated. The bodies found inside the home in Wiley Park overnight after fire crews extinguished the blaze. The victims' identities are yet to be confirmed. And little progress is being made towards reducing the number of Indigenous children in detention by 30% by 2031. The latest Closing the Gap report shows Indigenous youth are spending an average of 2 months behind bars while awaiting trial, sentencing or bail. It's been raining gold at the Commonwealth Games in Glasgow. Our reporter Sally Pearson with the highlights.
5: Australia wins 7 gold on the final day of the swimming. Meg Harris taking out the 50-metre freestyle final. Carl Chalmers and Ben Armbruster tie in the 50-metre freestyle final. Lucky Patterson wins the 100-metre freestyle S9 category. Sam Short won another gold in the 1500-metre final. The men's and women's take out the 4x100-metre medley relay final. And Eileen Chikamatana wins the weightlifting 86-kilogram category. And Australia win the men's and women's 3-on-3 basketball and the men's 3-on-3 wheelchair basketball.
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10: Expect possible showers today. 14 the top for Murray Bridge, Victor Harbour, Strathalbyn and Adelaide. 12 for Mount Barker and 8 the top for Mount Lofty today. Tomorrow, expect similar temperatures and a cloudy day ahead.
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13: Thursday morning. Hope you're enjoying yours. It's 24 minutes away from 8.
10: Happy Thursday. We're here thanks to Encounter Lutheran College in Victor Harbour, where it looks like school, feels like home.
13: Last week, the U10s on they did their work experience.
10: Love that.
13: We forgot to open up. Well, we didn't forget to open up our doors. No one asked.
10: Doors are always open.
13: But they are open, yeah. Especially anyone at Encounter Lutheran.
10: Mm-hmm.
13: But Darcy, one of their students, Year 10 students, went to the Times in Victor Harbour, the newspaper.
10: Love that. So good. Darcy could be a good contender in an hour's time for lyrical headlines, mate.
13: And Jenny's not here, so it would be a perfect sub-in. Well, Darcy, if you can hurry here, we'll absolutely take you.
10: Very good, Darcy. Future reporter. Maybe one day we play Where's Wiley for Bianca Wiley, who's on today's show, news correspondent. Maybe we'll play Where's Darcy? Detectives for Darcy.
13: Yes, I like that.
10: One day, maybe.
13: That's very well done.
10: Who knows? Right now, though, another person whose name starts with D.
13: Delta.
10: Yes.
13: We want you to sing a belter to get to Delta.
10: Mm-hmm. We have double passes to go along to her Pure World Tour that she's bringing to the Adelaide Entertainment Centre next year, April. That's going to come up very quick. You can buy your own tickets, teglive.com.au, or right now, a double pass could be yours. Pick your favourite Delta song, sing it as passionately as you can to us. It doesn't need to be on pitch. It just needs to have passion.
13: Yeah, we want to make sure that Delta can hear you from the crowd. Give us a call, 1300 137 317, and sing your belter for Delta.
10: Oh, sing your absolute heart out to us. 1300 137 317. Good luck.
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0: Megan Chelsea with you here on Power FM. It's a Thursday morning, 19 minutes till we hit 8 o'clock.
1: And I think people are a little bit shy this morning, but that's okay. In case you've just tuned in, we have double passes to give away to go along and see Delta Goodrum at her Pure World Tour. She's bringing it to the Adelaide Entertainment Centre next year in April. It'll be amazing to go along to.
0: Yeah, lock in these tickets now and then, you know, it'll be one of those things where they're in the back pocket. April will come around and be like, oh, get to go see Delta.
1: Yeah, so good. And we have had, I will say, some incredible singers the past few days. I think that they have set the bar really high. And maybe they've added a bit of pressure, but you don't need to be able to sing well. You just need to be able to sing with passion to your favourite Delta song.
0: Maybe we need to take that bar and lower it down. Just like a high jump. Just make it a little bit easier for people to jump over.
1: If we're asking people to sing to get the tickets, it's probably only fair if we do at some point too.
0: Yeah.
1: Do you have a favourite Delta song?
0: Oh, do you remember that one? Sorry. Maybe I'll just try singing.
1: Just warming
0: it
1: up.
0: Dear life, am I doing this right?
1: I think we need the Delta backing to support you. That's why. That's why. It needs to be higher.
0: Now,
1: Slay.
0: No. Yeah, no, okay,
1: I think my favourite Delta one's probably the other one that has life in it. Do you know In This Life?
0: Well, I'd like to hear it.
1: Do you want to hear it from Delta or me?
0: You first.
1: Here we go. You give me love. Oh. You give me life. Show me everything. Here we go. Show me everything's been happening above and out of my eyes.
0: Very cheap. No wonder it's so hard. She sings very high.
1: She does.
0: Look, we'll take anything.
1: It is. If it's either of those two songs, if you want to show us up, or your other favourite Delta song, we want to hear from you on 1300 137 317. Just give us a little bit of that and we will give you two tickets to go along and see Delta live next year when she brings her show to Adelaide.
0: 1300 137 317. Get on the phone right now and sing a belter for Delta.

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1: Power FM, it is Craig and Chels Thursday morning at 14 to 8.
0: Did I sing I'm in love with Craig and Chels from your point of view? Yes, I did. Listening. So there we go.
1: Self-love, it's good.
0: Yes. I think people in the region, I don't know whether they have more love for us or Delta Goodrum. Might be tied.
1: We are seeing a lot of great singing for Delta, belters for Delta.
0: We are, because she is bringing her show to Adelaide next year, and we have double passes to give away if you can sing some Delta Goodrum with some passion.
1: Yes. 1300 137 317 is our number. It's Craig and Chels. Good morning.
2: Hey, Craig and Chels. Kingsley here. I thought I'd give Delta a go.
0: Oh, Kingsley. A bit of a Delta fan.
2: Closet fan, maybe?
0: Yeah, all right.
1: You open that closet right up.
0: Yeah, absolutely. I mean, if you're feeling brave, take it away.
2: Right now?
1: Yeah. Sing us your belter for Delta.
2: Here we go. I was born to try.
0: Yes.
2: A man to love. Be understanding. And believe in life. But you gotta make choices.
1: Yeah,
0: yes, you do.
2: Be wrong or right. Sometimes you... Nah, that's all.
1: And just bring it home with a... Cause it was
0: born to try. One more.
2: Yeah!
0: Oh, beautiful, incredible.
1: Stuff,
0: that's what we're looking for, that kind of passion.
1: Yeah.
0: I love that.
2: I bought it, yeah, on the spot.
0: Absolutely. Well done, Kingsley. Double pass to go and see Delta Goodrum in Adelaide next year is all yours. And I think when she performs that classic, your vocals are just going to ring out across the entertainment centre.
2: Pretty sure we'll put those vocals away for a long time.
0: Oh, incredible stuff. Well done.
2: Thank you very much.
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0: This week's Chicken Tune from G Flip on Power FM. 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
1: And you are not going to want to go anywhere because up next we're telling you how you could have the chance to win a trip to Las Vegas to go along to the iHeart Music Festival, plus some spending money too. It's an incredible prize, which is up for grabs. We'll explain it all up next.
0: And that is after local news with Rob McLennan filling in for Jenny Lemon. Oh, and we're also Thirsty Thursdaying, so we'll find out what drink we're cheersing all of that with.
1: Oh, cheers to that.
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7: In Allgate, there's a smash on the freeway down track near Old Mount Barker Road. Otherwise, roadworks continuing today, Lurbethal Road, Lurbethal. Adelaide Road, Palmer, the Mallee Highway Peak, and there's a Canberra to Morris Road, Murray Bridge. 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
8: Hello, I'm Rob McLennan. Adelaide Hills Council says it will not appeal a court decision to greenlight a controversial development at Heathfield. It brings to an end a five-year fight to try and prevent the service station and convenience store from going ahead. The council says it decided to throw in the towel after taking legal advice. An Aussie developer says his personal safety app could help solve the problem of 000 outages that leave people unable to call for help. Lilu features an SOS button that alerts a person's nominated guardians, sending their location details and live audio so they can hear what's going on. Creator Jerry Festoon says people in the Hills, Fleurieu and Murraylands regions can download and use Lilu for free.
9: You invite up to five people to be elected nominated guardians. If you have a smartwatch, your heart rate will trigger an SOS. If you fall over, it'll do the same thing. It immediately starts recording audio, GPS data, and sends it to those five people plus a group chat, so it happens in under 15 seconds.
8: Police are investigating break-ins at two Murray Bridge businesses. The first was in Eleanor Terrace sometime between July 16 and 28, in which alloy wheels and tyres were stolen. The other happened over the weekend when fridges and gas bottles were taken from a premises on Bremer Road. Now, anyone with info was asked to call Crime Stoppers on 1800 333 000. The RAA is calling for more investment to improve road safety across country South Australia. It's calling for more point-to-point speed cameras as well as additional police resources after a roundtable found regional roads account for 2 out of every 3 road deaths in SA. Of the 69 SA road fatalities this year, nearly 1 in 5 were on Hills Fleurieu roads. Sale starts this weekend with more than 700 exhibitions and events across South Oz. The festival celebrates living artists with self-guided studio trails, exhibitions and artist-led bus tours throughout the state. Now, local venues in Strathalbyn, Goolwa, Middleton, Port Elliot, Harndorf and Kanmantoo are taking part. Karoonda will once again feature its popular silo art projections. That's the latest local news.
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10: Morning, it's Harrison Preeb. One Nation is pushing to ban ISIS fighters and sympathisers from returning to Australia. They're trying to introduce new measures that give government more power to cancel passports and strengthen national security. Treasurer Jim Chalmers warns that recent developments in the Middle East have not been factored into the recent inflation data. Australia's headline inflation rate for the year to June was below RBA expectations at 3.8%.
11: We already had an inflation challenge in our economy before the war, but the war in the Middle East is making inflation higher than it would otherwise be.
10: The death toll from an earthquake in Japan has risen to at least 13. Many people remain trapped in a shopping centre which collapsed. And victims and survivors of abuse in Victorian government schools will receive a historic formal apology today. New Premier Ben Carroll expected to acknowledge the harm and systemic failures that allowed the abuse to occur for decades from the 1950s. In sport, the Aussie swim team's wrapped up its most successful Comm Games in history. Another 9 gold medals added to our tally from the pool this morning, taking Australia's gold medal tally overall to 47, miles ahead of second place Canada on just 14. Sydney FC has lost to Tottenham on penalties in last night's exhibition match at Allianz Stadium after scores were locked at 1 apiece at the end of regular time. Collingwood takes on Geelong in tonight's AFL blockbuster at the MCG, and the Cowboys and Roosters to lock horns in tonight's NRL clash in Townsville.
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1: Expect possible showers today. 14 the top for Murray Bridge, Victor Harbour, Strathalbyn and Adelaide. 12 for Mount Barker and 8 the top for Mount Lofty today. Tomorrow, expect similar temperatures and a cloudy day ahead.
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0: Very good morning. Welcome on this Thursday. It's 8:06.
1: I am feeling so, like, too excited on this Thursday morning because of something that is starting next week. It is called Steal My Standby. And what on earth is that, Craig?
0: Well, it is your opportunity to get your way to the iHeartRadio Music Festival in Las Vegas.
1: Vegas, baby!
0: Yes! Woo!
1: So good. All you need to do is head to our website, powerfmsa.com.au. You can register now. And then next week, we will be, now listen closely, we'll be calling out a name. If we do, you'll have 30 minutes to give us a call and claim your prize, which is your spot on the standby list for this prize. That doesn't definitely mean you're going along.
0: No,
1: you're on the standby list.
0: One step closer.
1: But if you don't give us a call in that 30 minutes, someone can steal that spot on the standby list. And that's you if you haven't registered, or even if you have and your name wasn't called.
0: Yeah.
1: you can steal that spot. But you must be over 21 and you must have a current passport that lasts for like at least 6 months.
0: Yeah, I think it needs to go through to March just so you can get into America and be a part of the iHeartRadio Music Festival. We've got flights, accommodation, transfers, spending money and those tickets to the festival.
1: Oh, Steal My Standby is kicking off next week. You don't want to miss it. Vegas, baby!
0: Do you know who's performing as well?
1: There's a Cardi B's one.
0: Snoop D-O-double-G.
1: Snoop D-O-double-G, yeah.
0: We'll tell you more about the lineup as we get in, but...
1: Yeah, keep an eye on the socials as well because we'll post some of the artists there too. But this is very exciting. Kicking off next week, Steal My Standby. Start registering now at powerfmsa.com.au. 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
1: Now, it is a Thursday morning, which means I'm feeling exceptionally parched. Thank goodness, though, because Thirsty Thursday is on its way.
0: And what drink will we be using to toast Steal My Standby?
1: That's a very good question. I guess we'll find out next.
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1: Oh, apologies, I know that was earlier in the show, but I missed what day it is.
2: It's Thursday.
1: Thank you.
2: And I'm so thirsty.
0: Me too.
2: So many drinks, how will I decide?
1: How will we decide? It's a big, big decision.
0: And we've decided by letting Randall from Drake's just give us a drink.
1: Thank you so much, Randall, for helping us out. Helped us with the last one as well, didn't you? Which was A.
0: Wow, it's been a week.
1: Wow, it's been one week.
0: Do you remember?
1: No. Wow.
0: I feel like it was an energy drink.
1: Yes, it was a pink rock peach rockstar.
0: That's it, peach rockstar.
1: Because I drank it and I got through the whole thing.
0: Yeah. And did we crash that day?
1: Well, we had our, like, behind-the-scenes chat. We had our big work meeting.
0: Oh, it's like a monthly meeting, yeah.
1: And it goes for, like, hour and a half. So I'm just sitting
0: and
1: there.
0: And we were awake.
1: Yeah, but I've just had my, you know, energy drink, and I'm just like, woo!
0: Yeah, can we please move
1: Let's
0: it along? We need to go for a walk around the block.
1: Yes, definitely. We're not going full energy this week, though. Something a little bit different. Zero sugar drink. That's good. Solo.
0: Just solo. Oh, no. Okay, so lemon.
1: Lemon and raspberry.
0: And ooh, yes. Lemon and raspberry. But no sugar.
1: No sugar, so that's interesting because lemon and raspberry are usually pretty sweet.
0: I like the look of the colour.
1: Yeah.
0: It reminds me of, did you ever have Schweppes Agrum?
1: Ooh.
0: It's like a blood orange.
1: Yes, that, yes.
0: Beautiful.
1: That's a bit of a throat. Do you still make that? I'll look that up in a minute.
0: Oh, we used to, Mum and Dad used to buy that. And once they knew we were hooked on it, we were like, all right, yeah, let's get the Agrum out. So good.
1: Very good stuff. Well, lemon and raspberry today. Can you think of any lemon and raspberry things you've tasted?
0: I feel like I've had raspberry things and they've like done a squeeze of lemon on top, but I can't actually know, not off the top of my head.
1: Calippo.
0: Oh.
1: That's a lemon and raspberry, isn't
0: it? I reckon I did have one of those, but it's been a long time.
1: Wait a minute. You reckon you've had one. So you're not rocking a Calippo every now and then?
0: No, not
1: really?
0: At all.
1: Really? Every summer.
0: I'm
1: Calippo's
0: not a nice
1: in our
0: guy.
1: Freezer. I'm not typically a nice block girl, but Thomas loves a Calippo.
0: Okay.
1: So they're always there. Boiling hot day. Go out for a walk, come back, Calippo.
0: So you might have a bit of an idea of how this is.
1: Divine. Yeah, I think so. You need a Calippo in your life.
0: I do. Well, before that, much urgently than that, I need a lemon and raspberry solo in my life.
1: Should I give it a... I won't have a can crack today.
0: No, but like a twist, yeah. This is like a 1.25.
1: And ironic, because it's solo with a twist.
0: Yeah,
1: right. I think that's what they should rebrand it. Okay, here we go. Yes, it is a 1.25. So if I have accidentally fizzed it, it will go everywhere.
0: Oh, no. We don't need that situation like the soda stream the other night at yours. Clean.
1: It was okay.
0: Felt all right.
1: Yeah, I think so. Oh, guess which flavour this is, lemon or raspberry?
0: Oh. You know what?
1: Did you hear
0: both.
1: That glug, did
0: yeah.
1: you? Yeah, it was both. It was really good from you. And I think we should figure out what it tastes like in a moment.
0: Yeah, I feel like it's going to be all about balance for me, but we'll see how it tastes after George Michael and Faith. It's Craig and Chels on Power FM.

0: Because I gotta have faith. I gotta have faith. Because I gotta have faith, faith, faith. I gotta have faith, faith. Craig and Chelsea, your Thursday morning. It's 18 past 8 on Power FM.
1: And I'm parched, so let's jump into Thirsty Thursday.
0: It's Thursday.
1: Yes, it is.
0: And I'm so thirsty.
2: Who's not?
0: So many drinks, how will I decide?
1: It's a big decision. There's a world of drinks out there, and our civic duty to you is to taste them all so we can tell you whether or not they're worth your time.
2: So next time you walk past the soft drink aisle and you see Solo, lemon and raspberry, no sugar, you go, I know, Craig and Chelsea tasted that. And they said, well, we don't know yet.
1: Well, we don't know because we haven't tried it yet.
2: But you will shortly.
1: Yeah, we will soon. We also have someone else doing the taste test with us today.
2: Mm.
1: A little bit of a guest appearance. George Michael, did you want to maybe have a taste of the drink as well?
3: Well, I guess it would be nice.
2: Yeah, okay. Well, yeah,
1: I think
2: it
1: would be nice if you did that too. Yeah, cool.
2: Okay.
1: Well, we'll let you, like, pour your own glass and stuff while we taste ours. Firstly, colour, stunning, as we briefly mentioned before. Beautiful. I'd call that like electric pink.
2: Yeah, definitely.
1: Sorry, Ice House.
2: It's got that kind of, a little bit of a peachy kind of colour, but yeah, very strong steel.
1: Oh, the smell is incredible.
2: It's kind of like lollies and it leans a little bit into sherbet, I'd almost say.
1: It smells like... Oh, a particular lolly. It's not sherbet in my brain, but there is another one. Is there a raspberry lemon lolly?
2: There's the raspberry lollies that are just raspberries.
1: Maybe that's it. It feels like that with something else, like just a bag of lollies. Put that in a candle, put that in my house. Yum, yum, yum, yum.
2: Now, we've always said with no sugar, it feels like sometimes the drinks need sugar in them. So I'm wondering if that's going to... I'm wondering how that's going to play into this. But then again, maybe if it's just a light lemon and a light raspberry, it might be the perfect blend.
1: Have you ever rocked a just original Solo Zero Sugar?
2: No, I don't think I have.
1: Not bad.
2: We got the full strength cans in our fridge.
1: Oh, okay. Yeah. Like full strength Solo is known for kind of bam, there you go, full flavour.
2: Yeah, and low on fizz so you can slam it down fast.
1: Exactly right. Mm. Oh, of course that's why it didn't go.
2: Oh, yeah.
1: Because it's still fizz. The thirst crusher.
2: Low fizz.
1: But yeah, that's still the zero sugar normal Solo has quite a good flavour. So okay. I've got high hopes for this one.
2: All right.
1: You want to go in for a cheeky
2: sure
1: test?
2: Sure thing, Panic at the Disco.
1: Yeah. Oh, I hope it's really good for me. Smells divine.
2: Okay.
1: I'll go in for a taste.
2: That's interesting because I feel like you get two flavours separately almost. And what I wouldn't have thought is you get the lemon first.
1: Mm.
2: It's got a real strong, like, Solo flavour and then the raspberry comes through at the end.
1: Oh, I don't even know how to articulate it. George Michael's having his tasting over there.
2: Mm.
1: How would you describe the flavour? But I gotta think twice. Yeah.
2: You're gonna have another. Yeah.
1: I think let me just go for another sip as well.
2: It's a sweetness to it that I didn't think a no sugar drink could have.
1: Yeah, really good stuff. Because we've had a few of those sodas that are no sugar.
2: Is it stevia instead of sugar?
1: Maybe. I mean, I should read the instructions, but I'm not gonna. What I will say is a big fan, not the same taste as a Calippo.
2: No.
1: But I am so impressed that somehow they have managed to take the technology that artists use where they make left and right speakers.
2: Yes.
1: Bring out different parts of the music. The left side of my mouth and the right side of my mouth are experiencing different flavours.
2: What scientists have they got working at Solo?
1: Jason Derulo.
2: I think they're magicians.
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1: And here at Power FM, we are looking for your help this winter with warm-up winter. You might have heard about this already, but it's a good reminder. Maybe you're going to do a bit of grocery shopping this morning. We are looking for donations of non-perishable food items, new clothing, and blankets as well. These are going to go to local organisations who will get them out to people in the community who can use it the most. So we're doing that with the help of AC Care in the Murraylands, Whalers Peninsula Community Association, they're on the south coast, and the Mount Barker Community Centre in the Adelaide Hills as well.
0: So drop those through. If you are at Mount Barker Central or Victor Harbour Central, you'll see our bins with warm-up winter on them. You can donate there and we'll get it done.
1: Donate whatever you can, even if it's just something small. Absolutely makes a difference. Hey, up next, we have lyrical headlines, a little bit different today because no Jenny Lindman.
0: Yes, we'll take three songs each.
1: Yeah, I reckon. Let's quiz each other.
0: See how we go. The news, however, seeing as Jenny's not here, will be read by Rob McLennan. He'll update you in just a moment.
2: Good morning. This is Craig and Chels.
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3: There's a Spanish on the freeway down track near Old Mount Barker Road in Aldgate. Otherwise, it's all looking fairly good around the place. Roadworks continuing today, Lopethal Road, Lenswood, Ridley Road, Sedan, Swordport Road, Murray Bridge, and there's a camera too on Mitchell Avenue and Murray Bridge East. 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
5: Hello, I'm Rob McLennan. A proposed convenience store and service station in the tiny hamlet of Heathfield will go ahead despite objections from locals. Adelaide Hills Council initially knocked the planning application on the head after receiving a record number of objections, but that was overturned when the developer appealed to the Environment Resources and Development Court. The council has now decided it is not in the community's interest to continue with that fight. Police have charged a woman after a weekend car chase that stretched from Adelaide to the Fleurieu Peninsula before coming to an end at Meadows. The 26-year-old's car was spotted minus a rear rego plate and running a red light on Sunday morning. It eventually came to an end after police deployed tyre spikes. A 36-year-old from Mount Gambier is now facing multiple traffic offences. An Australian emergency app that can send location and a live audio feed to friends or relatives in an emergency is being touted as a possible solution to 000 outages. Jerry Fastoon says the Leeloo app, which can be downloaded and used free of charge, is especially important in regional areas like the Murraylands, which can face lengthy emergency response times. He says it's not a replacement for the government's new emergency alert, although
6: the Australian government's bragging about this SMS emergency broadcast network, which is one way. They talk about the success of the program, but how do you know that people, A, got it, and B, if they're in trouble, whereas Leeloo's a two-way broadcasting system.
5: Two new mental health clinics are on the way for the Fleurieu, as data reveals Onkaparinga has some of the state's highest demand. A walk-in Medicare mental health centre is expected to help more than 6,500 people every year, while a dedicated perinatal facility will provide care to almost 1,000 people in its first 12 months. The federal government says it'll open its doors early next year. That's your latest local news.
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7: Morning, I'm Harrison Preeve. Just one of the 19 Closing the Gap targets has been met 5 years out from the deadline. Early childhood education enrolment for First Nations children

0: Horses and Saudi oil facilities. And Hollywood actor Jared Leto is being accused of sexual misconduct by four women. They've spoken about their alleged experiences in a new BBC documentary claiming the incidents took place between 2002 and 2016. Day 6 of Glasgow, done and dusted. Our swimmers completing their most successful ever Commonwealth Games. The gold rush continuing this morning, including both the men's and women's 4x100 medley relay. Kyle Chalmers says he's rapt to share gold with Ben Armbrustra. They couldn't be separated in the 50-metre butterfly.
1: To be able to actually stand on the podium with another Australian is something that I never could dream about.
2: For more local and national news, head to powerfmsa.com.au.
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6: Expect possible showers today. 14 the top for Murray Bridge, Victor Harbour, Strathalbyn and Adelaide. 12 for Mount Barker and 8 the top for Mount Lofty today. Tomorrow, expect similar temperatures and a cloudy day ahead.
7: Murraylands, Adelaide Hills and South Coast. Allow me to introduce Mount Barker's tiredest man and the woman who puts the in madam. This is Craig and Chels.
8: Welcome to the show. 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
6: Happy Thursday morning to you. We're here thanks to Encounter Lutheran College in Victor Harbour, where you can enrol now for 2027. Gosh, next year. It's coming up quick. And discover a place to thrive, connect and belong. That's what they're doing.
8: Yep. And thriving at dance.
6: They are. We're
8: dance.
6: Only a week and a half. You do not say dance, do you?
8: No.
6: Excuse me. Gosh, we're only, a week and a half back into term three.
8: Pretty much, yeah.
6: Only two and a half? Nah, a week and a half. It's got to be.
8: Yeah, this is week two.
6: And yet they have been doing heaps, doing a bit of sport, doing a bit of dance, had some good success there. And can I just say, I don't know who was in charge of their costumes, but absolutely gorgeous.
8: Weren't they so good? And there's like the classic jazzy kind of stuff, mm-hmm. You know, a bit of the streamers and whatnot. But then they had I'm assuming they've used like a sporting outfit there for their hip hop.
6: Yeah, it's kind of like baseball top sort of, or like footy team. It's giving American style.
8: Yeah, it's like a jersey kind of thing.
6: Bit of a tie-up moment with the trackies and the white sneaks. Absolute vibe. Love that so much. I'm a real dance nerd. Not that I'm using dance technology terminology at the moment.
8: Yeah.
6: But I'm very impressed.
8: White sneaks?
6: Yeah, that's real dance. I said not that I'm using the correct terminology, but I am impressed.
8: Very
6: gorgeous.
8: Impressed.
6: Bit of contemporary. Maybe they did a lyrical.
8: Oh, yeah.
6: Yeah.
8: Lyrical headlines.
6: Yeah.
8: That is on the way next.
6: It is.
8: We don't have Jenny Lemon. She normally delivers us these headlines of songs. We're going to figure out exactly what title and artist it is. So we're going to have a go each.
6: Yes.
8: At putting on our best news voice.
6: Yes. Do you want to improve yours during the song?
8: Well,
6: because I'm not sure what that was.
8: I'll channel some Bianca Wiley if I can.
6: Good.
8: And we'll play after the Black Eyed Peas here on Power FM. I can't.

0: RFM, it is Craig and Chels. Welcome to Thursday morning.
1: 19 minutes away from 9. The morning is flying by. And we are playing a game this morning of lyrical headlines, but without Jenny Lenman, which feels a little bit crazy.
0: Feels illegal.
1: Yeah, it does feel illegal, but that's okay. So we're going to do our best own news voices.
0: Channel your inner Wiley.
1: Your inner Wiley, your inner Jenny. I'm going to go first. I've got 3 songs for you.
0: Uh-huh.
1: I don't think we'll count the points this week.
0: Nah.
1: Oh, that's okay.
0: This is practice round.
1: Okay. Are you ready?
0: Title and artist as soon as I can jump in.
1: As soon as you can jump in, you don't even have to say your name this time.
0: Oh, yeah, nice.
1: Here we go.
0: No pressure.
1: Jenny does it so well. I'm worried about the pressure. In the very latest in lyrical headlines, I know that we will have a ball. If we get down, go out and just lose it all. I feel stressed out. I want to let it go. Let's go way out, spaced out, and losing all control. Fill up my cup. Mazel tov.
0: Oh, yeah. Okay, Craig, it's the Black Eyed Peas and what is it? I Got a Feeling.
1: Oh, it is.
0: And they headlining Beyond the Valley?
1: Beyond the Valley. Yes, hence I chose them because I'm very torn as to whether or not I should be going along. But very good.
0: They don't
1: good
0: have a local show, do they? No, nothing in Adelaide.
1: No, just over in Victoria. No. That's okay.
0: Probably will. I mean, the Black Eyed Peas. Huge.
1: I know. You'd hope so. Okay, are you ready for your next song?
0: Take it away.
1: Okay,
0: you're ready.
1: Here we go. Jenny does it so much better, but that's okay. Okay, and your next song in the very late, in the very latest in lyrical headlines. You're the only thing that's missing from it. Oh, I wish I wasn't. You'll get this straight away. So I'm going to skip that. I don't want to stay. I don't want to run. I already know what this will become as I'm watching you dance and falling in love. I'm getting way too close to the sun. There's a part I really love that I'm going to read out. Like a tennis ball through a ceiling fan, but you'll never end up falling back in my hands. Should have told you I could see this coming, looking like I'm looking right into a crystal ball. When I fall in love, it's with misfortune. Oh, I wish I wasn't Mr. Know-It-All.
0: Oh, okay, Teddy Swims, Mr. Know-It-All, we got there.
1: Oh, how did you get that?
0: Okay, that really proves to me how much I don't look into Teddy Swims lyrics. A tennis ball into a
1: fan. This is my favourite current lyric, okay? Pulling dominoes from a coffee can, set them up, watch them fall, do it over again. Like a tennis ball through a ceiling fan, but you'll never end up back in my hands. I heard it, like I was really listening to our station the other day. I went, what?
0: Yeah, can you tell me what's why are the dominoes there? In a coffee can?
1: I can't tell you.
0: And how many cans of coffee? I mean, normally it's from, anyway.
1: Look. He's more lyrical than we thought, and that's why he's made it into headlines this week. Mm. Are you ready for your final headline?
0: Please.
1: Here we go. I think you'll get this straight away. In the latest in lyrical headlines, we are keeping it 100 on the land, the sea and the sky,
0: okay.
1: Pledging allegiance to your hands, your team and your
0: Taylor
1: vibes.
0: Taylor Swift, The Fate of Ophelia?
1: Yeah. Very interesting.
0: That's
1: three from three for you?
0: Yeah, but it took me a while and a lot of them needed to get to the chorus, I think.
1: Did I make it a little bit too easy, maybe? I don't know.
0: I don't know.
1: We'll see how you go, because you're going to quiz me up.
0: That's
1: next.
0: It. I've got another 3 lined up for you, and I'll try my best news voice on Power FM.
1: Here we go.

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1: We are playing Lyrical Headlines. Lyrical Headlines, even though Jenny's not here. We're having an attempt ourselves. You got 3 from 3 just before. Slate it.
0: Thank you. I think it took me a little too long sometimes, but it's hard. It's hard to know because you want to pick a song where it's not super obvious at the start. But then again, you don't have competition, so it's, I don't know, it's different dynamics.
1: And this is the thing, because there's only one person guessing, you kind of just want to go until they guess it, right? Mm. But that's okay. I am normally really competitive at this game, and I can be pretty quick, but I don't know if it's just because of Jenny's voice or not.
0: Yeah.
1: So we're going to put that to the test, I suppose.
0: Let's see how we go in multiple things here. See how you go, see how I go with my news voice, and see how these lyrics sound, because I've chosen a wild one for the first cab off the rank.
1: Are you ready to be quite nasal?
0: I'll do my best.
1: Okay, sounds good.
0: With your very latest in Lyrical Headlines, shoes on, get up in the morn, cup of milk, let's rock and roll.
1: What?
0: King Kong, kick the drum, rolling on like a rolling stone. Sing song when I'm walking home, jump up to the top, LeBron.
1: Is this a rap?
0: Ding dong, call me on my phone, iced tea and a game of ping pong.
1: And do I know this?
0: You'll know it
1: in
0: maybe a little bit more.
1: Okay.
0: This is getting heavy. Can you hear the bass boom? I'm ready. Life is as sweet as honey. Yeah. This beat cha-ching like money. Huh. Disco overload.
1: What?
0: I'm into that. I'm good to go. I'm diamond. You know I glow up everybody. Let's go. Because I'm in the stars tonight. So watch me bring the fire and set the night alight.
1: What is
0: shining
1: this?
0: Through the city with a little funk and soul. So I'm alighted
1: up. I don't know why that took me way too long. Is this BTS? I don't know BTS.
0: Fair.
1: There's one Dynamite on this station and she's after 10 o'clock.
0: I just can't believe that it says, cup of milk, let's rock and roll.
1: Yeah. We're getting really gangster, having a cup of milk.
0: Yeah.
1: Looking after our healthy bones. Is that the kind of
0: dipping
1: tempo?
0: My, yeah.
1: Yeah. Dipping
0: in my chalky milk with a little biscuit and nope.
1: Cool.
0: All right. In other lyrical headlines, who's that sexy thing I see over
1: who's
0: there?
1: Who's that sexy thing? It's Meghan Trainor.
0: Standing
1: in the mirror.
0: That's me standing in the mirror.
1: Oh.
0: What's that icy thing
1: Tell
0: hanging
1: me
0: around
1: back.
0: My neck?
1: I thank God every day.
0: That's gold.
1: Me too.
0: Very well done.
1: Wouldn't that be me too? Wow,
0: that
1: I haven't heard that
0: very well
1: for
0: done.
1: A while.
0: Yeah, I thought that might.
1: Too. I was you.
0: Thought that might throw you.
1: Me just having to sing the whole song to you.
0: Yeah, that'd be nice.
1: I apologise.
0: All right, let me have a look at your final lyrical headline.
1: Okay.
0: I'm packed and I'm moving, smiling, she's living. She's golden, she lives for me. She says she lives for me, ovation, her own motivation. She comes round, she goes down on me.
1: It's getting hot in here, Nelly.
0: Take a step back.
1: Okay.
0: And I make her smile like a drug for you. Do ever what you want to do, coming home with you. Keep on smiling what we go through. One-stop rhythm that divides you. And I speak to you like the chorus to the verse. Drop another line like a coda with a curse. Come on like a freak show. Takes the stage. We give them the games, the play. She said, I want something else to get me through this
1: semi-charmed life that I plan.
2: I want something else to get me through this.
0: Well done.
1: So I'm just learning today that I have not listened to any of the lyrics apart from the chorus in that song.
0: It's funny. It's some of them you get right off the bat. I couldn't believe you got Meghan Trainor that quick.
1: Thank you so
0: much. Should we grab a cup of milk and rock and roll?
1: I think we should rock and roll, yeah.
3: 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She's a hot-buttered crumpet. 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

0: It is Craig and Chels here. You do need to take your shoes off to be on our show as well here on Power FM.
1: Yeah, I think I did hear your wife at the start of that song. Yeah, take your shoes off.
0: Yeah, they were very stinky yesterday. I'm very sorry. I left them outside.
1: Let's kick off tomorrow by maybe kicking off our shoes, but having less stinky feet. Yeah. We have another big show ahead tomorrow, of course. Adam Connolly's going to join us for Adam's Weekly.
0: Yeah, wrapping up the week that was with a funny look at some of the biggest stories going around the world and South Australia itself.
1: Yeah, Jackie from Mackie will join us for Live in the Weekend Local. Tell us what events we can get up to this weekend, which is always good.
0: Ooh, we also have our final belter for Delta. So if you want to head along to Delta Goodrum early next year, all you got to do is sing one of her songs as loud and as passionately as you possibly can, and we'll hand over a double pass.
1: We've had Heather, Anala, Alana and Kingsley all slay it so far. One double pass left could be yours tomorrow. We also have a very cool guest on tomorrow, friend of the show.
0: And not as Emma Watkins.
1: Emma Watkins. It feels weird to say that.
0: Yeah, but Teenage Boss is back. This is great. It's like handing over the money to the kids to find out how they go for a month. I just couldn't do it with mine.
1: That's so fair.
0: They're not even teenagers yet.
1: I would have loved to do that as a kid, but I'm not sure my parents would have loved that. But it's such a great premise for a show. We're keen to chat all about it tomorrow. Have a great day. Whatever you're getting up to on this Thursday.
0: I hear there are some circus tickets up for grabs later after 10, 11 o'clock.
1: Between 10 and 11 o'clock, you know what? If we don't have the exact time, you'll just have to listen to all of the right stuff from 10 till 2. Katie Wright is back.
0: That's it. The Wall of Sound to take you there. Have a great day and we'll see you tomorrow.
1: Bye. Top of the
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8: Hi there, I'm Rob McLennan. More bad news on the bird flu front this morning. The South Australian government saying we're all but certain to start seeing local transmission. Another 11 cases have been ID'd across this state, 7 of them in the southeast. And authorities say it's very, very likely that testing will confirm localised distribution. South Australia's first case appeared on the Fluorio last month. Two businesses in Murray Bridge are counting the cost after being targeted by thieves in separate break-ins. Three fridges and a gas bottle were stolen from an outlet on Bremer Road over the weekend just gone, and the owners of another business in Eleanor Terrace have returned to find tyres and alloy wheels were taken sometime between July 16 and 28. Police asking anyone who saw anything sus or who may have info to give the Crime Stoppers hotline a call. That number is 1800 333 000. Just a couple of days left in July, but we're being asked to think about Dry July to raise funds for cancer support. The good news is making a donation now means you won't have to give up alcohol for a whole month. Gillian Odbett from Dry July says it's especially important in areas like Murray Bridge.
9: Because we know services in those areas can be more limited. So we really do call on locals to sign up and donate because you've still got time to make a real impact in your local community.
8: More funding for regional roads and stronger road safety measures are being pushed after an RAA Road Safety Forum. The roundtable brought together government, emergency services, as well as industry representatives to talk about ways of reducing road trauma. Among the recommendations were increased road maintenance spending, more rest area upgrades, and extra point-to-point speed cameras. 69 people have died on SA roads this year, almost 20% of those deadly crashes happening in the Hills Fluorio region. Murray Bridge councillors looking beyond the current chilly patch, announcing the local pool will open for business on October 31. It's planning on upgrading the facility's heating and filtration systems ahead of the season, and the Learn to Swim program will get a bit of a boost with a second instructor. That's the latest local news.
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8: Morning, Harrison Preet here. Relief for borrowers. The big four banks all agreeing the Reserve is now done with its cycle of rate hikes. The prediction follows yesterday's lower than expected inflation figure of 3.8%, although Treasurer Jim Chalmers warns the fight's not over.
10: These are welcome numbers in the circumstances, but we know that we still have an inflation challenge in our economy.
8: The Victorian Parliament will today deliver a historic formal apology to victims and survivors of abuse in government schools. New Premier Ben Carroll is expected to acknowledge the harm suffered by victims and the failures that allowed the abuse to occur. Investigations found child sexual abuse was widespread in Victorian schools for five decades, affecting 403 schools and nearly 500 victims. And FIFA is facing fiery backlash over a proposal to sell stakes in its major competitions to private investors. Member associations would receive $40 million each if they back the plan. But European football's governing body has called an emergency meeting declaring football is not FIFA's to sell. Australia's wrapped up its most successful campaign in the pool at the Commonwealth Games ever. Our Aussie swimmers adding another 9 gold medals to the tally this morning, including in the men's and women's 4x100m medley relay. And Geelong's decided not to risk Paddy Dangerfield for tonight's MCG blockbuster against Collingwood. It's after the veteran hurt his hip in last week's win over Melbourne.
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1: Expect possible showers today. 14 the top for Murray Bridge, Victor Harbour, Strathalbyn and Adelaide. 12 for Mount Barker and 8 the top for Mount Lofty today. Tomorrow, expect similar temperatures and a cloudy day ahead.
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